0: How's the love life going?
1: Met a guy online, and I've been talking to him, and we'll find out where it goes.
0: Whoa, someone get me a frilly tea cloth, because we got a spill over here.
1: But other than that, I've just been working and, just working. work, sleep. Just work and sleep and eat. That's about my life.
0: Are you a human being or a cat?

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0: Do you have time to play a game?
1: Oh, sure. Why not?
0: Okay, the last text you sent is the title of your debut album.
1: Okay.
0: All right, read it to me.
1: It says, bring home two oranges.
0: So you're releasing a Raffi record. All right. Now, the last text that person sent you is the title of the lead single from that album.
1: Okay. You like salmon and tuna?
0: That's great. I mean, you don't hear enough songs that focus on tuna.

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beautiful artwork and liner notes they can flip through. I mean, that's a feeling digital music can't replicate. Or can it? There is, you're not going to believe this, a small push to develop hologram vinyl. What? Huh? The idea is you'd purchase a digital vinyl record, you'd be listening to digital music, while a hologram of the vinyl spins and a hologram of the artwork appears via your cell phone, like it would beam up. That way you can flip through the liner notes of the hologram. Yeah, easily in my top three favorite grams next to Golden and Cracker.

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1: So here's a new song.
0: Here's another example. 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
2: 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How are you?
1: No, I've had less and never felt anything.
2: Okay, well, this can be our version of Who's on First.
1: Let me be off speaker here.
2: What are you doing right now?
1: We're cooking dinner, chili dogs.
2: Chili dogs? What's the key to a good chili dog?
1: Onions. Wieners.
2: Oh, I used to wrestle in a tag team called Onions and Wieners.
1: He used to wrestle under the name Onion?
2: And Wieners.
3: Really?
2: Yeah, I was Wieners. I don't like to talk about it.
1: Sorry.

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At Greg B. Harrell on most of the social media. And if it's not that, then it's at Greg B. Harrell Show. 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

0: It's the Greg B. Harrell Show. You know, if there's one thing that people are always saying to me, it's, Greg, what's something that keeps you up at night? Imagine how scary apartments were before the invention of floors. Another thing people are saying to me is, Greg B. Harrell, you don't have enough news from Fresno on your radio show. And you're thinking, Greg, why would I care what's going on in Fresno? Well, Fresno is a magical place, as we're about to find out when we listen to another actual clip from the Fresno Television News.
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0: that's us. 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
1: You know, my lady's mad at me, and I...
2: Uh-oh. What did you do?
1: I just showed up. Hey, that's all it took, man.
2: Wow. You could be a villain in a rom-com. When did this happen?
1: Just about, like, 2 minutes ago.
2: 2 minutes ago? Oh, great. I'm an accessory to the argument. So what exactly happened?
1: I asked her, because she had a temperature, and I told her, take your temperature again. Oh, what the hell? And she's yelling at me all the time, you know? Well, why do you got, you know?
2: Yeah, that's not good. If she's yelling, she can't hear your amazing impersonation of her. Well, I'm going to give you some advice. Unfortunately, I know nothing about relationships, so the advice will pertain to gardening. Yeah, I have a green thumb and a lot of other green parts, too.
1: You know what? I couldn't believe that.

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My goodness, digital files of music is struggling. 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
0: You got a friend in me from Toy Story.
1: You got a friend in me from Toy Story? Oh boy, that's a tough one.
0: Let me know when you learn it.
1: Yeah, you know, I'll definitely let you know when I learn it. And the reason I'll let you know is because you've got a friend in me. You got a friend.

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0: It's the Greg B. Harrell Show. You know, if you're like me, then you also wonder, why didn't they make the pizza a triangle and the slices circles? But also, if you're like me, you're busy during the afternoon all week long. If that's the case, there's something very important you're missing. All the great TV that's on during the afternoon. Don't worry, I've got your back on this. Here's a sample of what you've missed on afternoon TV.
1: Unless you're a stoner, it's not something you'd see. 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
2: Well, it's going great, actually. The verdict came down about my Ziploc bag today, and it looks like the freshness is going to stay locked in.
3: Oh, that's good to hear. Mm. Well, what's going on tonight?
2: Tonight? Well, actually, tonight my Easy Bake Oven brownies are finally ready. Hard to believe it's been 3 years already.
3: Yeah, I got a question for you, though.
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2: Yeah, thanks. I actually knew what you said. I just pretend not to hear compliments, so then people repeat them for the benefit of my insatiable ego.
4: Oh!

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0: It's the Greg B. Harrell Show. This is a bit weird. Victrola. Those are the folks who make record players, quite famously. So they did a study, and they asked people between the ages of 18 and 70 if they have a record player in their home. Currently, 55% of those folks said yeah. But of those 55%, only 70% have used their record player in the last month. Now, why is that? Because roughly 15 to 25% of people who buy vinyl record players purchase them as furniture, a statement piece for when people come over. Makes you feel like more of a fan of your favorite band or artist if you have their vinyl records on the wall and you've got a vinyl record player on which to play them, even if you never play them.
1: And if you don't play them, you're still listening to them, as it's the sound of their silence you'll hear. Philosophy degree. Hopeless, I know.

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0: anyways, all right, Greg, you got a lot of other fans wanting to get a hold of you, so I'll let you go so you can do whatever you got to do.
1: Yeah, let's pretend that's true. Okay. But, you know, debt collectors, fans, one of the two.
0: Keep it up. Like I said, you're a funny cat, dude.
1: I wish I could say you were the first person today to draw parallels between me and a feline. Seriously, I mean, you get caught cleaning yourself with your tongue once, and then it's a label. So unfair.

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5: It's the Greg B. Harrell Show. Why are people scared of ghosts? I find it easy to relate to something that consistently tells people, leave, get out.

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0: What are you up to?
1: Working on my motorcycle.
0: Whoa, what kind of motorcycle?
1: It's a Ducati. I'm rebuilding the motor.
0: Oh, so you currently just have a cycle. Appreciate your support on that play on words. But that's cool.
1: It's going to be a race bike, so it's worth it.
0: Do you race motorcycles?
1: Yeah, it's motocross.
0: Oh, that's like with all the jumps.
1: Yeah.
0: How high in the air do you get on your motorcycle?
1: So you can get maybe, I don't know, 20 feet up in the air maybe.
0: Wow, that's higher than the majority of my listeners. Well, have you ever considered taking on a challenge even greater than two wheels?
1: What is that?
0: One word, one wheel, my friend. Unicycle.
1: Oh.
0: It's the only way to fly. No, well, not literally.
1: No, you can unicycle?
0: Oh, yeah. I don't even want to tell you how I pop a wheelie.

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1: 888-760-1977. If I can't get to the phone because I'm talking to someone else, leave a message, would you? With that said, yep, these are my listeners.
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4: 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Keep it up.
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1: This is the rise of the underdog.

you do what they told you. Now you do what they told you. Now you do what they told you. Now you do what they told you.

0: they've made famously some of the world's greatest record players, they did a study and they found that the age group most likely to have a vinyl record player in their home is those people between 18 and 29. Isn't that something? 60% of folks in that age bracket have a record player where they live. That's a higher number than any other demographic.
1: Yeah, spinning ain't just for anxiety anymore.

It's the Greg B. Harrell Show. We talk weird music stuff. This is weird. Now, this speaks to who is currently buying vinyl record players. So again, this company Victrola

0: is haggis?
1: Whoa, that would be a weird documentary. What is haggis?
0: He said there was haggis. What is that?
1: Well, yeah, I was the person talking about haggis.
0: Okay, so what is haggis?
1: Haggis is a Scottish food. It's considered a delicacy in Scotland.
0: I have no idea. What is it? Is it a meat? Is it a vegetable?
1: Haggis is like pudding stuffed with nightmares. It's a pudding with meat in it.
0: There's a meat.

0: haggis is too intestiney.
1: It's meat. Meat pudding.
0: Oh, we're getting into Soylent Green as People territory.

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1: 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Come in, Mr. Rubin, sir.
2: This is Cold Air Home Base. What's it like up there, Jesse?
1: Amazing, sir. I'm so glad I came up with the idea of a cold air balloon.
2: Well, I did tell you to get us noticed.
1: Oh, they noticed, sir. I'm throwing paper airplanes from up here. Everyone's waving.
2: Don't forget to wave back, Jesse. You're our ambassador of goodwill.
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2: If you say so.
1: And it's so easy to fly. Just hit this button. And up we go.
2: Sounds like nothing could possibly go wrong.
1: Just wish I knew how to land this thing.
2: Read the manual.
1: Great idea, sir. Let's see here. 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
2: Maybe skip ahead a bit.
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1: Here we go, sir. How to land.
2: What's it say?
1: Oh, no. I tore out the next page. Remember that paper airplane, sir?
2: Well, what goes up, Jesse?
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2: It's the Greg B. Harrell Show. One thing Ghostface never killed is manners. Always very polite with, "Hello, Sydney."

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0: totally awesome, Greg. I've been listening to you for so long.
1: Yikes. Not enough therapy in the world to solve that.
0: Look, I call me all the time. I've been listening to you forever, dude. I listen to you all the time. It's great. Dude, I'm talking to Greg. I actually...
1: Wait. Who are we yelling at?
0: My girlfriend's going to trip because we listen to you and just laugh hysterically.
1: Girlfriend? But you said you listened to my show.
0: I'm actually talking to this guy.
1: I said the same thing when I was talking to myself earlier.
0: The worst part is I was born in Fresno.
1: You were born in Fresno?
0: Yes, I was.
1: Fres? Yes, you were. Well, that explains why you like this show.
0: Okay, sorry. My girlfriend's doing the stop talking to the DJ now.
1: Oh, yeah. My parents have the same reaction when I phone.

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1: It's the Greg Harrell Show. If you've listened to this program before, you know one thing I love: failed music formats. Yeah, stuff that just didn't work or stick around for whatever reason. One of the things we've never discussed: Dynaflex. I know what you're thinking, that sounds like a Saturday morning cartoon, but it was a type of vinyl record introduced by RCA in the early 1970s. The idea was to create a record that could bend more than regular vinyl and was super lightweight. Dynaflex records did bend more, and they were about 40% lighter, and some people even say they sounded better, but they didn't stick around. One issue was the records were so lightweight that the turntable stylus could cause them to droop while being played. And Dynaflex, worth a look up.
3: 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Actually, maybe it's not a good idea to search that.

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0: Who's this?
1: I'm not sure. There's too many voices in my head to keep track of which one's controlling the mouth.
0: Greg, what's up?
1: What's going on, player?
0: Oh, not much. I was just playing Mario, and it's an older one. It was on the 64.
1: Oh, yeah, Mario 64. I still get angry thinking about that terrible camera system. Oh, great, a shot of the wall I'm stuck behind. Thanks.
0: I loved GoldenEye.
1: Yeah, GoldenEye was addictive.
0: Dude, it's so addictive. Like, me and my friends would always, like, be playing that, like, nonstop.
1: Me too, minus the friends, of course.
0: Like, we were always, like, trying to, you know, compete. Like, what can we do more, play the game or smoke weed?
1: And now you're still playing N64, so I guess you chose the weed.
0: Actually, I've had a few cocktails.
1: Should I help you keep digging?

Oh, what do you know? A station that plays new rock too. Yeah, that's us. Here's a new rock track. Just for fans of Rock 92.7.

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2: 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Come in, Mr. Rubin, sir.
3: This is Cole Air Home Base. What's it like up there, Jesse?
2: Amazing, sir. I'm so glad I came up with the idea of a Cole Air Balloon.
3: Well, I did tell you to get us noticed.
2: Oh, they noticed, sir. I'm throwing paper airplanes from up here. Everyone's waving.
3: Don't forget to wave back, Jesse. You're our ambassador of goodwill.
2: And since Cole Air specializes in keeping all the hot air out of your home, this balloon is the perfect symbol for keeping you cool.
3: If you say so.
2: And it's so easy to fly. Just hit this button. And up we go.
3: Sounds like nothing could possibly go wrong.
2: Just wish I knew how to land this thing.
3: Read the manual.
2: Great idea, sir. Let's see here. 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
3: Maybe skip ahead a bit.
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3: What's it say?
2: Oh, no. I tore out the next page. Remember that paper airplane, sir?
3: Well, what goes up, Jesse?
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2: 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A trail mix with no cashews called Betrayal Mix. I like to close every show by writing a little something in my diary. So here we go. Dear Diary, Greg B. Harrell here. I like fast cars and faster lovers. Seriously, if a lover can't travel over 130 miles per hour, I'm out. Thanks for listening, everybody.

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1: 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Come in, Mr. Rubin, sir.
2: This is Cole Air Home Base. What's it like up there, Jesse?
1: Amazing, sir. I'm so glad I came up with the idea of a Cole Air Balloon.
2: Well, I did tell you to get us noticed.
1: Oh, they noticed, sir. I'm throwing paper airplanes from up here. Everyone's waving.
2: Don't forget to wave back, Jesse. You're our ambassador of goodwill.
1: And since Cole Air specializes in keeping all the hot air out of your home, this balloon is the perfect symbol for keeping you cool.
2: If you say so.
1: And it's so easy to fly. Just hit this button. And up we go.
2: Sounds like nothing could possibly go wrong.
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2: Read the manual.
1: Great idea, sir. Let's see here. 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

0: 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Come in, Mr. Rubin, sir.
1: This is Cold Air Home Base. What's it like up there, Jesse?
0: Amazing, sir. I'm so glad I came up with the idea of a cold air balloon.
1: Well, I did tell you to get us noticed.
0: Oh, they noticed, sir. I'm throwing paper airplanes from up here. Everyone's waving.
1: Don't forget to wave back, Jesse. You're our ambassador of goodwill.
0: And since Cold Air specializes in keeping all the hot air out of your home, this balloon is the perfect symbol for keeping you cool.
1: If you say so.
0: And it's so easy to fly. Just hit this button. And up we go.
1: Sounds like nothing could possibly go wrong.
0: Just wish I knew how to land this thing.
1: Read the manual.
0: Great idea, sir. Let's see here. Congratulations on your purchase of the SkyMaster 5000 Hot Air Balloon.
1: Maybe skip ahead a bit.
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0: Here we go, sir. How to land.
1: What's it say?
0: Oh, no. I tore out the next page. Remember that paper airplane, sir?
1: Well, what goes up, Jesse?
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Oh, what do you know? 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

0: Hot Air Balloon 1 to Cold Air Home Base. Come in, Mr. Rubin, sir.
1: This is Cold Air Home Base. What's it like up there, Jesse?
0: Amazing, sir. I'm so glad I came up with the idea of a cold air balloon.
1: Well, I did tell you to get us noticed.
0: Oh, they noticed, sir. I'm throwing paper airplanes from up here. Everyone's waving.
1: Don't forget to wave back, Jesse. You're our ambassador of goodwill.
0: And since Cold Air specializes in keeping all the hot air out of your home, this balloon is the perfect symbol for keeping you cool.
1: If you say so.
0: And it's so easy to fly. Just hit this button. And up we go.
1: Sounds like nothing could possibly go wrong.
0: Just wish I knew how to land this thing.
1: Read the manual.
0: Great idea, sir. Let's see here. Congratulations on your purchase of the SkyMaster 5000 Hot Air Balloon.
1: Maybe skip ahead a bit.
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0: Here we go, sir. How to land.
1: What's it say?
0: Oh, no. I tore out the next page. Remember that paper airplane, sir?
1: Well, what goes up, Jesse?
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6: 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What's it like up there, Jesse?
5: Amazing, sir. I'm so glad I came up with the idea of a cold air balloon.
6: Well, I did tell you to get us noticed.
5: 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I'm throwing paper airplanes from up here. Everyone's waving.
6: Don't forget to wave back, Jesse. 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
6: If you say so.
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6: What's it say?
5: 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I tore out the next page. 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
3: This is Cold Air Home Base. What's it like up there, Jesse?
2: Amazing, sir. I'm so glad I came up with the idea of a cold air balloon.
3: Well, I did tell you to get us noticed.
2: 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I'm throwing paper airplanes from up here. Everyone's waving.
3: Don't forget to wave back, Jesse. 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
2: Great idea, sir. 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
1: 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Come in, Mr. Rubin, sir.
2: This is Cole Air Home Base. What's it like up there, Jesse?
1: Amazing, sir. I'm so glad I came up with the idea of a Cole Air Balloon.
2: Well, I did tell you to get us noticed.
1: Oh, they noticed, sir. I'm throwing paper airplanes from up here. Everyone's waving.
2: Don't forget to wave back, Jesse. You're our ambassador of goodwill.
1: And since Cole Air specializes in keeping all the hot air out of your home, this balloon is the perfect symbol for keeping you cool.
2: If you say so.
1: And it's so easy to fly. Just hit this button. And up we go.
2: Sounds like nothing could possibly go wrong.
1: Just wish I knew how to land this thing.
2: Read the manual.
1: Great idea, sir. Let's see here. 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
1: Here we go, sir. How to land.
2: What's it say?
1: Oh, no. I tore out the next page. Remember that paper airplane, sir?
2: Well, what goes up, Jesse?
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0: And if you get a, if you get a chance to, if you ever come across George Foreman, if you could get a redo on that one for Billy, so Billy doesn't have to crop me out of it.
1: What do you mean? It was just at my house I cropped you out.
0: I got it. I got it. I feel like you could have left me in it.
2: Yeah, it still hurts.
0: I feel like you easily could have left me in it.
2: He squints his eyes. He's like, ooh.
0: Well, it wasn't even a bad photo of me either.
1: No, it's a great photo of you.
0: Yeah.
2: No, you, I don't think you did.
0: Yep.
1: Yeah, but I just didn't want, I want people to come over and be like, who's that guy?
2: What?
0: God
1: who's
0: forbid.
1: That? Who's that in the photo?
0: God forbid. God forbid. Who's that guy?
1: Yeah.
0: Single kid issues.
1: That's right. Dude, I cropped my own family out of photos.
0: I know.
1: You can't even get butt hurt. I totally cropped my family out of photos.
0: Well, obviously I can.
1: No, you can't.
0: Because I am.
1: I'm known for that.
0: That'll be a good, that'll be, hopefully Chris comes through for you on that one.
3: Yeah.
1: Yeah, right.
0: What? Can do. To get that photo?
1: You think Chris can do that?
0: I think he can. I think we have quite a bit of access. Yeah.
3: Yeah.
1: All right, Chris, if we can get that done, that would be great. That'd be glorious.
0: This is a huge show.
1: Mm-hmm. I'll find that photo.
3: We'll have free tickets next week right here.
1: What?
3: Mm-hmm. Yeah.
0: Whoa.
3: They go on sale next Friday, but you can win them before you can buy them on the Billy Madison Show, 9 o'clock next week.
1: Nice.
0: It's going to be badass.
1: So that's pretty incredible. Metallica mm-hmm. tickets.
3: Yep.
1: Wow, we're so cool.
0: Mm-hmm.
1: Giving away Metallica tickets. Today, I got Iron Maiden tickets, Trans-Siberian Orchestra. You still have a shot at $1,000. Just any... I don't know why you would listen to anybody else.
0: I get so offended. Next week, we have even more prizes.
1: I get so offended when I hear that anybody listens to anybody else. I get so upset. I don't. You know what I don't like? I don't like people like, I like music. Like,
0: yeah.
1: You can get that anywhere. You can listen to that at home.
0: They could.
1: We're bringing a live show. You can watch us live. You can listen to us live.
0: It is live.
1: Stupid. So dumb.
3: We got so many giveaways next week.
1: Oh, okay.
3: Dave Chappelle.
1: Oh, that's badass.
3: BMS Live VIP, more Iron Maiden.
1: Oh, that I haven't even mentioned our BMS Live. Was the promo okay, or do we need a recut?
3: No, it's fine.
1: Okay. So Friday, September 25th, 7 to 9, Thirsty Horse, presented by Kinetico Water Systems. That would be nice. That would be nice if you guys could go there. It's free.
0: Yeah.
1: So unlike
3: and Romantics.
1: Also,
3: they're part of BMS Live.
1: I thought you were talking about the band.

0: No. I'm talking about my favorite store.
1: You're talking about the adult store.
0: Yes.
1: Romantics is now one of our sponsors?
0: Yes.
1: Oh, that's BMS cool. Live. Are we going to have prizes to throw out?
0: They're going to bring a box of prizes to throw out.
1: Oh, man, that's going to be incredible. That's going to be real incredible.
0: Oh, it's going to be fun.
1: People are freaking out because I get upset if they listen to anybody else.
2: Yep.
1: Yeah, you guys are a bunch
2: of... You guys, he cropped me out of a photo.
1: Yeah, I'll crop you guys out.
2: Yeah, he's only child.
1: Yeah, I get upset.
2: He's going to throw a tantrum about anything.
1: Well, in my defense, the frame wasn't that big.
2: Okay. It's the same.
3: If you wanted to, you would have.
2: Yeah.
1: No, oh, really? Whose side you on, Nard?
3: I'm on
2: He's on
3: side.
2: Mine.
1: Well, that's unfortunate. It's unfortunate. Let me make a note here.
0: What?
1: Nart's on Derek's side.
2: That's what he just said it.
1: Yeah. They don't call me Captain Crop for nothing.
2: Okay. Captain Crop.
1: Crop your ass out. No problem.
2: Captain no problem.
1: That's right. Yep. I cropped my family out of the Mel Gibson photo. I just took that. It looks like I was just there alone with Mel Gibson.
2: I thought it was just you and Mel Gibson.
3: That's what I thought.
1: Yep.
2: Yeah, I didn't even know your family was in that photo either.
1: Yeah, same with Charlie Sheen.
2: Yeah, can't even get mad then.
1: I mean, nope, Nicolas Cage. You just think it's me and him.
2: Yeah.
1: Hocus pocus people.
2: You just think it's me and him. Old family's on the other side of it.
1: Right. I got this real, it's an epic photo. You probably see it in the news, right? Right, you've seen it in the news, because there's hardly been any photos of Charlie Sheen and Emilio Estevez together.
2: Yeah, there's,
1: Right, there haven't been. So they did this thing in Dallas.
2: Mm-hmm.
1: And that's why I went there for a meeting to go meet with my buddy Fred.
2: Yeah.
1: But, so I got a photo with all the dudes, right?
2: Mm-hmm.
1: Yeah, but you would think that it was just me and the dudes.
2: It wasn't.
1: No, my family was right there in the photo, but you can't see him.
2: Mm-mm.
1: It's great. It's a great photo. No, look at that, Nard. Just me. It looks like I'm one of the young guns.
3: It does.
1: Look at that.
3: Looks good.
1: Yeah, it's great. It's a great photo.
2: It's even better knowing that his whole family was in the photo.
1: Yeah. They call me Captain Crop.
2: Well, that's fair then, yeah.
1: Yeah, so you can't be upset.
2: I can't. No, at all. No, actually, I can't.
1: Not anymore.
2: The whole family gets cut out, so that's, God, yeah, I won't even talk about it again.
1: Yeah, you're not special, Derek.
2: No, for sure. For sure.
1: That's all I'm saying. Yeah, but I do get very upset when you guys listen to anybody else.
2: Yeah, he does.
1: Yeah, Nard is a waste of a paycheck. I agree.
3: Wow, all right.
2: Very small paycheck for those that matters.
1: Yeah, but I could really use that money.
2: I mean, we couldn't pay anybody else, but yeah, all right.
1: No, we would just take the money.
2: Oh, I got it, yeah.
1: All right, they're going to need it.
2: Mm-hmm.
1: So this woman, she says that for people that have STDs, like if we shut the lights out in here,
2: mm-hmm,
1: Nard's teeth would glow yellow.
3: The what?
1: But it's not because he has an STD.
4: I feel like people that have STDs should glow in the dark. No funny. I feel like an injection needs to be created where when you go to the sex clinic, if you test positive for anything, they automatically inject you. That way you could glow in the dark for the duration of the treatment process. And it will let everybody else know that doesn't have an STD that you have something and to stay the away from you.
1: All right. She wants people with STDs to glow in the dark.
2: She must have a huge problem with running into him or something.
1: Yeah.
2: Because I don't think this is an
1: issue. She must have caught something.
2: Obviously did. And so she's like, damn it, I need help identifying these people.
1: I didn't know that this was a big deal, but there's a new insecurity that's been unlocked for women.
2: Okay.
1: I didn't even know this was an insecurity. So... you see the women out there that can make their butts clap,
2: mm-hmm,
1: or it can make an applause sound. We probably have some examples in there. Well, this woman can't make it clap.
5: Seems as if we have a curious friend in the crowd that wants to know if it claps because the recoil is that good. Unfortunately, no matter what I do, it don't be clapping. It doesn't clap like that. There's definitely movement, but no.
1: No sounds are made. That could be a good thing. It could be more muscular. So a muscular one's probably not
2: going to clap. I put an example of a girl that could do it in row 4 in red.
4: Vamos a cumplirlo.

0: That is really, she's making those buttocks clap.
1: Yeah.
0: This person, yeah. Congratulations, you're not fat.
2: Oh, Jesus.
0: If it doesn't clap, you're not fat. That's how you know you're fat, when it claps.
1: Man, people are so rude.
0: They are.
1: So only fat girls can make it clap is what that person's saying, huh?
0: Yeah.
1: Oh, God.
0: So it's a good thing if you can't make it clap.
1: Yeah. Yeah. Oh,
0: that's her. Her thing can't clap.
1: Yeah, this is the girl whose thing can't clap. Sorry.
0: Sorry. Unfortunately, she can't make a noise with it.
1: Yeah.
0: It doesn't do anything.
1: Love her overalls, though.
0: Yeah, but she says she has some recoil, because mm-hmm. that's the new term for buttocks, is if it has recoil.
1: Yeah.
0: This woman has no recoil on her buttocks. In fact, she has what is called dead butt syndrome.
3: Was officially diagnosed with no ass.
4: No, it's an actual thing. Like, and you think I'm joking, but I had to do months of physical therapy. I'm not lying. Apparently, from so many years of being lazy and depressed, my ass is deteriorating. And it's to the point where I get pain and I get nerve pain, and it's called dead butt syndrome. I'm not making this up. I have a doctor's note that says I have no ass.
1: I have a doctor's note? It says I have no ass.
0: That's a wild thing. She has a doctor's note that says she has no ass.
1: Yeah.
4: This is not, guys, I can't, at this point in my life, I am supposed to be shaking it.
1: She's pissed.
0: Well, she's upset because she's like in her early 20s.
1: She looks like it.
0: Very, maybe like 20, 21 years old. And she said at this point in her life, she should be shaking it like the other women that are on the internet. And she can't shake it.
1: And that is really frustrating to her.
0: I saw this real skinny woman. She posted a video yesterday, and she's like, oh, come on, guys. You know you like a Twizzler? You like a tree branch?
1: Number one comment, I still want to see it. Perverts.
0: Diabolical.
1: Yeah, no,
4: absolutely. I am supposed to be, but being diagnosed with no ass is crazy.
0: That is crazy. Ma'am, we do have a diagnosis.
1: Yeah.
0: You have no ass.
1: I just think that this woman never eats. Like, she's so skinny.
0: Yeah.
1: So that's got to be part of the problem.
0: She says it's from being lazy and just being on her ass so long and not doing anything. And mm-hmm. then when you are on, I guess this happens to truck drivers and other people, that anybody that sits in an office for several hours.
1: Yeah.
0: They can develop what they call dead butt syndrome. And it's the nerves, and think they become compressed
1: mm-hmm.
0: and things like that. Obviously, you can cure it by, you know, standing, maybe getting one of those desks where it's a standing desk, mm-hmm. things like that. Even the cat in the background of that video is like, yeah, she's got no ass.
1: No ass.
0: The cat, she got two cats.
1: Yeah.
0: Maybe, you know what? She got no ass, but she got a lot of cats.
1: Yes, she does. They're both on the bed.
0: We are. Both in shame.
1: Of her no ass.
0: You know what's
1: our
0: so funny?
1: Our no ass owner.
0: She got two cats, and they're not even by each other.
1: No, yeah, isn't that how cats are?
0: Yeah, they can be.
1: Or I guess, I mean, maybe they cuddle, I don't know.
0: My cat cuddles with the dogs.
1: That's insane, yeah. That's, I mean, badass, though.
0: What's funny, my favorite, though, is when they'll just be laying down, and then my cat will see the little dog, and then the cat will just start smacking the little dog.
1: Oh my God, I love that.
0: Oh my gosh.
1: As far as no ass goes, though, I think Chris likes this girl. Like, this is Chris's kind of girl, right? Like, no butt.
0: Can we please not refer to it as the fart box? Because they're saying, show the fart box.
1: Oh, God.
0: And then they're also saying something even more graphic than that.
1: Yeah, they are.
0: All right, so there's a movie coming out.
1: Okay.
0: I think it's October 23rd. It's called Wicker, and it's about this guy. He's, like, made out of wicker, like a chair.
1: Mm-hmm.
5: And I better see that wicker wiener in 40 eggs.
0: So this woman, because you know how they show weenie in every movie?
1: Yeah, yeah.
0: She wants to see the wicker wiener. Right? I don't know if you can share that one.
6: I'm not playing with y'all. I want to see it on my screen.
5: Literally, in the trailer, you could hear it grow.
0: That's the trailer, and you can hear it grow.
1: Yeah.
6: You can hear it grow. You don't want to leave it to the other.
0: Listen again. This is
1: I heard it for sure.
5: A trailer, you could hear it grow.
1: definitely
0: audible.
1: Hear it. Yeah.
6: You can hear it grow. I don't want to leave it to the imagination. I want to see it. So I better see that pine pecker, that wicker wicker, that timber.

0: tallywhacker. That dogwood dingling. That super maple schlong. Try saying that 5 times.
1: Oh,
2: the
1: man.
2: Maple schlong.
1: The maple schlong.
2: Oh, hilarious.
1: Called it a pine.
2: All right, coming up, I got Iron Maiden tickets. I also got Trans-Siberian Orchestra tickets.
1: Awesome.
2: Plus, you still have a shot at $1,000. Remember, the keyword is cake, kissrocks.com. Texas Hammer Hotline, 1-855-FU-BILLY. We'll be right back.

0: shared one thing in common. They belonged to a family called Marines. A tough and determined few, dedicated to protecting everything we hold sacred. And still, they come. Celebrate the history of those proud few who have earned the title Marine.
1: Well, surprises to give away out there.
2: Yep.
1: Very excited about that.
2: It's awesome.
1: Men always think that D will make a girl feel better. Mm-hmm. So true. When I saw this, I was like, yeah, this woman is so correct.
3: Because you could literally be fighting for your life and a guy will still try to have sex with you. You could tell them, my grandma's in the hospital and I've been having so many mental breakdowns. And they'll be like, I know what will make you feel better. This. Are you?
1: Yeah. Honestly, we really do think like it's medicine.
2: Yeah.
1: Right? This is the cure.
2: Yeah.
1: Right?
2: This will make you feel better.
1: It's a vaccine.
2: You'll love this.
1: It's like, nah. You know what? Because they have a thing called good mood food.
2: Yeah.
1: Right?
2: Of course.
1: That's what we think it is. Yep. Oh, man, having a bad day? These nuts.
2: Yeah.
1: Right? Just like they're saying in the chat.
2: This girl's like, calls you, you're at work. She's like, I'm sick. You're like, I'll be there as soon as I can, babe.
1: Yeah, as soon as I can.
2: As soon as I can, so I can give you some medicine.
1: Yeah, I got a wiener for you.
2: Mm-hmm.
1: Or she'll call you from work, and I don't know, she's getting into a fight with, Kathy at work.
2: Mm-hmm.
1: Kathy's just being a bitch.
2: Yeah.
1: Oh, no way. Kathy's being a bitch. I know what'll fix Kathy. What? I'm going to come there and I'm going to hump you.
2: Then you won't even worry about Kathy.
1: You won't even know. Remember Kathy. Yep.
2: We're idiots.
1: Men always think a D will make a girl feel better.
2: Yep.
1: No matter what it is. She starts to get the flu. Oh, if we do it right now, you'll have less days with the flu.
2: Mm-hmm.
1: Oh, you're catching a cold? We allergies.
2: I need to give you some immune system.
1: She starts sneezing, right? And say, oh, nah, Zyrtec doesn't do nothing.
2: No.
1: You need this D. That'll help. It gets rid of allergies. Yeah, this thing will cure your ragweed allergy.
2: Mm-hmm.
1: Yeah, we always think that.
2: This old Chinese medicine.
1: Yeah. This is the old wives' tale.
2: Yeah.
1: This is the old grandpa tale. That's what it is. This woman says that, you know, men should not get half of a woman's stuff.
4: Even in divorce, I don't think it's right when men be trying to take half of the women.
1: But I think it's right. I think it's fair.
2: Huh.
4: I don't think it's cool. Like, I feel like a man should always be a man and be able to handle his own or whatever, right? So.
1: All right, well, you guys are independent, strong-ass women nowadays that make more money, go to college more than we do, and own your own homes. I can't wait, because all these women that went out and bought homes, I can't wait till they lose their homes to a man.
2: What? Oh, when they get married?
1: Yeah, married, right? He's stay-at-home
2: dude.
1: These
2: women are like, I worked for that.
1: He's a stay-at-home dude.
2: Yeah.
1: And he's like, yeah, but I've been the caregiver.
2: Right.
1: While you've been hustling and boss-babing.
2: All his boys show up for the divorce party.
1: Yeah. Amazon. Where'd you get this?
2: Yeah, bitch.
1: I got this on Amazon divorce party. I can't wait.
2: It's never going to happen.
1: I can't wait for work environments where the dude's at work and he's like, all right, I've set it all up. It's birthday celebration day.
2: Yeah.
1: I got the cake. I got cupcakes for everybody.
2: Uh-huh.
1: Oh, it's going to be so great when you guys start losing your houses.
2: It's going to be awesome.
1: Because look, this woman, she's... Even though women are just dominating dudes,
2: mm-hmm.
1: This is what she said.
4: Even in divorce, I don't think it's right when men be trying to take half of the women.
1: No, we got to get half. We got to get ours. Half. Dan, don't you think? I mean, because women are just dominating, just owning dudes. They are outperforming in workplaces. They're, obviously graduating college. I think it's like 65%, right?
5: Yes.
1: It's time we take their homes and divorce.
5: Yeah. Hey, real quick, Derek, hey, man, bad news. George Foreman passed away last year.
1: He doesn't want another photo with him. He just wants to be in the photo that I have. Me and Derek took a photo together with George Foreman.
5: Well, he can't do a redo is what I'm trying
1: to say. He doesn't have to. All I got to do is just reprint out the photo with Derek in it.
2: Yeah. I get what you're saying, though, because I was like, hey, can you schedule a... I didn't even know he was dead.
1: Yeah, he passed away.
2: I did not know that. I thought he was still alive.
1: No, it's really sad.
2: Yeah.
1: My walls look like a memorial.
2: Still alive. I, man.
6: No, March
2: there's just
6: 21st.
2: Been so many people that have passed like this past 2 years that I don't
1: so even... many people that we met.
2: A lot of people. So, yeah, yeah, sure enough, he died back in March 2025. Yeah. Damn, I didn't even know he was dead.
1: I was gonna start taking all the photos off because it's like it really does look just like a memorial.
2: Yeah.
1: Right.
2: Mm-hmm.
1: You go into this one room, it's just a cemetery.
2: I just don't. Yeah, you. I mean, there's so much decoration, and you host nobody.
1: I don't like. I do it for myself.
2: I know. It's just
1: host myself.
2: Right.
1: That's what I do.
2: It's not like you go around like look at them.
1: Yeah, I do.
2: There's no chance.
1: No, I just got a new X-Wing fighter, and yesterday I went in the room 3 times just to look at it.
2: Well, yeah, I mean it's brand new.
1: It's still in the box.
2: Yeah.
1: Not gonna take it out. I don't want to put it together.
2: Loses value that way.
1: I don't think it's of any value.
2: Okay, all right.
1: Yeah, it's not worth crap.
2: Yeah.
1: I just liked it.
2: Mm-hmm.
1: Reminds me of my childhood. Yeah, I don't like...
2: Yeah, buddy, and you love that so much.
1: Yeah, that was good. No, so, yeah, I don't like to really host anybody.
2: Right.
1: Because then you got to clean.
2: No, I know.
1: Then you got to clean again.
2: I know.
1: It's like, it's so much cleaning.
2: Yeah. But the amount of time you spend in a decoration, though, I mean, you would think, like, yeah, you had daily visitors.
1: No, I don't like any visitors.
2: I know. I'm just spending a lot of time decorating.
1: I want more locks on the door. I want like 3 security systems. I want all of them. ADT, yeah. Whatever the other ones are. That, you know, just
2: right.
1: Give
2: can
1: them
2: I
1: to
2: just
1: all.
2: Get competitors and as well?
1: Yeah, I just like all you guys in here.
2: Yeah, I have Ring and Nest.
1: Yeah, you don't know which doorbell to ring because there's 4 of them.
2: Yeah. All right, it must be a drug dealer in here.
1: Nope.
2: Nope. Just no, it's a Star Wars nerd.
1: No, it's an antisocial person.
2: Yeah.
1: I have to rest.
2: You're about to see Robot Boy.
1: I have to rest, like, for the next week and a half because we have a BMS Live,
2: yep.
1: And that'll take me out for a month.
2: So you got to rest.
1: That's why we can't do them so often because I by the time I've recovered from the last one, from the social interaction, then we got to do it again.
6: Yep.
1: That's tough. No, it was, I just was glitching in the restroom because I went in there and there was a dude taking a dump.
2: Oh, God.
1: And so I walked in a circle because I didn't know what to do. And I was like, do it. Urinal? No. And I started glitching and I finally made my way out and went downstairs.
2: It's 9 a.m.
1: I know.
2: People in there just dumping.
1: I literally did 2 circles
2: in
1: there.
2: No, I believe it.
1: And then finally got out.
2: Yeah. She's like, I really got to pee.
1: Yeah, so I went downstairs. So they asked, like, which looks worse if a dude... Oh, I'll play this, right?
7: So, who looked worse? If I had

0: sex with three women or if you had sex with three men the same day?
1: I mean, they're both bad, right?
2: Yeah, I don't understand.
1: I don't know why one's... Okay.
2: I think you're both whores.
1: Yeah, a woman has an easier time probably having that happen.
2: Yeah.
1: It's not as common for a man to be able to get three women in a day.
2: I would legitimately say you're both disgusting.
1: Impressive-wise, it's way more impressive for the guy to do it because it's not something that is usually attainable for a guy. A guy's lucky to find one woman to sleep with him. Mm-hmm. So as far as impressive, sure. More impressive feat. But it's nasty for both.
2: Nasty. You're both gross.
1: Or, Chris, they're both awesome, right?
3: Awesome.
1: Nord, both awesome, right?
4: I would think they're both awesome.
1: Yeah. Spoken like a true whore.
2: They both sleep with three different people in the same day.
3: Yeah.
1: Nard doesn't care.
2: That is...
4: No, I don't.
2: Disgusting.
1: Yeah, this is what Nard said. He comes in here every day. He's like...
5: What a hose at?
4: What?
1: That's what he does.
2: Yeah.
1: What's that, Nard?
5: What a hose at?
1: In fact, he likes to add, don't...
6: Stop being a hoe.
1: Don't.
6: Stop being a hoe.
2: Don't stop being a hoe.
1: Don't.
6: Stop being a hoe.
1: Don't.
6: Stop being a hoe.
1: Yeah, don't stop.
2: Mm-hmm.
1: Don't stop till you get enough.
7: Uh-huh. Shamo.
1: That's a Nardo. He's a big Shimon guy.
2: Shimon? He's a big Shimon guy?
1: Yeah.
2: All right.
1: That Michael Jackson thing where he grabbed his crotch.
2: I know what it is.
7: Shimon?
2: Yeah.
1: Yeah, Nard's a big Shimon guy.
2: Uh-huh.
1: Want Shimon? Let's see. Asking body count, quickest way to not get the coochie.
2: Yeah.
8: I think asking me my body count is the quickest way to talk yourself about some...
1: Yeah, talk you right.
2: Makes sense, yeah.
1: Yeah. Yeah, I suppose.
2: It really
1: but
2: does.
1: Remember, we just played some audio a week or so ago where this woman's like, no, you got to ask that on the first date. Because you got to know. Don't waste each other's time. Find out if the numbers match.
2: Uh-huh.
1: Well, all you're doing, you're going into a dealership and you're like, all right, you have this credit score and you figure out if you can handle the payment on that car. I mean, that's it.
2: But, man, if you ask her, though, it's going to turn her off.
1: It might.
2: Oh, it definitely. I don't think any guy has ever asked that on a first date and got some. There ain't no way. Because it's got to be such a turnoff for a girl to be asked
1: right,
2: that.
1: What if she's like, oh my gosh, I don't know, 28. And then if he's like, want to make it 29?
2: I mean, that might work.
1: That?
2: Yeah, that might work. If he's like supportive about it, I guess.
1: Yeah.
2: If he doesn't like shame her.
1: Yeah, what if she says 58 and he's like,
2: that's it.
1: Is that it?
2: Yeah. Okay. You might be right.
1: You're like a virgin.
2: Yeah. If he makes her feel like not bad about it.
1: Girl, you're like a princess. You're like a Disney princess with that low number of 58.
2: I don't know.
1: This dude, he hates when his woman is friendly to other dudes.
2: Hell yeah.
1: Where's that one?
2: That one is
1: I
2: three.
1: See it there.
2: Yep.
1: Bam. Let me play this real quick. You see here. I gotta get this. Gotta put this up.
9: Yeah, I don't like friendly bitches. That's why.
1: Okay,
9: why
1: is he gotta say it like that? You could just be like, I don't
2: friendly
1: like
2: friendly bitches.
1: Yeah.
9: Yeah, I don't like friendly bitches. That's why I tell my bitches like I said,
2: oh God,
9: act deaf,
2: like
9: dumb, and blind.
2: This guy might be actually be a legit pimp.
1: All right, he said he likes his women deaf, dumb, and blind.
2: Can you start that over again? This guy's rude.
9: I don't like friendly bitches. That's why I tell my bitches like I said.
1: Here, I'll say it in a nicer way.
2: Yeah.
1: You don't like a woman who's very friendly to other men.
2: Yeah,
1: you want her to really have her arm on you and give all her attention to you. Right?
2: Yep.
1: Like you should be treated like you're the only man in the room.
9: Act deaf, dumb, and blind when it's about to holler at you or talk to you. You shouldn't even be responding.
1: All right, I do like that. You shouldn't even respond. If a dude comes up to you, you shouldn't even respond. You should act like you're deaf, dumb, and blind, and
2: mm-hmm.
1: you can't even see that. You don't even respond to that. That's probably some good, solid advice.
2: Yep.
9: There should be no reason why you saying no or answering a question or, you know, rejecting him. Even if you're rejecting him, I don't want you to do it verbally. You do it with a complete silence.
1: I do like that.
9: That's how you reject him, with silence. A fish will never get caught if it doesn't open its mouth.
1: Oh, I like that at the end. A fish can't be caught if it doesn't open its mouth.
2: Yep.
1: So don't open your mouth, and then you don't have the chance of being caught.
2: Mm-hmm.
1: I like that. He was just real aggressive in the beginning.
2: No, yeah, for sure. He was very aggressive, and that probably would be, some women might be like, yo, this guy sounds abusive.
1: Yeah, in the beginning, right? He got me the end there.
2: He did, yeah. Although I agree with his principles, I just think he should have talked about it maybe in a nicer way.
1: Yeah.
2: Instead of like, you know.
1: He could have led with a fish can't be caught if it doesn't open its mouth.
2: Yeah.
1: So I prefer.

0: my woman to be a fish that's not trying to be caught.
1: I understand, but it's just like, probably not even compare them to like fish and stuff like that.
0: Yeah, women probably don't like the
1: whole
0: fish
1: comparison.
0: Yeah, they
1: probably just like, it's fine if you're just like, hey, listen, honey, like if, when a woman is friendly, like guys are morons and they think like, oh, you want him. That's the biggest reason why.
0: If you acknowledge
1: because
0: the guy,
1: that's the only thing that bothers me is that guy is now like, oh yeah, he thinks he could like do your chick.
0: Yeah, that's it.
1: That's the part that pisses us off.
0: That's why it's better to just reject him silently.
1: It's
0: just
1: really
0: don't even acknowledge him.
1: It's not even women's. It's men are morons.
0: Okay, but a woman would want you to do the same thing and not respond to the woman, right?
1: Uh huh.
0: Why even giving her attention? Why even talking to her? So they want you to be the fish with your mouth shut too.
1: Yeah, they do.
0: So it's not just one way.
1: It's not.
0: They want you to be the big, dumb, blind, and idiot fish with your mouth shut.
1: Yeah.
0: So.
1: I agree.
0: All right, I got to give some prizes away, but you have to have been listening to the show. So
1: if
0: you haven't been listening to the show, you
1: don't
0: can
1: even call
0: along.
1: In.
0: You can. This is fun, though. So even if you don't want to win the tickets, you can play along at home. This is like a fun game. I ask you things that we've done on the show, and if you get it correct, you win. I got Iron
1: Maiden
0: tickets.
1: And then
0: you're
1: like, man, I could have won those tickets. I knew that answer.
0: Yeah. Trans-Siberian Orchestra. So if you've been listening today, you have a chance.
1: Didn't we have do we have Metallica tickets?
0: No, we don't.
1: Oh, damn it. Oh, that's next week.
0: Week. I have Iron Maiden.
1: It's not next week already?
0: And Trans-Siberian Orchestra. I wish it was. I wish it was Friday.
1: I wish it was Monday so I could be like, Cowboys are 1-1.
0: Well, I wish it was tomorrow. I like that big fat guy when they're like, hey, did you eat today? He's like, bitch, I ate tomorrow.
1: Bitch, I ate tomorrow.
0: It's my favorite.
1: Damn.
0: And he's so big and that suit that he wears is so large. He was so fat that he's already eaten tomorrow.
1: Mm-hmm.
0: I don't know why that makes me laugh.
1: Yeah, it does.
0: Let me go to Glory. Nord, do you want to say anything today or what?
1: He hasn't said anything since 6:30.
0: All right, what's going on, bud?
2: Nothing's going on.
0: All right, so you didn't get a lot of sleep. You hanging out with your woman?
1: He's emo night.
2: What?
0: Oh, no, I saw the photo. Dude, your makeup's legit. Your nails are painted.
1: You're like a different person at nighttime.
0: All right, Gloria.
3: Yes?
1: Yes?
0: She said yes.
1: Yes?
0: All right, I'm going to ask you a question. And we're going to see if you get... Oh, which tickets would you want? Iron Maiden or Trans-Siberian Orchestra?
3: Trans-Siberian.
0: Okay. You excited for Christmas?
3: Yes.
0: Yeah, your Christmas... do you actually listen to our show or no?
3: Of course.
0: Okay, I'm just checking. All right. Let me see here. What should I do today? Ooh. No, I don't like that. All right, I got it. You ready?
1: Yeah.
3: Yes. All right.
0: So, I don't like that one either. Never mind.
3: Come on, Billy.
0: I know. I'm trying to give you a good one, man. We talked about a lot of stuff. All right. So, this woman listed off 5 things she doesn't do as a wife. What was the number one thing that she said?
3: I know she doesn't feed her husband on a plate.
0: Okay, that's fine. That's fine. You were listening. Yeah, I like that.
3: Yeah.
0: Okay, you remember that. She never feeds her husband on a paper plate.
1: Yeah.
0: But what was the number one thing that she doesn't do?
3: Oh, I don't
0: guys
3: remember.
0: Guys, I want to give this to you just because I know you were listening.
1: Mm-hmm.
3: Oh,
0: All right, give me one other thing that she said she doesn't do.
3: She doesn't deprive him from sex.
0: Yes, giving her the ticket. The first one was flirt. Don't flirt. But, I mean, you were listening. Gloria was listening.
3: Yes, she was.
0: Yes, and now you're going to see Trans-Siberian Orchestra.
3: Yes.
0: Yeah, Gloria, do you ever deny your man?
3: Of course not.
0: Oh, okay. I thought she was going to say, of course I do.
4: Yeah. Oh, we'd have to take away the tickets.
0: Yeah, I would.
1: I don't think we could do that.
0: Yeah, I can.
1: All right.
0: No, you're right. I probably can't. All right. Hang on. You're a winner. Let's go to Sergio. All right, Sergio.
5: Hey, what's going on, guys?
0: All right. This is easy. This woman made fun of a man because he wanted to do what on a date? Wanted to take her out for a blank. And then people accused me of liking this, and I would never.
5: Oh, my God.

0: I had the answer for the first one.
1: Yeah, well, not unless it was indoors.
0: And that.
1: Oh, man.
0: Come
1: on,
0: dude. Your first question was that she doesn't flirt.
1: Yeah, all right. So, yeah, you were listening. All right. Well, okay. What about? I'll give you one more shot. All right. What are brides doing at weddings?
0: Oh, man. I got stuck with the hard ones.
1: All right. Jeez. Come on. It's real simple.
2: Yeah.
1: They were doing this.
2: Yep.
1: Come on, buddy.
2: The other one was really
0: good.
1: Yeah. Sergio, he was listening. Then did you take a break from the show to go try to win prizes from another show?
2: No,
0: I'm in and out of work.
1: All right, hold on, Sergio. I'm going to give you one more chance, but you got to wait through this extremely long break.
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5: Hey there, Corpus Christi. It's me, Tommy Cool. 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
3: All right, I gotta get a winner, though, for these Iron Maiden tickets. Sergio hung up, so I gotta go to...
4: He's got a lot of power.
3: Go to Steve. All right, Steve. Let me see if I can find something. All right, Steve. Have you been listening today?
5: I have, on and off, yes.
6: Shamow! Shamow!
3: No, do it. You do it the best. You hold your crotch and you go, Shamow!
6: Shamow!
3: All right, let's see here. What's a good one I could ask? Man, I'm looking back. It's like we didn't even do anything today. All right. So this woman, she got a boyfriend, right? But who would she bang when she didn't have boyfriends? You remember that? She would bang.
5: This woman had a boyfriend?
3: Yeah, this woman, she has a boyfriend, right, now. But she would bang this particular guy when she didn't have boyfriends, so her number wouldn't be higher. And she didn't know if she should tell her boyfriend about this guy. Who was this guy to her?
5: Oh, man, the coworker?
3: No, it is not a coworker. No. It was best friend. It was best friend.
5: Man, I remember.
3: Best friend, best friend. It was the best friend. Joseph.
5: Yeah.
3: Joseph. All right. How did a woman knock out two of her tires?
5: Oh, my God.
3: What? You say you didn't hear that? Oh, oh, you suck! All right, bye! All right, let's go to Maria. Yes, Maria. The women win and the dudes don't today because the women have been listening better, that's
7: cool
3: awful.
7: Oh, okay.
3: All right. This woman, she was 8 months pregnant, and she caught her husband cheating with what?
8: She was 8 months pregnant. Oh, with escort.
3: Yes!
7: Yes!
3: Yes! Yes!
7: Way to go.
3: Yes! Congratulations. You're going
8: awesome.
3: To see Iron Maiden. What's wrong with the dudes?
8: I don't know, but women rock.
3: Yeah, I guess you guys really just better listeners, just I guess. Yeah. Women really are better listeners, aren't they? They remember everything.
7: They do.
3: That's proof. Wow. Well, congratulations. It was a clean sweep for women today.
7: It sure was.
3: Gloria and Maria, both big winners. Nora, let's test it out and see if you are listening to the show.
9: Okay.
3: Let's just find out. All right. So this woman says that you should not look for a blank because you probably won't stay together anyways.
9: For sex. For a husband.
3: Yes, it was a husband. Good job,
7: nice.
3: Nard. Good job. Whew, you can keep your job. That was a close one, right? That was a close one.
9: Pretty close.
3: All right, Nard. So Judge Judy's retiring, right, from TV?
9: Right.
3: And I had a brilliant idea. I wanted to have who on the show?
9: Judge Booty.
3: Yes, it was Judge
7: nice.
3: Booty.
9: Yep.
3: You were paying attention.
9: I was.

0: great listener.
1: Nice. He is. Let's see here. What do I have in the news? Oh, this woman had her scalp ripped off when her hair got sucked into a Ferris wheel.
2: Oh, I saw that.
1: So this fairgoer had part of her scalp ripped off when her hair was caught in the Ferris wheel in India.
0: Wow.
2: It was brutal.
1: It is brutal. And their Ferris wheel is stupid looking.
0: It's not, I mean.
1: It's not like.
0: It's not like a just a Ferris wheel?
1: No, Derek. I'm going to show you their Ferris wheel. This one.
0: I don't even know what that is.
2: And I think it's manpowered, isn't it?
1: It might be where they just crank it.
2: Yeah, they just like move it along.
1: And just crank it.
2: Which makes me wonder, like, why couldn't they stop it to save her head?
0: I don't know.
3: Yeah. I mean, even with the...
0: We've already committed.
1: I don't want to ruin it for the other people on the ride.
0: I don't know.
1: Man, that's a gnarly incident.
2: Yeah.
1: You know, you never think about that as a woman. Not that I'm a woman, but you never think about that as a woman when you're on rides and things like that. Because sometimes you won't tie your hair up on rides, right? You'll leave it long or whatever.
0: Mm-hmm.
1: And it gets a little wild. You don't even think that your hair could get caught and then it would rip your entire scalp up.
0: No.
1: So as a woman,
3: or
1: I would not
3: hit the person behind you.
1: That's true, too.
3: Yeah, Landon got messed up by this girl's hair on a roller coaster. I just was laughing. It was like, what, what, what? He's like, I got to ride that again. It ruined my whole experience.
1: Oh, did he go Karen out and complain?
3: No, he just made us get back in line. I was like, God.
1: I would have just complained. I would have been like, that lady's hair hurt me. Let me ride it again.
3: The whole time.
1: No, I've done that at Disney when somebody's thrown up or farted.
2: Somebody farted.
1: I'm like, no, dude, the Mickey and Minnie ride.
0: Yo, dude, that guy crapped his pants on
1: Tron. I don't know. I think he ran to the restroom. I think he might have was starting some diarrhea or something, but it ruined the entire ride.
0: Yeah.
1: So,
0: And then people are like, yo, there's diarrhea, guy. And the guy's like, I didn't have diarrhea.
1: Get you right back on Mickey and Minnie, sir.
0: I'll get you right back on Mickey and Minnie.
1: That's right. It's like you're in a cartoon, Derek.
0: Disney hack.
2: Yeah, I like that ride.
1: Yeah, no, you feel like you're in a cartoon. If I could decorate a room anyway, it would be that way. So I walk in and it's like I'm in a cartoon.
0: I believe it.
1: I know you do.
0: Yeah.
1: Because I mean it.
0: Yep.
1: A poacher tried to shoot rhinos, but was trampled to death by elephants instead.
0: Karma.
1: This is one of those feel-good stories.
0: Yeah, for sure. So who's still hunting rhino? Like, can't be a ton of them, right?
1: This armed poacher is trying to kill some rhinos when a herd of elephants charged as he lined up a shot for the animal's lucrative horns.
0: This does seem a bit like, I don't know, Madagascar-ish or something.
1: Well,
0: like a cartoon.
1: I like it because I feel like... elephants are, like, highly intelligent. And they're like, oh, no, you don't, bitch.
0: Yeah.
1: And so they're like, they got together. Let's go trample this dude's ass.
0: Right.
1: Trying to shoot a rhino. Rhinos are big. And I hear that they're, you know, pretty angry, too.
0: Yeah.
1: Hippos and rhinos, they don't really like people.
0: You're right. I don't think they're people.
1: Unless the person was lying to me and they're like, no, rhinos actually are great pets.
0: I don't think they're pets.
1: British man's naked body found beside a goat's head amid fears of a ritual killing in Sicily. You walk up on something crazy like that.
0: Mm-hmm.
1: There was a video yesterday. I can't tell if it's AI, but it was a dog giving it to a chicken.
2: Oh, man.
3: Interesting.
1: You know how a dog will hold on, right?
0: Interesting.
1: In the chicken. Wow. I don't. Nard's like,
3: Yeah, how can you do that? Can they reproduce?
2: Give me that video.
1: Yeah, they make an egg, you dumbass.
0: Mm-hmm.
3: With the dog?
1: No.
0: Yeah.
1: I'm not even entertaining that.
0: Right.
1: With the dog. He's like real curious.
0: Yep.
1: He wants to have some little dog nards. Some little chicken nards. I want to see a little nard get hatched.
3: Well, yeah. The chickens were made in a lab.
0: Uh-huh.
1: What do you mean the chickens were made in a lab?
3: Yeah, because no one knows if the egg or the chicken came first.
0: A dog and a chicken, that's a Dickens.
1: That's a Charles Dickens story.
0: Yeah.
1: A boy, 13, attacked by rabid beaver at this Maryland State Park, had to go, like, multiple surgeries.
0: Mm-hmm.
1: Those beavers are mean.
0: Yeah, no, they are. I mean, they chop down trees. They'll mess your ass up.
1: I know. This dude had serious injuries.
0: I bet he did.
2: Yeah.
1: Like, a beaver, I mean, they'll

0: scars for sure.
1: Hot Air Balloon 1 to Cold Air Home Base. Come in, Mr. Rubin, sir.
2: This is Cold Air Home Base. What's it like up there, Jesse?
1: Amazing, sir. I'm so glad I came up with the idea of a cold air balloon.
2: Well, I did tell you to get us noticed.
1: Oh, they noticed, sir. I'm throwing paper airplanes from up here. Everyone's waving.
2: Don't forget to wave back, Jesse. You're our ambassador of goodwill.
1: And since Cold Air specializes in keeping all the hot air out of your home, this balloon is the perfect symbol for keeping you cool.
2: If you say so.
1: And it's so easy to fly. Just hit this button. And up we go.
2: Sounds like nothing could possibly go wrong.
1: Just wish I knew how to land this thing.
2: Read the manual.
1: Great idea, sir. 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
2: Maybe skip ahead a bit.
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1: Here we go, sir. 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
2: What's it say?
1: Oh, no. I tore out the next page. 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
2: Well, what goes up, Jesse?
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1: 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Come in, Mr. Rubin, sir.
2: This is Cold Air Home Base. What's it like up there, Jesse?
1: Amazing, sir. I'm so glad I came up with the idea of a cold air balloon.
2: Well, I did tell you to get us noticed.
1: Oh, they noticed, sir. I'm throwing paper airplanes from up here. Everyone's waving.
2: Don't forget to wave back, Jesse. You're our ambassador of goodwill.
1: And since Cold Air specializes in keeping all the hot air out of your home, this balloon is the perfect symbol for keeping you cool.
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1: And it's so easy to fly. Just hit this button. And up we go.
2: Sounds like nothing could possibly go wrong.
1: Just wish I knew how to land this thing.
2: Read the manual.
1: Great idea, sir. Let's see here. Congratulations on your purchase of the SkyMaster 5000 hot air balloon.
2: Maybe skip ahead a bit.
3: Call Cold Air because we can.
1: Here we go, sir. How to land.
2: What's it say?
1: Oh, no. I tore out the next page. Remember that paper airplane, sir?
2: Well, what goes up, Jesse?
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0: Start in 5, 4, 3, 2, 1, go.
1: Good morning, class. Say hello to Billy Madison.
2: Hello, Billy Madison.
3: You want me to take my shirt off for you?

0: Hold up. Just going through the news.
1: Well, bitches.
0: Yeah, no, I'm in a bad mood already. Well, I'm in a bad mood because this little weasel over here, this
2: what?
0: Still fat, I almost cussed. This guy keeps moving my keyboard around because he didn't like where the keyboard is.
1: But it's your
0: keyboard. Do I go over there and move your stuff around?
2: No,
0: I don't. But you accuse me of moving your monster.
1: Yeah.
0: God, you probably have. You probably have. You know what? Now that I think about it, you probably have.
1: Mm-hmm.
0: He's like, I don't like where your keyboard is. Bitch.
2: What?
0: Leave the keyboard.
2: I left it.
0: No, you didn't. I had to move it back. And then you moved it again.
2: I haven't touched it.
0: Yeah, you did. You moved it in even further.
2: I haven't touched it.
0: Yes, you did.
2: I haven't
0: now you're it. A big, fat liar. Then I go and I look and they got this Sebastian Bach guy. Like the worst photo ever. This guy looks horrible. He's from the band Skid Row.
1: Okay.
0: Just the worst photo possible.
1: I mean, I imagine you take probably pretty bad photos
0: look,
1: when you get old.
0: Look at this guy. Look at him.
1: Yeah.
0: I don't even know how old he is.
1: Oh, man. He's got to, if he's from Skid Row, he's got to be 75 years old.
0: Let's see. I don't think he's 75. How old is he? Sebastian Bach.
1: 58.
0: 58. Golly.
1: All right. Well.
0: Yeah, life's been hard on that guy.
1: He's a rock star. Aren't they supposed to look terrible?
0: I don't know. And then there was this other singer. You know, as I'm going through the news, I'm just like, let's see what's going on in the world.
1: Uh-huh.
0: There's this other singer that has a song called Barely Breathing. His name is Duncan Sheik. And it's like, oh, he's in the hospital, critical condition, health crisis. So I click on it, and it's like, oh, we asked for the privacy.
1: Oh.
0: So don't ask questions. So it doesn't even tell me, like, what's going on.
1: Well, what the hell is the link to?
0: We kindly asked for privacy during this incredible, difficult time. All right, well, there's a big-ass
1: that
0: article on it.
1: That could have been a tweet.
0: Like, just don't mention it then.
1: Yeah, or you could have just fit that in the tweet.
0: This guy, he's 56. With all these health problems.
1: Yeah.
0: I was trying to see if there's anything else cool in the news. I got this one nasty story.
1: Niosa's canceled. People are pissed.
0: Yeah, I saw that.
1: People
0: That's
1: are
0: locally for
1: pissed.
0: Our home market.
1: People are pissed. Pissed.
0: There's this woman, this Minnesota woman's mugshot.
1: Yeah.
0: I don't know what she did. She did something wrong, obviously, to get a mugshot, but she looks just like Jennifer Lopez.
1: Oh, that's cool.
0: The mugshot of this Minnesota woman is going viral for her close resemblance to the global superstar, Jennifer Lopez.
1: That's got to be pretty nice to be like, oh, man, you look like a global superstar.
0: Yeah, but...
1: And, you know, I like J-Lo.
0: That's her.
1: Yeah, all right, yeah. Jenny from the block.
0: Yeah, she's like Jenny with no money.
1: Yeah, no, that's what she does. I wouldn't say she looks like Jennifer Lopez.
0: I would say
1: she looks like Jenny from the block.
0: She looks like Jennifer Lopez's older sister, and this lady's 35.
1: Yeah, she does. She looks like J-Lo's
0: is this Jennifer Lopez's
1: older
0: mother?
1: Sister. And that lady's younger.
0: Yeah, by like 20 years. Boy, money helps, huh? When you got J-Lo money.
1: For sure.
0: You're going to look good.
1: Look at Martha Stewart.
0: Oh, I know. Look at those nanas that she has.
1: Like she is
0: threatening us with those nudes.
1: She's like hot. She's like, you know, a billion years old.
0: Gosh, this lady looks old as hell. 35.
1: Yeah,
0: like what the hell happened? Crime can age you, I guess.
1: You know, some people just age poorly. Most people, I think, age poorly.
0: Yeah.
1: If I'm being honest.
0: Yeah, it's tough.
1: I think it's rare when you see somebody that's like, wow, they're aging well. Like, good for them, but I just don't think that's the norm.
0: No, not really.
1: Yeah.
0: Look at Nard. He's poor and he looks 67.
2: Yeah.
0: No, he looks like Brad Pitt's dad.
2: Mm-hmm.
0: You guys are both from Oklahoma.
2: He is?
0: Yeah, he was born in like Norman, Oklahoma or somewhere.
1: Nard never been there.
0: You didn't know that, your old Brad Pitt?
1: That's where the schooling is.
0: You had no idea that Brad Pitt, because he's got a new movie that I want to see.
1: He doesn't even know what a Norman, Oklahoma is.
2: Yeah.
0: Let me see. I know, it was Shawnee.
1: Yeah, Boomer.
0: Sorry, I was
1: Boomer
0: wrong.
1: Sooner.
0: Shawnee, Oklahoma.
1: Oh, Shawnee. Oh, God, that's like Nard's capital.
0: And according to the Oklahoma Historical Society,
1: mm-hmm.
0: his roots in the state go back to 1889 during a land run.

0: when his parents, Bill and Jane Pitt,
1: cheated,
0: met and married.
1: Cheated for the land.
0: I think his real name is like, yeah, it's William Bradley Pitt. Mm. So he uses his middle name. His real name is William. Kind of makes me upset. What's wrong with William? My name's William. But he's like, no, I don't want to be name. William Pitt. Why not?
1: I don't know.
0: Anyways, he's got a movie coming out. Something about this dog. And I already looked it up. I'm not trying to spoil the movie for anybody.
1: I ain't watching it.
0: But
1: I already know.
0: The Heart of the Beast, the dog doesn't die.
1: Oh, it doesn't?
0: No, I already looked it up because there was a big car ride fiasco yesterday about if we're going to go see the movie or not.
1: Yeah.
0: And I was like, all right, then just let me look it up.
1: Yep. Don't want to walk into that trap.
0: So, right? So I'm like, look, right here it says the dog doesn't die.
1: Oh, man.
0: But what other animals die? And I'm like, so now I'm looking up what other animals die. And it's like, well, there's a pack of really upset wolves.
1: Yeah,
0: go after
1: I
0: them.
1: Do that too. Like, I'll just read an entire movie thing before I go see the movie. Like, I do not do the joys of a movie anymore, where it's like you're surprised. Like, anytime, man, the internet sucks so bad. Because, like, anytime I'm watching anything new, I'm like, how does this end? Because it just, you know what I mean? I'm not trying to walk into no surprises here.
0: Well, a lot of times I find myself, I'm like, all right, now I don't have to watch it.
1: Yeah. I could be
0: know.
1: At the movie, but I could just be doing other stuff.
0: Yeah, I could be on my phone.
1: Or usually napping.
0: Can you marry your first cousin in Florida?
1: Why would you?
0: What about a second cousin?
1: Why would you?
0: Well, North says because they're hot.
1: Yeah. I mean, it's just like, yeah, but they're a cousin.
0: I know, but North says it makes it tingle.
1: I don't think it does. Like, you're just going to look like a weirdo. Nah. Like, why would you marry a cousin? I don't understand that.
0: Well,
1: you're like, I'm gonna look like I'm just gonna look like a big incest head.
0: How hot are they? Or you look like old money.
1: I don't care how hot they are.
0: Oh, they're just old money.
1: We're not talking about like sex. We're talking about marriage. Like, that's insane.
0: There's this new bill introduced during Florida's latest legislature session, sparked major headlines earlier this year after it failed to get approval from lawmakers. Because I think they wanted to. I guess it sparked the unusual question for many. Is it legal to marry your cousin in Florida? I think that, weren't they trying to ban it?
1: I can't believe it's allowed.
0: According to the U.S., Florida remains among the 16 states that have no restrictions on first cousin marriage.
1: Mm-hmm.
0: Some of these states kind of shocked me. Like Alabama, no shock. You could probably marry your mom there.
1: I don't think so.
0: Alaska.
1: I don't think you can marry your mom in any of the 50 states, just for the record.
0: Alaska. That one kind of shocked me, but then I was like, wait a second. There's not a lot of ass there.
1: No, right? There's like zero ass
0: so,
1: there.
0: Right? You may have to jump in the family just to get a girl. So I'm like, all right, I get Alaska. California.
1: Yeah.
0: That one, it's like, what? California, as progressive as California is, they allow first cousin marriage? That one shocked me.
1: I have a buddy who his brother lives in Alaska, his younger brother. And he is in a relationship with an older woman. This guy, mind you, my friend's younger brother, he's probably almost 30 now. I want to say he's more like 27, 28, right? And he's with this woman who is almost 50 years old.
0: Oh.
1: But he is in a battle between two other guys who also fight for her affection. And, like, they're constantly in a, like, triangle, whatever you want to call it.
0: Yeah,
1: but they're constantly, like, fighting each other physically over this girl's affections.
0: Okay, first of all, you got to tell him that he can move because there's plenty of bitches in other places.
1: Yeah.
0: Another thing is, if you're a woman and you just heard that, mm-hmm. and you're struggling in the dating pool.
1: Yeah.
0: You should get a plane ticket to Alaska now. Yesterday, you should have already had a plane ticket to Alaska. If you're a woman in your 50s mm-hmm. and you have three young studs fighting over your affections, why are you here?
1: I don't know. But apparently, like, this woman has a larger mobile home, and it is a desired, like, place to live. And, like, she's a very sought after woman.
0: If that's the stuff that's going on, what we need to do is get one of those planes. You know how you drop supplies off
1: mm-hmm.
0: to like crazy areas?
1: Yeah.
0: That's what we need to do. We need to just drop off some women.
1: Yeah, right. Parachute
0: just drop them off.

0: off, right?
1: Yeah.
0: Like supplies.
1: Yeah.
0: Because that's insane.
1: My buddy just texted me. He said, yeah, and the mobile home she got when her husband passed away. So apparently, like, I think what he's saying is, like, she bought this, like, big RV. It's like a big RV is kind of style. But I guess her husband passed away. And then she, like, went to Alaska. Gosh. So I think she was married before, like, down here in the, you know.
0: Oh, yeah.
1: The lower 48.
0: Yeah, if you're a dude, you're not really, the odds are against you in Alaska.
1: No, yeah. That's what I'm saying. Like, that's what he's having to fight over a 50-year-old woman. And he's, again, like, I don't even think he's 30 yet.
0: That's sad.
1: And, like, when I say fight, like, he has to fist fight. Like, put the dukes up. You know how tough those Alaska dudes probably are? Goodness. That's got to be a pain in the ass.
0: I don't mean to be mean.
1: Yeah.
0: But I don't think I'd put my dukes up for that age of
1: woman.
0: I'll
1: be honest. Like, I guess it's been a few years now since I've seen the guy. But he seems to love it.
0: Yeah, I guess. Some dudes like the challenge, I guess.
1: I think he's one of those guys. I think it's a challenge to him, you know?
0: Nard, are you putting your dukes up for a 50-year-old woman?
1: And no, nothing against God, no. A
0: 50-year-old woman can be absolutely beautiful, stunning, mm-hmm. all that. Mm-hmm. But it's like, if you get to that age, and you still got to put your dukes up for a woman, I just don't think I would do it. Okay, you're 18 years old. You're fighting over this hot-ass 19-year-old.
1: Right.
0: That's okay. I get it. It's just rite a passage.
1: You're just fighting just being because a boy. You got to get it out anyway.
0: Yeah, you're being a boy.
1: Yeah, yeah.
0: But at that age, you're fighting over this 50-year-old woman.
1: Mm-hmm. Yeah.
0: To me, that's insane.
1: And I asked, I was like, do you ever lose these fights? And he's like, all the time.
0: Well, okay.
1: Getting his ass whooped, too.
0: Does he lose a fight and then she humps the guy?
1: I think
0: it sounds like it's National Geographic.
1: I don't think it's like they go into a cage and they're like, whoever leaves. But, like, I think she'll be, like, with one of them for a while, right? And they're, like, playing house and doing this stuff. And then they like to go to the bar and stuff, right? And they'll be, like, there's, like, five people at a bar or something. And, you know, they'll be going through some problems. And then she'll start talking to one of the guys she used to talk to and maybe rekindling that. And then, you know, my buddy's brother, like, gets pissed, and then, you know, he basically gets kicked out, right? And she's talking to this other guy, so then he'll, like, fight this other guy. It's like a whole mess. It's like...
0: See, do you wonder if it was even a bear in Alaska that ate your uncle?
1: Nothing to do with my uncle.
0: I know, but do you think that it was just other men that just ate your uncle?
1: No.
0: Just to get him out of the way?
1: No, I don't think so. I think my uncle was a Mormon, and he was a part of, Border Patrol. That's who he worked for, Border Patrol.
0: Gotcha.
1: And, yeah, I just think it was a freak accident that happened that got him. I don't think it was guys that were trying to get him out of the way for his Mormon wife.
0: Yeah. Colorado is another place where you can marry first cousins.
1: Huh.
0: Florida, which, you know, you kind of think Florida. Georgia, Hawaii. You didn't think Hawaii would be one of those places.
1: Yep.
0: Maryland, Massachusetts, New Jersey. New Jersey, that one sticks out. I'm shocked by that one. But New Mexico, New York, Rhode Island, South Carolina, Vermont, and Virginia and North Carolina first cousins are allowed, but not double first cousins. What is a double first cousin?
1: I'm going to look that up.
2: Twins.
0: What? So, are we playing? Hey, I'm going to guess stupid.
2: I mean, it's
1: stupid that you're
2: your first cousin.
1: A double first cousin is a relative who is your first cousin through both sides of the family because their parents are siblings to both of your parents.
0: All right, so if your parents were cousins and then I guess you then marry somebody in your... So you can have double cousins where it's all in the family. So your grandparents were cousins and then... Somebody else has cousins get together after that. Like, they just kept keeping it in the family.
1: Yeah. So it's like if Nard had a brother, right, and him and his brother were to marry a couple of sisters, and then, you know, the kids that they had ended up getting married.
0: Oh, they're not allowed.
1: Yeah. Well, that'd be double first cousins.
0: That's crazy. I didn't even know that was a thing.
1: I didn't either.
0: A double first cousin.
1: Mm-hmm. Nars very

0: Very confused.
1: Yeah, that's confusing.
0: Just imagine you have a brother, right?
1: Yeah.
0: And you and your brother, you marry sisters, right?
1: Right.
0: And then you and your wife, and then your brother and his wife, they have a kid. You and your wife have a kid, right?
1: Right.
0: Those kids get married.
1: Oh, wow.
0: That would be double first cousins.
1: Damn.
2: Remember how you and your sister shared a woman?
1: Yeah.
2: It's kind of like that.
1: Gotcha.
0: Oh, my God. I forget about that.
2: Yeah.
0: I don't think it's anything like that.
1: No.
0: Oh, I think you just brought that up just to bring up a weird thing that NR did.
2: Exactly, Derek.
0: Okay.
2: Sure did.
0: It is weird that him and his sister hooked up with the same girl.
2: Yeah, sure.

The Billy Madison Show. 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

0: dumbass.
1: Good morning. Welcome, Billy Madison Show. Sent this to Derek yesterday. A former police officer investigated for allegedly exposing himself while dressed as a woman.
2: It's crazy.
1: That is, that's a wild thing to do.
2: It's just like, and he's a police officer. And he's like, in his free time, he's dressing up as a woman and exposing himself.
1: Yeah.
2: It's just like, he's a cop.
1: I know, but he was dressed as a woman. And then to see a penis would be crazy.
2: Just violating people just bad. And it's like, yo, this is a police officer.
1: Some dudes just want it. They just want you to see it.
2: I know. I get that those type of people out there. It's just shocking to hear that it was a cop.
1: Yeah, according to a Converse Police Department, the former officer is being investigated after the incident. The church security footage showed the officer dressed in women's clothes, looking into the windows, walking towards classrooms at the church, and then lifting his clothing to expose his penis.
2: Sick puppy.
1: He is a sick, sick puppy.
2: I mean, he just has something severely wrong with him. And to be able to turn that on, to be able to be like, I'm a cop, and now in my free time I'm a woman that now is doing like Peeping Tom situation at a church. It's like, what?
1: Tap it on the windows, get people's
2: attention. Here's my wiener. What?
1: That never works. So you know.
2: Yo, man. Whoever hired him, it's just like, yo, can we check the... Can we run that person, like... Whoever hired this person, can we be like, hey, make sure they're following all the protocol?
1: What's our vetting process here, huh?
2: Yeah,
1: we need to sharpen that up a little bit.
2: It's like, yo, you can't eyeball some weirdos. It's like, I feel like, you know, anybody that has ever, like, done, like, hiring or, like, you know, bringing people on, it's like, you can eyeball some weirdos. It's like, you can't eyeball this one? Some people are good at, don't get me wrong, some people are great at covering it up.
1: I got a question. So if you're on an airplane,
2: yeah,
1: and you see a woman struggling to get her bag to go put it in the overhead,
2: I would love to help.
1: Are you supposed to help?
2: I would.
1: Because this passenger called out a rude man who refused to help with heavy bags.
2: I would ask her if she wanted
1: to. It's like, I get your struggle.
2: Yeah.
1: But have you been on the internet, ma'am, where you say you choose the bear and you don't need men? Earth would be better without men. Men should start out in life in prison.

0: Right? So you guys say some crazy stuff. And then you're like, I can't believe this guy didn't pick up these heavy bags and help her put them up in the overhead. Well, you know, I don't know what side of the internet this guy's on.
1: Yeah.
0: That's going to be some of the things when you guys pop off, say some stuff.
1: Mm-hmm.
0: That's going to be some of the things you're going to have to deal with. Is that a dude's not going to be so excited to put your heavy bag in the overhead. He's going to be like, hey, bring a lighter bag next time, dumbass.
1: I just think it's like we should be men.
0: I agree. Like, I would help.
1: And, like, NAR's going to hold a grudge, but, like, I know these women are bitching about us and stuff like that, but it's like, they're women. Like, they're just let them bitch.
2: No, because then what if you have a wife or girlfriend?
1: I do.
2: I know. And then, like, you help them, and then your girl's like, why are you helping that bitch? Like, you know what I mean? Like, then that causes a fight.
0: Hopefully you wouldn't pick a woman that would be so insecure and be upset.
1: Pick a woman that would be upset if I helped another woman.
2: Right? Like, most girls would be like,
1: that's an easy turn-on for me.
2: That's a flight attendant's job. Don't touch that bag.
0: Pick a woman that would see it as, I have a gentleman. That's what you would hope. Now,
2: she'd be like, is she
0: elderly? Now, you need to assess the danger. If she's got a fat ass, if she's got a fat ass and big boobs, you gotta put your blinders on. You gotta act blind, and you don't help her.
1: I'm gonna
0: You let some other guy pass right by. You gotta assess the danger. Now, is she a troll? Sure, help her. Not, you know, she older? Help her.
2: Yeah.
0: Tough to look at in the face? Help her. Big breasts, big ass? You do not help her.
1: Double help.
0: No. You assess the danger of the situation. If she's ugly, you help. If she's not, you got to keep going. I do that with doors. If there's like a woman that would be considered attractive,
2: mm-hmm.
0: I don't hold the door. I only hold the door open for women that are, you know, just, you know, not very attractive.
2: Next time I see you, he thought I was ugly.
1: I can't wait for some girl to be like, Billy held the door open for me.
0: Yeah.
1: And they're like, oh, that was really nice of him. She's like, no, girl, you don't understand.
0: I don't understand. That means I'm ugly.
1: Listen to this clip.
0: You got to assess the danger.
1: Don't understand what this means.
0: You don't understand.
1: I'm ugly.
0: It means I'm ugly.
1: Oh, man.
0: So that you got to assess the danger. But, I mean, I don't know how this is sparking an online debate.
1: Yeah.
0: It depends on what side of the internet this guy's on. What kind of propaganda this guy's being fed in his ears and his eyes.
1: It's very true.
0: Right? If he's watched one, two Man on the Streets,
1: yeah.
0: Would you choose a bear or a man? Which one would you rather be alone in the woods with?
1: Well,
0: she's like, oh, I'd rather choose a polar bear.
1: Mm-hmm. Scary.
0: And the dude's going to be like, get your own bag, dumbass.
1: Well, yeah, I mean, guys getting girls' bags is not, it's quickly going away because, you know, our kids are starting to get older and they're going to be the ones dating. And, like, I don't know if you ever see kids, but these kids, they don't have a manner to save their life.
0: No.
1: Like, they're not gonna help anybody.
0: No.
1: They're not going to help a woman?
0: No.
1: Are you kidding me?
0: Their face is in the phone.
1: Yeah.
0: They don't hold doors open. Mm-hmm. Unless they've really been trained. Right? Every once in a while, you'd be shocked because they
1: young once in a while, there's a gentleman. Yeah. It's rare as hell, though. I mean,
0: you know what's weird? It's like, oh, he's a gentleman. His daddy must have beat him.
1: Maybe.
0: Right? I'm like, oh,
1: know.
0: No.
1: I don't
0: his
1: know.
0: His dad must have beat him.
1: Yeah. But, I mean, you know, every generation ever has been like, these kids coming after us suck. I mean, they said that about us, and, you know, it was probably true. I think it's because every generation that comes after the next one does kind of suck a little bit because
0: we
1: lose a little
0: worse.
1: Bit. Yeah.
0: We dress worse. We keep dressing sloppier.
1: I don't even think it's our kids' fault. It's like how we did it. This is how we raised them. It's like
0: it used to be whatever mom cooked, you ate.
1: Yeah.
0: Now it's.
1: You'll just DoorDash.
0: Yeah, it's like, oh, you didn't like it?
1: I'll DoorDash you.
0: Hold on.
1: Yeah.
0: Yeah, no, we bend over
1: backwards.
0: I
1: mean, my kid's not real about it, but I used to do that. Like, yeah, if I have my kid and, I don't know, the rare times my chick would cook sometimes, if my chick didn't like, I would just DoorDash.
0: You know? Right.
1: And it's like, yeah, I mean, kids nowadays, yeah. It's not that, again, I don't blame the kid. I'm not over here like,
0: no, we're the ones that are raising them.
1: It's our fault. Like, we did this.

0: It's how you raise the kids.
1: Yeah.
0: So like, you can't get mad. You got to get mad at the generation that raised them.
1: Like, you know, like sometimes, you know, Nar's been bitching lately because his son's been like beating him up. And I'm just like, yo, that's your fault, dog.
2: Yeah.
1: Like, that's how you raised him. You know, you showed him, hey, your dad's a pussy.
2: Nope. What?
1: Nope. And so then he started putting you in headlocks.
0: Well, I know, Nar.
1: Your ass.
0: What are you going to do? Because all you do is work out your ass. So I don't know how you're going to. Are you training your ass for a fight?
2: No.
0: Are you sure?
2: Yeah.
1: Yeah, he's going to do. Have you ever seen a dog fight a cat? And it'll just like turn its ass around and then just try to like pin the cat
0: down.
1: That's
0: how he's going
1: to
0: fight
1: his
0: son.
1: That's how Nard fights. He turns his ass around and he'll try to pin you down. I don't know if anybody's ever seen that, but like, because a cat's got claws, right? So the dog's like, oh, hell no. So the dog will turn around and give you its ass and just try to like back you into a corner or something.
0: And that's how you fight?
2: Yeah.
0: You fight with your ass?
2: Yeah,
0: hilarious.
1: Yeah, that's how he's got, you know, leverage.
0: Nar popped up on the For You page or whatever.
1: Yeah.
0: Or whatever that is on your algorithm. Dude is sweating all over. His sweat was falling into his face and his eyes. He had sweat in his eyebrows. And
1: yeah.
0: He was running insane. Hard. What were you doing?
2: I was working out.
1: I'm a gym bro.
2: That's what happens when you work out. You sweat.
1: It was a gym bro.
0: It was making me ill, though. I was watching it, and he was like... And then there was sweat pouring down.
1: Does your gym content, like, do good?
2: I don't post a lot. Like,
1: it seems like every
0: day. He goes
1: day.
0: Live.
1: Yeah. Oh, okay.
0: And he'll get a room of, like, 20 people.
1: Oh, okay. Damn.
0: It's not bad.
2: Yeah.
0: He'll get 20 people, and then he just talks about... Yesterday was dating sucks.
2: Yeah.
1: Oh.
0: Now, why did dating suck yesterday?
1: You already got broke up with? Damn it.
2: Yeah, it was like, it was stupid. It was so stupid.
1: Why?
2: Yeah, because they mentioned yesterday that I get like BJ's from like this girl, and I'm like, I didn't. That's a haircut lady, and I didn't really get it. And then it was just a whole fight. And I was like, this is stupid. This is so stupid.
0: You got breakfast and jam?
2: Yep.
1: Hold on. Are you saying that people say that you got mouth hugs from the haircut lady ruined your next this relationship?
2: Yeah, yeah. What are you doing?
0: Oh, I thought you were talking about breakfast and jam.
1: Shut up.
2: Yeah, and then
1: you can't keep blaming that. You crazy.
0: All right, so you're saying that you got...
1: He's saying that I cost him another... He's blaming me. He's low-key blaming me. Because I said that he gets mouth hugs from the haircut lady.
2: I'm telling you, she did not care.
0: All right, but Nard.
2: Yeah.
1: I mean, he gets them, though.
0: That was in December?
1: It was.
0: And you haven't got any sort of mouth hug and a haircut?
1: It was also in September.
2: What?
1: In August.
0: Okay.
1: July
0: isn't it
1: and
0: September
1: June.
0: Now?
1: Yeah.
2: I have a dude that cuts my hair.
1: Yeah, right. That's what you tell. That's what you say, but I know the truth.
2: What?
0: No, your hair is bisexual.
1: Nope. Yeah. Yeah, he gets mouth hugs with his haircut.
0: Well,
1: I wouldn't talk to him.
0: So that's done?
2: Yeah, right now.
0: Damn.
1: Man, if I could so easily destroy your relationship like that, like, oh,
0: he's
1: my God.
0: He's just going to continue.
1: I'm just going to keep doing it. Yeah, I'm never going to stop. I didn't even know you were in a relationship, and I'm blowing it up. I'm never going to quit either.
0: Damn, no wonder he was so quiet yesterday and somber.
1: Yeah, he's just so used to it. Well, that's good. Then you could go back to getting mouth hugs from the haircut lady.
2: Okay, I don't. What?
1: That's badass. I don't even understand why you act like you stopped.
2: I did. Nothing. I didn't ever get it.
0: Can you rekindle this?
2: She had a marriage.
1: Yo, this girl. You guys were like hitting it off so well. You can't just tell this girl like, yo, that guy is a liar.
2: Oh, I tried.
1: Okay. And she just doesn't believe you?
2: No.
1: She just thinks that I'm just I'm just integrity.
2: Yep, basically. Okay. Yep.
1: All right. I just tell the truth.
2: Yep.
1: Okay. That's cool, man. That's
0: people are pointing out that Nard's quiet every day.
1: Yep. That sucks, man.
0: People are saying that I have that much power.
2: They don't like it when I talk, and they don't like it when I don't say anything. There's no please in the chat.
1: Nard's racist to emos.
2: What? God dang you.
1: I'm just going to start saying stuff.
2: I know.
1: Whatever I say is the truth,
2: okay.
1: So.
0: All right, Nard.
1: You know what I mean?
0: That relationship is done.
2: Yeah, no, she was, yeah.
1: Because she thinks you're nasty.
2: Yeah, basically.
0: I feel like
1: doesn't it kind of sound like she may have been, like, looking for a reason to stop talking to you?
2: I have no idea. It was.
1: And that was just maybe the straw there? That was like, okay, cool, I'm going to roll out.
2: I was just like, I'm not going to fight with you over it. Like, I'm telling you.

0: it did happen. Never
1: just,
0: did.
1: Just give her my number.
2: What does it matter? It's when you didn't even know her.
1: It's not even
0: tell
1: real.
0: Me about it.
1: It's not even
2: what
1: true.
2: I'm saying is she mad at something that...
0: San Antonio girls are weird.
2: Might have happened or didn't happen like months before she even knew you. How could she get mad at something before she even knew you? I get if she's like,
0: hey... It didn't
2: even
0: happen.
2: You know,
0: like you're...
2: What I'm saying is I get if you're like, hey, you know, you got a little bit of a checkered past. There's no reason to be angry about it. Just be like, hey, it's not going to work out between us. But to be mad at you about stuff that happened before she even met you?
1: Yeah.
2: That's crazy.
1: Oh, my God.
2: Why doesn't she look at it like it's impressive that he was able to get a haircut and a mouth up?
0: I didn't get a mouth
1: up. I just think it's crazy that, like, listen, the things that I say caused me huge issues in my relationship, for sure. But never does anything that any of you guys ever say cause me a problem. Like, my chick's never fighting with me. But, like, Nard fights with girls about the stuff that I say in every relationship.
0: I know.
1: I don't understand that.
0: I don't either.
1: Like, how are you so weak?
0: Me?
1: Dude, that's more of a knock on you than anything. It's like, you're such a weak-ass bitch.
0: Damn.
1: That, like, you, like, let these girls just run you. Like, how do you not be like, what are you talking? I'm not. That dude's a fat liar. Like, that's all I would say if I were you. I'd be like, that guy's a fat liar. He just tries to ruin my life. Oh, and you're going to let him? Like, I wouldn't listen. None of that nonsense.
0: I know.
1: But, like, every time you get ran over.
0: I know.
1: By stuff I say.
2: That's all right. We're going to find you another girl.
1: No, we're not.
2: Yeah,
1: we're not going to be involved at all. Just like we were. I didn't even know he was talking to a girl.
0: He wasn't even involved. And it's still, I got ricocheted by it. I was like,
1: yeah. Well, it's because you're disgusting.
0: Wow, I'm not disgusting.
2: Well, no.
1: Well, you take advantage of that girl that likes you that cuts your hair.
0: I did not get mouth hugs.
2: All right, Nard.
0: What?
2: I just want to point out that how does she not see that as impressive? Like the kind of pull that the show has that you can get a haircut and a mouth hug.
0: I didn't get a mouth hug, guys.
1: She's like, damn, this guy's a pimp.
2: Why didn't she look at it like, damn, look what I got now? And he wants to talk to me and he's got that kind of play.
1: Mm-hmm.
2: He's getting haircuts and oil changes and mouth hugs. Like, he can get. I'll make up a rumor. Nard used to get oil changes and mouth hugs.
0: Oh, wow.
1: Yeah, no doubt.
2: Remember that?
1: I do remember that.
2: Car parts and mouth hugs.
1: Yeah. I didn't. For sure.
2: Car washes and mouth hugs.
0: Okay.
2: Dude, anything this dude does, he just gets grocery store and mouth hug.
1: Damn, so what, that girl just stopped talking to you?
0: Yeah. Yep. She's like, you're a whore. And I was like, I'm not a whore.
1: Well, yeah, you are a whore.
0: I'm not a whore.
2: I mean,
1: there's no doubt about that. I mean, you're
2: slutty.
1: Slut,
0: I'm
1: dog.
0: Not. I'm not a slut.
2: You're a little slutty.
1: Does she know how many bodies you got?
0: Hundreds.
2: I mean, you're
1: hundreds,
2: a little slutty.
1: Hundreds of bodies.
2: You're a dirty bitch.
0: I'm not a dirty bitch, and it's not hundreds. Like,
1: he's had so many vaginas.
0: I have not.
2: And some
1: unprotected.
2: Dudes too.
0: I have. Wow. Nope. You got
1: unprotected.
0: All right. Can you stop?
1: Unprotected sex. He's had the most of it.
2: Most of it.
1: Yeah. It's crazy.
2: I mean, you did brag about it.
1: Yeah.
0: Brag about what?
1: He's a bareback queen.
2: You used to brag about that. You said that you're Mr. Bareback.
0: I never said I was Mr. Bareback.
2: You did that. Yeah, you did. You said, I don't use condoms.
1: He said, call me Bareback Barry.
2: Because no girl asked me to use them.
0: I said, me and Derek have never used condoms.
2: Yeah, exactly. What? But Derek's been with like three women.
1: So now that girl thinks that we've hooked up.
0: Probably.
1: She's like, yo, me and Derek don't use condoms. What? The hell are you talking about? Billy and Derek are jealous. I didn't even know he was in a relationship.
2: Yeah, I didn't either.
0: They had no idea.
1: Like, I'm not jealous. What are you talking about?
0: I don't
1: about?
0: Know why they say that.
1: I'm just talking crap. I agree.
2: That's it. All right. So what kind of woman are you looking for now?
1: Nard's just a weak bitch.
2: What are we
0: I'm
2: looking for?
0: I'm not a weak bitch.
2: What are we looking for, Nard? What?
0: I'm just looking for a girl that loves me. That's it.
2: And isn't worried by the fact that you got mouth hugs and a haircut.
0: I didn't get mouth hugs and a haircut. Not at all.
2: You need a woman to accept you for your past.
1: Yeah, you need a girl who's going to be able to live with that rash.
0: I need someone that... rash.
1: That rash she's going to get.
0: I need... Oh, my
2: live
0: God.
2: Live with that rash.
1: Yeah.
2: Are you still taking bleach baths? People in the chat want to know.
0: No, not... It's been forever.
2: Why are you not bleaching and bathing?
0: Because I don't need to no more.
2: Oh, because you're not sexually active?
0: What? No, it has nothing to do with sexually active.
1: How do you deal with an inflamed vagina?
0: I don't have a vagina.
1: I know you don't. She's going to.
0: Okay. All right.
2: All right. Can I go to break now, Nard?
0: Yeah.
2: Okay. Thank you. This mom.

0: found this gross thing in her son's mattress. I'll tell you what that is.
1: Huh.
0: I got a family affair that's probably going to get Nard bricked up.
1: Damn.
0: Also, I got another story that's going to get you bricked up, Nard, about the sick.
2: In the U.S., 1 in 5 children with cancer will not survive. You can help give them more tomorrows. 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
4: Martha, welcome, Billy Madison Show. We got $1,000 that could be yours coming up in about 12 minutes. 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I want to talk about BMS Live. 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
5: Yeah.
4: Man, I would love to have some people come out to BMS Live. 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
5: Oh, I already, right.
6: I'm sorry, you got an extra
5: right?
6: plan.
5: I've just already thought about that. Like, when they were just like, oh, yeah, I'm like, okay, now you're going to overdo it. That's how it always goes.
4: So, again, it's a free event. Coming up September 25th, 7 to 9. It's on the back porch at Thirsty Horse.
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5: I wouldn't even really hate that. That'd still be fun.
4: Yeah, well, look.
5: No matter what,
4: we always have fun.
5: We appreciate the people that are there.
4: People want to know if they can bring a fake wheelchair for best seats possible.
5: I don't care.
4: Thirsty Horse.
5: Mm-hmm.
4: So if you would like to join us, that is September 25th. It's on a Friday, 7 to 9.
5: Next Friday?
4: Yeah, it's a week from this coming Friday.
5: Right,
4: a week from tomorrow.
5: Badass.
4: Yeah, VIP tickets next week, yes. Then we'll have some Metallica tickets next week also.
5: We do, yeah. That's
4: people are saying
5: awesome.
4: The tickets are too expensive.
5: To what?
4: To our event. They're like, man, it's just too
5: free.
4: Much.
5: It's free.
4: Yeah, I know. They're like, yeah, it's too much.
5: Oh, they're dissing us.
4: Exactly.
5: Damn, dude.
4: This is so disgusting. This mom, you know how, I guess when you have a son,
5: mm-hmm.
4: you can find some nasty stuff in their room.
5: You
4: know, like a sock. You know what I mean?
5: Dude, my mom did not go into my room after I was 12 years old.
4: They know, because it's got a certain smell.
5: Yeah.
4: It's got a pungent smell of, I don't know, puberty.
5: She would just stand at the doorway and yell at me. Only time she'd ever come in my room is if she was whooping my ass. And she usually started fighting me in the hall.
4: You know what you should have taken is one of your special socks and just shoved it in her mouth.
5: I didn't have one of those.
4: Nard threw up like he had some.
5: Nard had to have. I bet he did.
4: I bet his sisters had them, too.
5: I mean, Nard used to have to hump a sock in his bedroom, yeah, for sure.
6: Yeah,
4: well, what was that thing? You humped some sort of animal or something.
6: No, what?
4: It was a stuffed animal.
5: Oh, the frog.
4: Yeah.
6: What?
5: Remember that frog that you used to hump?
4: No, I think that was me that I got accused of humping a frog.
5: Oh, I thought it was Nard.
4: No, Nard had another. It was some sort of, like, stuffed animal. Or maybe it was My Little Pony.
6: No, that was Derek.
4: No, he humped Teddy Ruxpin.
5: No, My Little Buddy.
4: Yeah, My Little Buddy.
6: Yeah,
4: I'm sorry.
5: Not Teddy Ruxpin.
4: Derek said everybody gets it. Get over here, Teddy. Get over here, my buddy. You all get it. All right, this woman says, teenage boys are disgusting, but nothing could have prepared her for what she found when tidying up her son's bedroom, when I was cleaning up his laundry, picking up the sports equipment, sneakers, and all that stuff. What she found when she was making his bed, there beneath his mattress, was a secret, revolting stash of boogers.
5: That's

0: looked like he had been wiping his snot every night between the mattress for the last couple of years.
1: I mean, he probably had been. I believe it.
0: It was so vile that when, you know, her son came home from soccer practice, she couldn't look him in the eye.
1: Mm-hmm.
0: That is sick.
1: Yeah, it is sick, but boys are sick.
0: The advice person is like, hey, just so you know, teenage boys are really disgusting.
1: Yeah.
0: And honestly, teenage girls are not much different.
1: Boys are definitely probably more gross.
0: They point out when kids were at that age,
1: yeah,
0: they would complain about finding empty food bowls under the bed filled with mold.
1: Yeah. Cereal.
0: They're just gross at that age.
1: They are.
0: And then eventually when they have their own space.
1: Yep.
0: They're going to want to keep it tidy because, you know what? Their peers will shame them.
1: Oh, absolutely.
0: Their peers are going to be like, man, you're gross.
1: Mm-hmm.
0: And then they'll figure it out. You telling them that they're gross isn't going to do anything. You got to wait for their peers to shame them.
1: No, it was, the first, somewhat serious, well, not serious, but, you know, like, girlfriend or whatever I had. And that was when I was like, oh, I got to start picking up this room here.
0: Yeah, it can't smell like ass.
1: Yeah, all right.
0: This mom and son got arrested for having sex.
1: Sick.
0: I know. A domestic dispute last month resulted in the discovery of a 4-year incestuous relationship between a mom and her son. Her name was Christina. His name was Shane. The duo resides in Florida in a mobile home with Christina's husband, Terry.
1: Oh.
0: So, according to the arrest report, Shane told sheriff deputies that the altercation started due to his desire to cease having sex with his mother, a sexual relationship that began when he turned 18. So, he was like, I don't want to do it with my mom anymore. And then she got mad because she still wanted the doodle. And then it turned into a domestic dispute. In fact, the very explicit report notes that the duo engaged in all sorts of sexual acts, using adult toys on each other, and that there were cameras in the living room and bedroom that record the incidents. Now, he did not grow up with her, but rekindled his relationship with her once he turned 18 years old. Shane said he was unaware that Christina was his biological mother and had asked her to have sex. They had sex at least 100 times.
1: Most disgusting. I mean, his mother.
0: Yeah, she had a husband too.
1: That's insane.
0: Okay, you know, which one's grosser? Because this sick Florida mom arrested after husband finds video of her performing sex acts with the family dog.
1: I mean, they're both, like, how do you pick one?
0: Nard, which one would you choose?
1: Which one's more disgusting, Nard?
0: All right, the mom and son that started having sex, they had sex over 100 times.
2: Right.
0: They recorded it. They used toys. Or the sick Florida mom arrested after the husband finds a video of her performing sex acts with the family dog.
2: The family dog, for sure, hands down.
1: Not even close?
2: No.
0: You know what's really messed up?
1: What?
0: Because there's dudes out there that haven't got a mouth hug in years. And this lady is hooking up the dog. The family dog.
1: Yeah, yeah. That dog's getting a mouth hug. That's crazy.
0: You got dudes to be like, man.
1: You just pissed a bunch of people off.
0: Maybe if I just dress up like a dog, she'd do it.
1: This damn dog's getting mouth hugs. Oh, man.
0: What's up, Randy?
3: Hey, what's up, guys? I just wanted to retouch on, that. You know, little boy thing, what moms would find.
1: Yeah.
3: Mine is more or less what I learned about my ex adult man.
0: All right, what'd you find? I only got a few seconds. I don't want to have to cut you off.
3: You're going to love this, Billy. All right, I found out that he was doing that with a Winnie the Pooh slipper.
0: No.
3: As an adult.
0: No, as an adult?
3: He was violating Winnie the Pooh.
0: That's disgusting.
1: Yeah.
0: Is he in jail?
3: He should be. Yeah. He definitely should be.
0: Yeah, he should be. You're going to do that to 100 Acre?
3: He's in a safe place. He's
1: insane.
0: The 100 Acre Bear, you're going to do that to him?
3: Right, exactly. Not Winnie the Pooh. He's in a shelter. He's in a safe place, though, I'll tell you that.
0: Where's the other slipper, though? Right? Do we know where the other

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4: 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Be cool.
5: Tommy Cool.
6: What do we really know about James Tallarico? Tallarico said,
7: defending trans Texans is something we have to do every day.
6: Tallarico supported using taxpayer dollars for sex change surgeries on young children, claimed denying your child's gender identity is abusive, said the trans community needs abortion care too, and even called Jesus a radical feminist and said God is non-binary.
7: Defending trans Texans is something we have to do every day.
6: But it gets worse. James Tallarico voted to allow biological men access to women's bathrooms in schools and for biological boys to play in girls' sports, saying some things are more important than fair competition in sports.
7: Defending trans Texans is something we have to do every day.
6: Radical liberal James Tallarico, for they, them, not you. Texas PAC is responsible for the content of this advertising, paid for by Texas PAC, not authorized by any candidate or candidates committee. TexasPAC.org.
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0: happy.
1: Happy is the key word. You go to kissrocks.com or the app and you plug in that word, and then congratulations, you could have $1,000. You got 30 minutes. Let's go. Let's get the money. $1,000 could be yours. Very nice. Very nice. I never got to these college confessions. I think these are pretty rowdy. A lot of them, a lot of these college confessions are, you know, crazy things they did in college, crazy things they did on spring break.
2: What's your guys' craziest spring break story?
3: I had a guy come up to me and
4: on my feet.
3: My friend FaceTimed my mom while I was on stage dancing.
2: What's 66 plus 44?
5: Is it 108?
1: Huh. So, she had a guy do something to her feet in college.
6: Yeah.
1: Can't imagine that.
6: I mean, that sounds pretty mellow.
1: I would never want to do anything to a woman's foot.
6: I wouldn't either.
7: No.
6: But I also am not like, oh my God.
1: What I don't understand is there any like foot fetish people out there? Because you got all these other good pieces. It's like someone, you know, it's like, I'd rather eat the feathers of the bird.
6: Mm-hmm.
1: It's like, what? There's chicken in there, buddy.
6: Mm-hmm.
1: What do you mean? You got ass, you got boobs, you got all this other stuff, right? That are these beautiful parts of a woman. And this guy's like, nah, I like feet.
6: Yeah, I don't. It's obviously something with
1: boring,
6: the brain.
1: Right? Yeah, it's got to be something. Something in the milk, something in the pesticides or something.
6: I think
1: something
6: it's a
1: happens.
6: Wire
1: Maybe
6: in the
1: it's
6: brain.
1: A wire.
6: I don't think it's milk.
1: I don't know. I blame milk on everything.
6: Yeah, you do. You do.
1: Right? There's all these other parts. Why
6: there
1: don't
6: are.
1: You not like that?
6: They like feet.
1: Yeah.
6: I don't know.
1: Crazy.
6: I don't get it.
1: I don't know. And then that other woman, she FaceTimed her mom, and then she was dancing on stage, I guess, you know, getting naked.
6: What? Oh.
1: Yeah, they do some wild stuff in
6: college.
1: That
6: sounds pretty normal, probably.
1: Probably.
6: I mean, college.
1: This kinky is using a feather tickler. Freaky is when you use the whole damn bird. That's from Anna, who also, if memory serves, I believe she wanted her cheeks cracked this morning, but she hadn't done it yet.
6: Damn.
1: That's at least what was going on in the chat. A lot of dudes are saying they do suck toes.
6: Oh, yeah. I'll suck a toe.
1: I can't do it.
6: But, like, it just...
1: You will?
7: Yeah, I have.
6: What it does, it doesn't give me a bone wall over it. Like, I don't... Like, foot fetish guys will suck a toe, and, like, that's like them having sex. Like... Me sucking a toe is just to make her feel good.
1: Huh. I don't know.
6: Like, what do you mean you don't know?
1: Well, because you know what
6: girls
1: I mean?
6: Girls like it. They'll tell you that they like it.
1: Women like their toes sucked.
6: Women like having their toes sucked.
1: I don't know that they do.
6: That 100 year.
1: Mike says feet are nasty. I got
6: feet are nasty.
1: Another woman in there. Why y'all sucking toes?
6: Because girls like it.
1: Dead yeah. Kitty says it tickles.
6: It's not the worst thing.
1: Yeah, that's from Green Goddess. She says it's not the worst thing.
6: Mm-hmm.
1: She says, you can rub my feet. You can keep your mouth further up. That's from Kay Breezy.
6: Derek got those yellow toenails. I'm not getting my feet sucked.
7: He's not sucking his own.
6: If my girl definitely ain't sucking my toes.
1: I got hair on my toes.
6: I wouldn't say they're yellow. I don't know.
7: Maybe. I haven't seen them in a minute.
6: I look down and see my feet.
1: Oh, are you saying because he's fat? And
6: I'm just so fat, I can't see my feet.
1: Oh, wow, Derek. Yeah. You've gotten that fat?
6: I'm that big. I'm that large.
1: You're that fat? You
6: I'm
1: can't
6: that large
1: even see
6: now.
1: Your feet.
6: I can't see my feet.
1: There's no way you're seeing your pee-pee then.
6: No, no way. And Nard pays for sex.
7: I do not either. That's
6: locally.
7: That's Daniel.
1: I think Nard, you pay for sex? I don't think
7: I've never.
1: No, you never did that.
7: Hell no.
6: No, he absolutely does.
1: I think he probably trades for sex.
6: No, he pays for it.
7: I don't pay for nothing.
6: Cash.
1: You know how they do, like, different. It's like, man, I'll trade you this toaster oven.
6: Yeah. Bareback sex.
1: Why don't you give me
6: this?
1: With
6: hookers.
7: What?
1: Yeah, he probably trades.
6: Imagine that. Imagine that being your boyfriend.
1: Imagine.
7: Sorry, Derek.
1: This woman, she.
6: You started.
1: You did. You called him fat.
6: You said I couldn't see my feet.
7: I said he didn't have yellow toenails.
6: No, you didn't.
1: No.
6: You said I couldn't see my feet.
1: You said Derek couldn't see his feet.
6: That's what
1: he's
6: you
1: so
6: said.
1: Fat.
6: So I don't want to hear it. I don't want to hear the tears.
7: What?
1: So this woman, she shares the same baby daddy as her sister.
6: Damn.
8: Story time for all the
9: pictures that are still invested in my life.
0: life and think that it's so weird that I share the same baby dad with my sisters.
1: Damn. That's pretty crazy. To share the same baby daddy as your sister.
6: Embarrassing life.
1: It feels like that'd be embarrassing, right?
6: Yes, it is embarrassing. Can't get your own baby daddy.
1: And your sister's like, nah, I can't do that.
6: Like what?
1: Okay, I would accept if a sister banged a dude and then her other sister banged the same dude.
6: That's insane too.
1: Okay, I could almost understand that. But if you know your sister has a kid with the guy,
6: mm-hmm.
1: and then you still hump him, that is
6: diabolical.
1: That is beyond
6: You're an idiot.

0: But
1: there's what a weird life you're going to have.
0: A lot of guys have pointed out that for whatever reason, sisters are very competitive and they want to get one up on their sister. So they will do that. They sisters will hook up with a dude that their sister's hooked up with.
1: That's insane.
0: Nora, did your sisters ever do that? They ever fight over a guy?
2: Yeah, they have.
0: And
2: for
0: so
2: sure.
0: Wow. They probably banged the same dude, right?
2: I think they tried to, and then my other sister would beat her up because she tried.
0: Okay.
2: But I don't think they officially got with the same guy.
0: Oh, but you don't know.
1: Outside of you.
2: What? Okay.
0: Okay, but you don't know for sure.
2: I don't know for sure, but like I know.
0: So
2: that
0: you
2: fought.
0: had like an enforcer sister,
2: yeah,
0: that would keep your horny sisters in line.
2: Yeah.
0: So you had a sister that banged a dude, and then your other sister was trying to bang that same dude, but then the enforcer sister,
2: yeah,
0: came and said, "No, you can't. Our family's weird enough. We can't. We got to stop it somewhere."
1: Well, they probably didn't say that. Our family's weird enough.
0: Let me go to Cody. Yes, Cody.
3: Hey, you missed. She didn't say. Or saying baby daddy is her sister. She said sisters.
0: I know. I did hear that. Sisters. It was like plural.
3: Yeah, well, you're not pointing that out. You're
0: I know. I was going to get to that. I wanted the
3: do
0: shock
3: better
0: and awe the of the one.
3: Do better.
0: All right. I'll try to do better.
4: So because y'all are so nosy, I even have a piece of paper so I can draw y'all a diagram. So this is me. This is my younger sister. And this is my youngest sister. We are all 2 years apart. I got married to this man named Johnny. We then, so me plus Johnny equals one baby. This sister was in the Amish community. So she's Amish, was Amish. She broke free, and you know what happens whenever you break free, you kind of go a little crazy. My husband, because we got married, he thought at that time that there would be no better way to initiate her into the reality that we are all living in. So he was like, how about I get with your sister? Him and I really weren't doing good at this time. And I kind of thought, like, at first I was like, I really don't know if I have this idea. But then the more that I thought about it, like, it would be safer that way rather than her going out into the real world and
0: what?
4: Experiencing, like all of the we got to deal with. And we're all used to it. She's not used to it because she was Amish, right? So he got with her, and then he got her pregnant. I ended up fighting him, like, actually, so I have a mugshot. I ended up fighting him because after I thought about it, and, like, my sister got pregnant, I was like, what the f*** is wrong with you? Like, you're supposed to be my sister. You know, but she really didn't speak too good of the English language. Like, it's kind of like gibberish, you know what I mean?
0: What is she talking about? Is she being for real?
1: I have no idea.
4: So her and I, we were having beef, right? So me plus Johnny equals no. We broke up. Then this sister that was pregnant with plus Johnny had the baby, and then my younger sister who lives in California flew back, and then Johnny ended up sleeping with her because he didn't know that she was our sister because she was in California and we don't have the same last name. So he went out one night and met her, and they just so happened to be at the same club when this sister was at home taking care of their crying baby. So then he ended up sleeping with her a couple times. They ended up hooking up, and then, yeah, the rest is history.
0: Now, what? She's got to be trolling.
1: I mean, I wouldn't be surprised.
0: She had an entire diagram, though.
1: Yeah, she did.
0: It was, if she's lying.
1: She went through a lot of effort.
0: She went through a lot of effort.
2: Well, yeah. She probably put it in, like, chat and had them do it. It takes them, like, 5 minutes, so. Don't give her too much credit.
1: Chat GPT.
2: Well, yeah.
0: All right, you dumbass. She's showing photos of the sisters.
2: Yeah, I can get photos from chat and be like, yeah, well, give me some fake sisters.
0: I know, but Nort, she's not doing a chat one. She's drawing her own diagram.
2: I know. You could ask them to give you a fake diagram and they would do it, like, instantly.
0: Okay, well, she's drawing it herself. I don't know. I don't know what to believe with the internet.
1: Yeah.
0: But we have, in the past, taken calls from sisters that share a baby daddy.
1: So
0: it's not that crazy of a story.
1: That's why you run into this one, you're like, I don't know.
0: I question everything.
1: Yeah.
0: Is it fake? Possibly. Is it real? I mean, we just read stories that
1: just
0: a mom
1: wedding photos.
0: A mom was having sex with her own son.
1: Yep.
0: We just read a story that this dude was snooping around his own house, caught his wife on video hooking up with the family dog.
1: We do.
0: So it's not too far-fetched to think that this woman and her sisters all share a baby daddy.
1: It's definitely possible.

0: Speaking of baby daddies.
1: Yep.
0: This woman was trying to pass off her kid as her boyfriend's.
2: One night, I decided it'd be great to sleep with his best friend.
0: Oh, man. So she was trying to get back at her dude.
2: I decided it'd be great to sleep with his best friend. Ended up pregnant. And so that was a big change. I was never a girl that said I want kids. I never thought kids would be in my future with that.
3: Surprise.
2: Yeah, and me and the best friend, we talked about it, and of course our great idea was we'll just let my boyfriend think that it's his and we'll keep going on.
0: That's like a real thing they do, huh?
1: I guess so. They're evil.
0: It's like, all right, I got this plan.
1: They are evil.
0: We're just going to pass it off and say it's his. Look, it's got teeth and you got teeth.
1: Oh, no, well, you're right.
0: Look at that. It's got teeth. What do you mean it's not your baby? It's got teeth. You got teeth. What are you talking about?
1: That's crazy.
0: Look at that. It's got fingernails.
1: Look at
0: that. Fingernails. What do you mean? You guys have the exact same fingernails.
1: Did you look at that?
2: As is, right? And, of course, I didn't want to have that, like, shame of people knowing I cheated on him and this and that. And so during my pregnancy, we went with that.
0: They actually went through with it.
1: Yeah.
0: Goodness. So he thought it was his baby.
1: We're so stupid.
0: She's like, I didn't want the shame of people thinking I cheated.
1: I didn't want the shame. And now I'm on video getting shamed.
0: But now my big old face is in this video, and I'm telling the world what I did.
1: Yeah.
2: Two streets up, so he still came around. He came to the hospital the day she was born.
1: That girl's gross.
2: When my boyfriend left the room, he was like, she looks just like me. So, I mean, yeah. There was no question.
0: Man, I wonder how many dudes out there are just raising a kid and it's not even theirs.
1: I mean, what was that thing? It was like 30% or something like that.
0: There was a man that worked at a DNA clinic.
1: Mm-hmm.
0: And this is where men would come in, and it wasn't just, you know, hey, is it my baby type stuff? Because they'll do, like, ancestry type stuff, whatever.
1: Yeah.
0: So they find out all sorts of unique ways that the baby's not theirs.
1: Uh-huh.
0: Some men never even question it, and then when they went and did the ancestry thing, and they're like, ah, it's crazy. This thing's got none of your DNA. What?
1: Yep.
0: And this guy had to quit because 40% of the dudes that had got some sort of DNA done,
1: It was 40% that got tested.
0: Yeah, and they were not the father.
1: Yeah.
0: So this guy, it got too much for him,
1: mm-hmm.
0: that he had to quit. He had to quit his job there.
1: Which, I mean, it's like, that'd be entertaining as hell.
0: Do you want to hear how Chad...
1: Like, you're not the dad, bro.
0: Right, you think that'd be... It's like you're on a set of mooring.
1: Every day you're going in, you're like, hell yeah.
0: Right, could be very entertaining. Every day's drama.
1: Who doesn't like to break some news?
0: So, ChatGPT could expose cheaters. Listen to this.
4: Not to, like, cause drama or anything, but if you take somebody's Instagram and you put it into ChatGPT and say, tell me the most recent person they followed, chat will show you.
1: Oh, it better not.
0: Yeah, it does. So, you could put somebody's Instagram in ChatGPT, and you're like, all right, tell me the last person they followed. And it'll pop up, and it'll show you the last person they followed.
1: Why?
0: I don't know, but I was saying...
1: Why does it do that?
0: Maybe to expose cheaters?
5: Yeah, they're starting to do that on stories now.
0: Yeah, they're doing that,
1: Why?
0: Too. To see who was the first person that liked this video.
5: Yeah.
0: Well, because then you can... And look, maybe the first one, you're like, oh,
5: just to view it, too.
1: They better knock
0: it
1: off.
0: Who's the first person to view it?
5: They're going to start showing that.
0: Who hearted it?
5: Yep.
0: Yeah, ChatGPT is exposing cheaters.
1: Zuck needs to get a handle on this.
5: Now
0: he's worried about those pervert glasses. He's got those Meta glasses, those big old pervert ones.
1: Yeah.
0: You see, I got a story about how men are wearing them on first dates.
1: Oh, God.
0: And women don't like it?
1: Yeah, of course not.
0: All right, let me take a break. You still got that shot at $1,000. The keyword is happy. KissRocks.com, 1-855-FU-BILLY. We'll be right back.

0: If you're looking for the best all-you-can-eat buffet in town for only $1.99, come to Big Ed's Chow House. 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
4: All right, let's see what's coming up. What do I got? I got this woman who says she likes to pee outside. You know, Derek, you always talk about how, you know, as a man, you go outside, there's nothing better, nothing more free.
5: Nothing better.
4: There's this woman who says the same thing.
5: I mean, I don't know how
4: she got a perfectly good bathroom inside, but she loves to go outside to go pee.
5: She feel like it would be different for them. Not as comfy.
4: Yeah, it seems like it'd be horrendous. Unless you're hammered and you're doing it next to a car.
5: Yeah, because you're just like, yeah.
4: They like to do that.
6: Yeah, they do.
5: I think they have to. Or they feel like they have to, otherwise they're going to pee their pants.
4: All right, so you know that the booty photo, the mirror, you know, and the reflecting and the booty, that was like a big photo.
5: Love that photo.
4: Well, Derek, I am pleased to announce there is a brand new photo that is the hot new photo.
5: Okay.
4: I don't want to say what it is yet.
5: Yeah.
4: This is what we call in our radio business a tease.
5: Gotcha.
4: But there is a hot new photo that is a must.
5: So, okay.
4: Yes, this photo, and I am so curious what everybody's going to say about it.
5: Yeah, I can't wait to see it.
4: Yeah, I don't know if they show the photo in the video. This woman talks about it, but I would imagine that you will be able to go on the internet and look up these photos, and then you can tell me if these photos are, if this is the photo that men want to get.
5: Okay. I'd be happy to be a judge there.
4: I never got to this story about the woman who likes to hook up with guys that got cheated on.
5: Oh, she does?
4: Yeah, because
5: I thought girls hated that.
4: Well, this girl loves to find a guy that just had his heart broken and then just give him the goods.
5: Damn, what a saint.
4: That, right? You know, not all heroes wear capes.
5: I mean, she sounds like an angel.
4: You know, sometimes, you know, they don't wear anything.
5: Yeah.
4: And this woman, she is a hero.
5: She really is.
4: Imagine you get cheated on.
5: Yeah.
4: It's the worst day of your life. And then this, da-da, it's a bird. It's a plane.
5: Uh-huh.
4: It's a bop. And then she comes down and she's like, all right, you got to give it to me, bud.
5: I've seen that in movies before, and I've always thought that was sweet. Where it's like a girl, she's like, oh, you got cheated on. And, you know, they're out and having a good time. They end up having sex because she, like, you know, feels bad he got cheated on.
4: That's right.
5: I just didn't think that happened in real life. I thought that was like a turnoff for girls if a guy got cheated on.
4: Well, it usually is because you think, oh, he's weak.
5: Yeah.
4: He's pathetic. He couldn't please his woman.
5: God dang. Yep.
4: He had a small one.
5: God dang.
6: Wow.
4: His D game was awful.
5: Yo, what about her? Like, what?
4: I know. Nobody's like, hey, she's got bad morals. She's got poor judgment. None of that.
5: This it's poor all, guy. This everybody's like, yo, what's wrong with this dude?
4: Yeah, well, he obviously couldn't please her.
5: Yeah.
6: She was too thirsty.
4: He ran out of pee-pee.
5: Yeah, but people don't say that, though, Narc.
4: They don't say that at all. They're not like, oh, she has messed up morals. Mm-hmm. She's a crackhead.
6: We need to protest.
4: What an awful woman. I know. We need to rebrand.
6: Yeah, we do.
5: Good luck. It's hard to do. It's not as easy as you think it would be.
4: I have this. Everything's a march with you. You know that, buddy?
5: Yep.
4: You know, your ancestors marched.
6: Yeah.
4: Look where it got them.
5: It just got him nowhere.
4: Yeah. It got you. You know.
6: I'm talking about us.
4: It got your boy Hitler nowhere, buddy.
5: One successful march.
6: Wow.
4: That was a lot of marching for nothing. Beyonce is just a glorified girlfriend. It means nothing. Where is your wedding, according to this woman?

0: And let's see what else I got. This woman, I got all this audio. So they asked women, they're like, are men good in bed? And the response is not good. Not good at all.
1: I'm
0: not
1: sure it's rude.
0: Good at all.
1: That's, I'm fine with that.
0: This woman claims that men can't even work that D.
1: She's probably right.
0: I got to tell you why this woman was screaming at the top of her lungs.
1: Okay.
0: And you know how some women enjoy that time of the month?
1: No.
0: Relations, if you will.
1: Oh, sick.
0: Well, no, Derek. If you think that's sick, wait to hear. I got something even worse.
1: I sure do, pal.
0: I got something even worse.
1: Makes me vomit. Oh, this iron. Oh.
0: So I will get to that. Plus the Iron Maiden tickets. Trans-Siberian Orchestra tickets.
1: Uh-huh.
0: Hold on. Let me go to Shannon real quick. Yes, Shannon. You're on the air.
2: Hey, hello.
0: Hey. Hello. What do you got for us?
2: Okay. I kind of need your guys' help. I need some advice. So there's this guy at my job, and he makes deliveries, and I would see him at least once or twice a day. Very good-looking guy. I mean, he has a great smile, everything. Like, we would flirt a lot. And then, you know, after a lot of flirting, it was like, all right, we decide, hey, let's go on a few dates, you know? I noticed there was no wedding ring. That's the first thing I look for in a man. Like, are they married, you know?
0: Right.
2: Just because you have a great
0: smile. You don't want to mess with a guy who's married.
2: That's right. Not me. I don't. There's some women out there that don't care. I'm not that person. I don't want to be with a married man. There's enough men out there. Keep your husband. You know what I mean? I'm not that person. But we went on a few dates. It was so awesome that we started dating for like a good 3-4 months. Everything was fine. I promise you, he said he's single. Again, I said there was no ring or anything. So, all right, I'm loving all of this, right? But one of my friends, who I guess maybe she still felt like she needed to do a little soul searching, she found out, she went online and found out that he was married.
0: Damn, he never told you that.
2: No, he never told me, never anything. There was, when we talked, there was nothing funny. Sometimes you could tell when someone, you know, is with someone, you know, maybe, you know, they can't talk after 9 o'clock, you know, just different things that for me as a single person, you would say, oh, hey, he's got someone. This guy was like, it just felt like he was clear and free. Like there was nothing stopping him. We always dated. We always went out together. So my friend also found him on Facebook. And she showed me, and it turns out he had a wife.
0: And then what do you do?
2: Well, I mean, I confronted him, as anyone should. I'm like, hey, dude, you said you're single. Meanwhile, you have a whole wife on Facebook, pictures and everything. And he tells me, hey, we're separated. We're getting a divorce. She cheated on me. That's okay. What he tells me, right?
0: Yeah.
2: I'm not happy. So, okay, I bought it, right? Why? Because... Well, I mean, he's a good-looking guy, and I believed him, right? Again, because when we're together, he's never really moving funny. But, okay, so let's fast forward. I'm like, you know what, something, I don't know, I just, something within me is like, I don't know if I should buy this or not. So I decide, me and my friend, we decide, oh, wait, I'm passing the best part, though, because the thing is, it turns out, in the pictures, these are current pictures. He's still with the wife, right? So
1: yeah.
2: It's like I asked him what's going on, and he goes, oh, well, she still lives with me. But the reason why she still lives with me is because, you know, her finance is a little off.
1: Yeah.
2: It is my house.
1: That's the go-to line that every guy that's married says.
2: Right.
1: Oh, yeah.
2: No,
1: I mean, we technically still live together, but we're not actually together.
3: Right.
1: I mean, that
3: is
1: what we say. I mean, that's what they say, those monsters.
3: It's a standard line.
0: Monsters is what they are.
1: Yep.
2: They have like an 8-year-old child together and all these things. So
1: yeah,
2: again,
1: see,
2: I
1: so that's why he hasn't left the house yet.
2: Right. That's what she, but he's saying that she's going to go with the kid. He's keeping the house.
1: No,
2: but,
1: she's not going to go anywhere, ma'am. That's his wife. Yeah.
2: Well,
1: I'm sorry.
2: I bought it again.
1: He's not going anywhere. Like, she's not going anywhere. Yeah, that's his wife, so.
2: But you know what?
1: He's just trying to get some action on the side.
2: Maybe. Listen, I'm gangster at this point, right?
1: Yeah, no, I got you.
2: I'm going to pull up, though. I'm going to pull up. Me and my
1: friend. Oh, no, you don't want that smoke. Like, I would just let it go. Yeah.
2: Yeah.
1: I would just say, hey.
3: You need to pull up.
0: You pulled up? She

0: wants
1: we
0: to.
1: We pulled up. We drove to the house, and guess what? We see him holding hands with her. They're so happy. You guys already know, right? Oh, they're happy. Nothing, you know, Mr. We're getting a divorce. You guys look like you are, like, together for real. You guys already knew this. And they're smiling. And honestly, she looks like such a sweet person. I actually kind of feel bad for her. Like, here's where I need your advice. I kind of want to tell her what's going on, that her husband's cheating on her.
0: Oh,
1: I want to tell her.
0: I don't know. I
1: think she should have the right to know.
0: Did you sleep with this man?
1: Of course.
0: Okay.
2: Of course. It's just a little ill.
0: Should she say anything or just move on?
3: Move on.
2: Well, it sounds like she likes drama.
1: Who?
3: You.
1: Me?
2: Yeah.
1: Why do I sound like
0: okay,
1: that? What do you mean?
0: Let me ask you
1: I'm
0: this.
1: I'm innocent in all of this.
0: Would you want a woman to tell you?
1: Yes, absolutely. I would like to know.
0: Because you wouldn't want to be walking around all stupid.
1: That's right.
0: So maybe you should tell her. But how does she just ask her to lunch or something or send proof? Because she might not believe you.
1: Or just hold up.
0: Yeah, or she might not even care. You never know.
2: Yeah.
0: You don't know how she's going to respond.
1: Yeah, that's the hard part. But I feel like I couldn't live with myself if I didn't let her know. At least try.
0: Some people are saying that she's stupid.
2: What?
0: She's just as guilty as the woman or the man that was cheating. She needs to move on. Stupid.
2: I mean, she's being lied to.
0: Billy's going to be hosting The View in a couple weeks.
2: Hell yeah.
0: She sounds easy to cheat on.
2: Who, his wife?
0: Well, this lady, too.
2: I don't know.
1: I'm easy to cheat on? That is so rude.
2: She kind of pays attention.
0: Green Goddess says, your fault for not searching him hard enough in this era. She sounds crazy. Wow. She might not believe her anyways. Mind your business.
1: What?
0: Yeah, they're saying you should just mind your business.
1: Oh, they're so...
0: Or blackmail him. That's what Tony's saying.
2: My
0: blackmail
2: God.
0: The guy and get money out of him.
2: Can you go to jail for that?
0: You can.
3: Yeah, you can.
0: Yeah, you can.
2: It's like illegal.
1: Blackmail him? What? Why would I do that?
0: Well, I mean, to get money. People are saying.
2: Well, that's why. Yeah, people blackmail. Yeah.
1: No.
0: This husband's a piece of crap.
1: Yeah, I can agree with that one.
0: Well,
2: people in the chat are saying this lady's annoying.
1: Why am I annoying? And why am I stupid?
2: We're in our chat. Like, that's what the chat's
0: saying. Yeah, they're very hostile.
1: They're so rude.
0: Well, you were sleeping with the married man.
2: Our chat hates us, so don't take it personally.
0: Yeah, I mean, they don't like us.
2: They don't like anybody. They don't like themselves.
0: I mean, you were sleeping with a married man. They're saying you should have done more research.
1: He didn't have a ring. He wasn't moving funny. I didn't feel like I needed to do research. There were literally no red flags while I was dating him.
0: There wasn't any time where you couldn't get a hold of him.
1: Right. I always think, like, call
2: him.
1: Somebody
2: said maybe the guy's telling the truth.
0: What if the guy is telling the truth?
2: What if he is? Yeah. I mean, that would be like the first time ever.
3: And that's just a girl being a girl, just assuming stuff.
0: Let me see. Yeah, Stephanie.
1: Oh, but they're holding hands. They're happy.
0: Yeah,
1: come
0: that's
1: on.
0: True.
1: I
0: yeah, you
1: myself.
0: Did see him holding hands. What's
2: no,
0: up,
2: no.
0: Stephanie?
1: Yeah.
0: What do you got?
4: I say, just tell her. Who cares? Just tell her. Tell her and
1: my
4: let
1: girl.
4: Her move on with your life. Get it off your conscience. Move on with your life. Tell her, let her know.
1: Right.
4: That whatever she does with it, that's on them. Wash your hands of him. Tell her, let her know. Then move on.
1: I agree.
0: All right, Stephanie, so you would tell the woman.
4: Yeah, I'd tell her. I'd be like, look, first of all, I'd be mad at him. Then I'd be like, look, this guy over here is cheating on you. And whatever she does with it, she does with it. Whether she stays with him, whatever. But you let her know her husband's a piece of crap. And
1: that's right.
4: I mean, who knows? The whole thing, oh, well, she cheated on me. That's such a lie. I had been with a married man before. And that's what he said to me.
0: He said the
4: oh,
0: same thing?
4: Cheated. And come to find out, no. He cheated on her. Duh. Obviously. Hello. And then,
1: That's right.
4: I'd say let her know.
0: So, did you let the married woman know that, hey, your husband is telling a bunch of lies out there. He's trying to hook up with other women?
4: I didn't have to. She already knew.
0: Did you meet up with her? Did you talk to her?
4: No. She already knows, like, who I am, and I see her, like, actually quite often, like, on the regular, so she knows. And I guess, I don't know, apparently he did it again with some other woman.
0: Is he still with his wife?
4: Yes. He is so

0: Why would they stay?
1: I don't know. Good question. Good question.
0: Okay, be honest, though. When you were hooking up with a guy, was it decent?
1: Oh, yeah. Of course.
0: So he was good at it. Do you think that's why his wife stays with him?
1: Okay. He makes a lot of money.
0: Oh,
1: he makes
0: okay.
1: a lot of money.
0: All right. So, yeah. Okay. I think we got to the bottom.
2: Yeah.
3: Thank you.
0: What's up, Ashley?
4: Hi. So I just wanted to say I think that girl should tell the wife that he is cheating on her, and everybody in the chat that thinks she's equally responsible is not. No, that's dumb because she said that she made sure he wasn't married and everything.
0: Yeah, it sounded like she tried to vet him a little bit, make sure that he wasn't in a relationship.
5: Yeah.
4: Exactly.
0: Ashley, have you had a married man try to get with you?
4: I did, and his wife actually messaged me, and I let her know absolutely everything.
0: Did you sleep with him?
4: No, I did not sleep with him.
0: Did you bleep a bleep?
2: Well, that's rude.
4: No,
2: you didn't even have sex with them.
0: Argos, like, that's rude.
2: Like, come on.
0: You didn't even have sex with them, and then you alerted
2: his
0: wife.
2: Are you mad because you guys, like, what? Why are you mad? You didn't have sex with them.
4: He was sending me D-pick, and I told his wife, too.
2: Wow, you're just mad because you didn't get no gifts or dates or something. Like, you're
4: not. I'm not.
2: Yeah, you are. You didn't have sex with them, and you're ratting a guy out for no reason? Get out of here.
4: If I wanted to, I could have, but this is not about me.
2: It is about you. You made it about you.
4: No, it's not. This conversation is not about me. I am on this girl's side to make sure that people know that it's her fault.
2: You're not in the same boat. You didn't have sex with the guy.
5: Yeah, but so what? You still dated him. And the guy, he's a cheater. We are in the same boat.
2: Dating?
5: We were deceived.
4: I didn't.
2: No,
5: I'm with you, girl. Thank you.
4: Guy at all.
2: Oh my God! You started nonsense drama.
6: This like in a weird way struck home with Nard.
0: Yeah, Nard is so upset.
6: Like for starting nonsense drama with a guy you haven't had sex with.
2: Yes.
0: Yeah.
2: Wild.
0: But he wasn't.
6: It's almost a little personal.
0: You know what? His intent.
2: Stop, Derek.
0: It's very personal. That hit home.
6: That hit home.
0: It did. It did.
6: He's tired of the runaround for somebody that ain't gave no phone ring.
0: What's up, Stephanie?
3: The band-aid in the bag of your neck popped off.
7: Yeah.
0: What you got?
7: She should tell him because I've been in her position. I've been the wife that did not know. I've been the wife. I did not know. I was told through a Facebook message, was told like, hey, did you know that your has been X, Y, and Z, and I was like, what are you talking about? And this is like, is it true you guys are getting divorced? And we, you know, mind you, we have three children. I was like, what are you talking about? On my end, I thought that we had an amazing marriage, you know? We never fought. We had a great time. We went hunting. We went fishing. We were always on vacation. We had just come back from Rome. I was very shocked. It was just, you know, and I don't know the reason behind it. I think it's just attention in his defense, or not his defense, but for and his. And I just think he liked the attention. So when she came at me, it was he told her that I had cheated and that.
0: Oh, the same story. That's three women.
5: Same story.
7: Yeah, that I had cheated and that that I treated him really bad, mind you, and I didn't. I worked. He worked. I worked. I took care of the kids. I cooked. I cleaned.
0: Are you still with him?
7: You know, and so when she came at me with the hey girl, and I was
0: hey girl. Are you still with him?
7: I'm sorry, I can't hear you.
0: Are you still with him?
7: No, I am not. Actually, we tried to work it out. We went to therapy and stuff, and he was really good for a while, and then 2 years passed, and then I got another hey girl, and that
0: oh
7: was,
0: no,
7: ah.
0: there's so many hey girls. Hey girl,
3: hey girl,
2: check it in again.
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2: Coming up, another shot at $1,000. Big dummy trivia. I got an Iron Maiden and Trans-Siberian Orchestra tickets. Derek, you've said for years that one of your favorite things as a man is to go outside on the back porch.
3: Oh, yeah.
2: And just pee in the breeze.
3: Yes, I love peeing outside. It's not just, you know, I mean, I live out in the country, so you could do it out there. But
2: yeah, but you used to do it when you lived in an apartment.
3: I did, yeah, I did. I'll do it here. I pee in this parking lot.
4: Yeah, I think you park next to a bush every day.
3: No problem.
2: Yeah, he loves it. He's always peeing outside.
4: It's right there.
3: Mm-hmm.
2: Even though he could walk right in and use the restroom, it's like,
3: don't want to. Those stink.
5: They do.
2: Well, after a while, that bush is going to stink.
3: Well, normally, like, you know, Nard's the one stinking them up.
5: No, Fred does.
3: No, you do after the show. You're...
4: Oh, dude.
3: Dude.
5: What?
3: Sometimes Nard, I mean, he's down a 45-minute dump.
4: Yeah.
5: Yeah, that's pretty nice.
3: Yeah. Okay, then, buddy.
2: I
3: don't squat outside.
2: They're accusing you of squatting, Derek. They're accusing you of pulling your pants down.
3: I read it.
2: And then sitting down and peeing.
3: I pointed it out. I saw it.
5: He's thought about it a couple of times.
3: I've never thought about it.
5: There was that one time you almost
3: thought about it. One time I thought about squatting?
5: Really?
3: Never. And you pay for bareback sex from prostitutes.
5: I do not. Yo, it was your idea to take a dump in the bushes that one time.
3: When?
5: Wait
2: a second, Derek. You took a dump in the bushes.
5: No,
3: I never took a dump in the bushes.
5: If I do it, you do it. And I said I'm not.
3: I've never said
2: Derek,
3: that.
2: He's accusing you of saying if
3: he's making up things is what he's doing.
5: Oh, I'm making up things.
3: You are.
5: And you don't make up things.
3: I didn't say I didn't.
5: Okay.
2: So Nard, you're accusing Derek of saying, "Hey, you guys both take a dump in the woods."
5: I'm accusing him. We would both make up things.
2: Okay, but did Derek or did Derek not say, "Let's take a dump on this bush"?
5: I don't remember.
3: He's lying. He's making up things to try to get back at me.
2: What? Just
3: for saying the truth about him.
5: Then you don't say the truth about nothing.
3: Okay, did you have a YouTube video where you showed that you could poop while standing up?
5: Yeah, but
3: okay,
5: that,
3: then.
5: I wasn't.
2: All right, case closed, buddy.
3: True.
5: What? But I was in my comfort of my own toilet.
2: All right, let's listen to this lady.
6: Honestly, nothing feels better than peeing outside. Like, I will actively go outside to just whenever I need to instead of use my perfectly great bathroom inside because I want to be free. You know, I want to feel the wind on my.
2: All right, I guess women enjoy that, the wind on their butt cheeks.
3: I bet.
2: And you know, if it's windy enough, it works as like one of those dryers.
3: Okay.
2: Right? Catch a breeze, dries it off.
3: Yeah.
2: Yeah, so do women do this? Women, like, they just go out in their backyard and pee just like men do?
3: I had no idea.
2: I know runners do it. When they gotta go, if they gotta pee or they gotta poop, they'll do it.
3: Yeah.
2: I didn't know that women like to do this. I thought this was strictly a man thing. I'm learning stuff every day.
3: Every day. I didn't know girls wanted to pee outside.
2: I had no idea.
3: No clue.
2: That this is something that women love to do.
3: Mm-hmm.
2: I mean, that would be crazy if you went outside and you noticed your female neighbor.
3: Mm-hmm.
2: But I told you that there was a female neighbor when I was growing up. She used to pee on her flowers all the time.
3: Yeah, that's can't be good
2: but
3: for the flowers.
2: I think she thought that somehow...
3: The water was good, yeah.
2: Yeah, that she thought that she was doing something good for her flowers.
3: She probably did.
2: This was pre-internet. This is when I was a child.
3: All right.
2: Fight Milk says women clog the toilet with nothing but a pound of toilet paper. Oh, not anymore, dude. They clog the toilet with their stuff. Oh, yeah. They could choke a toilet out. Yeah, so women like to do that.
3: That's
2: you
3: want
2: to know the big photo, the hot new photo that men want to get and women like sending?
3: I do, yeah.
2: So what are, throughout history, what were some of the photos?

0: like a boob shot in the mirror.
1: Yes.
0: A booty shot.
1: Yep.
0: What are some other ones?
1: I'm trying to go back even, like, you know. It was definitely like the where they would put their ass up on the sink.
0: Yeah, that's one.
1: I know it was like a booty shot, but it was like a different form of it. It was like, hey, look at this, all this cake up here on the counter.
0: Right.
1: That was a big one.
0: That was a big one.
1: Yeah.
0: Well, there's a brand new one that they're sending out. Are you ready for this?
1: Yeah, I am.
2: The trick to getting what you want from a man is to first send him an arch picture.
0: That's the new photo. The arch.
1: Like
0: photo.
1: The golden ones?
0: No, you know what I mean. The arch. The when they have their face down, ass up, and they show their arch. You know how they say Taylor Swift humps with the hump in her back?
1: Yeah.
0: Right?
1: Yeah.
0: Well, if you could take a good arch photo, that's the new photo that women like to show off.
1: I do enjoy seeing that one online.
0: And so the arch photo is the new photo. And Kay Breezy says, absolutely not. Well,
1: what?
0: If you don't have an arch, of course, you're not going to do that.
1: Yeah, just say that then, Kay Breezy.
0: All the dudes in the chat said, yep, every time, that'll get them.
1: Uh-huh.
0: You want a dude to pay for the meal? Show him your arch.
1: An arch pick, side angle, boring. What? An arch pick is like one of the hottest picks you could get.
0: Yes, is this debatable?
1: She's like, yo, come over here and do me.
0: Mm-hmm. No straight man wants the arch photo.
1: What?
3: That's not accurate at all.
1: You guys are trolling now. That you guys are full-time trollers.
0: Explain again. People don't know what the arch is.
1: Yeah,
0: Derek, can you find a fully clothed? It's the police dog position, but she's able to stick her butt in the air.
1: Yeah.
0: And her back bends.
1: Uh-huh.
0: Almost like a U.
1: Yep.
0: Like, yeah, a slide. Like, like a slide.
1: Okay, that's the heart.
3: Okay, not like the Taylor Swift.
0: No, there you go, Derek. You're showing it. The arch.
1: Oh. Mm-hmm.
0: Oh, you got to be careful because you don't
1: know.
0: It's
1: like this one, right?
0: Yeah, you can go to that. Oh. All right, that's an arch photo.
1: Yeah, guys.
0: That's the new photo that men want.
1: Oh,
0: yes.
1: Yeah, this photo. Yeah, guys hate this photo. This photo sucks.
0: Yeah.
1: Not.
0: There you go. There's some. That's the sitting arch.
1: Damn.
0: But that's not the arch photo.
1: No, some of these are just butt photos.
0: Yeah. You probably got to
1: be careful.
0: Now
1: we're just being perverts.
0: Yeah. Now, what do you mean? It's not we. It's
1: we,
0: you.
1: We. All
0: you
1: of us
0: have,
1: scrolling
0: you
1: through
0: You have
1: this.
0: Control.
1: We're now just being perverts.
0: So that's
1: perverts
0: the photo that men want to get.
1: God damn.
0: See, those are not arch photos.
3: Now we're just looking at that.
0: Those, yep. Okay, Derek, those are not arch photos.
1: No, he's
3: gone off the...
0: All right, you're off the deep end, buddy. You're going to get us kicked off.
1: What? All right, my bad.
0: Yeah.
1: All right.
0: Get it together, buddy.
1: We
0: get it together.
1: It
0: no, we showed him one arch photo.
1: Yeah, well, that's all they had.
0: They're calling you guys the Goon Squad now.
1: Goon Squad.
0: Has a woman ever sent the arch photo?
1: I don't think I've ever got one.
4: No.
0: Well, Nard, you're out of the demo, buddy.
4: No, I'm not.
0: Oh, 100%.
4: They're all over my newsfeed.
0: No.
1: I see them.
0: A woman's going to send her aches and pains photo. That's what you're going to get.
4: Nah, I'd block her.
1: Yes. I do see them on, like, TikTok and, like, right. Instagram, the arch photo.
0: What's up, La Mama Llama?
5: Good morning. I have to agree. That arch pic is hot.
0: Right, that hits different.
5: If I can receive some of that. What?
0: It hits different, right, compared to the other
5: it
0: photos.
5: It does hit different. Heck yeah, man. If I had that ability, I freaking would send that to the top all the time.
4: If she had the ability?
5: I just don't bend that way. I'd be looking like Quasimodo, you know?
0: There's women out there that don't bend that way.
1: Like Quasimodo.
4: Or she just doesn't have an ass.
0: Oh, you gotta.
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12: Here we go, sir. How to land.
13: What's it say?
12: 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I tore out the next page. Remember that paper airplane, sir?
13: Well, what goes up, Jesse?
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0: Next week, we'll have Metallica tickets. Today, for Big Dummy Trivia, I got Iron Maiden and Trans-Siberian Orchestra tickets. And then I also will have more details on our BMS Live. And $1,000 in 1 hour. So very nice. Very nice. All right, how many dudes listening have probably been cheated on?
1: Oh, man. I mean, I think it's happened to most people.
0: Right. Probably has.
1: Oh, absolutely. I mean,
0: probably got
1: not
0: cheated
1: my
0: on.
1: Current situation that I know of. I mean, you never know, but yes, I've been in relationships where I've got cheated on for sure. Been through that. That sucks.
0: Well, and what usually happens when a man gets cheated on, he gets dumped on by his friends. Nobody has sympathy. They start making fun of your doodle.
1: I never heard that at all. No, uh-uh.
0: They're not like, oh, man,
1: my
0: that
1: friends
0: sucks.
1: Weren't like, hey, what? What kind of friends are those?
0: Right. And then the rumors go out there that you didn't have enough PP.
1: Yeah, I mean, I'm sure, like...
0: Right, it's awful. What I'm saying is, when a man gets cheated on, nobody's pouring out sympathy towards him. When a woman gets cheated on, it's like, oh, that guy's a monster. He's a jerk. Nobody's like, oh, you didn't have enough, you know.
1: When I had a girlfriend that cheated on me, the boys didn't rush to the house.
2: Nope.
1: To be like, yo.
0: Console you. All right, I'm getting ice cream. I'm getting supplies.
1: No,
0: it'll be over in 10

0: right.
1: No guy.
2: No, yeah, that doesn't happen.
0: Right, they don't come over. They're not like, oh, let's get you out to the bar, bud. It's going to be all right.
2: Mm-mm.
0: Right, there's no support
2: system.
0: There's
2: a dude that sucks.
0: That sucks. Oh,
2: yeah.
0: I could have told you she was going to do
2: something
0: that.
2: Something like that.
1: Can I
2: always
1: bang
2: knew
1: her now?
2: She was a whore.
0: Yeah, I know.
2: Can I bang her? Nobody's saying that.
1: Oh, they say it all the time.
0: You don't want her anymore, right?
2: What kind of friends do you have?
0: He has monsters for friends. Like, literal monsters.
1: They're just like, oh, free game now, right?
0: Derek, he has one buddy who all his doors in his house have been eaten by a dog.
2: I did have a buddy that was like, you know, I had a feeling something like that. I'm like, yeah, you never told me that.
0: This guy says his Tia roasted him after he got cheated on. Yeah, that happens.
3: You have that Tia.
0: Yeah. Or maybe it's his Tio. I'm trying to look.
2: I think he was quoting you.
0: Oh, really?
2: My Tio roasted me.
0: Okay.
3: Oh, yeah. Your spot.
0: It's funny. Hilarious. Well, this woman. Not. It sucks as a dude probably getting cheated on.
2: It does.
0: But not all.
2: Yeah.
0: Not all women wear capes. Not all women wear underwear either. And not all women are going to be wearing bras with sweaters this fall and winter.
2: Mm-hmm.
0: But I digress as to... This is hero audio I'm about to play. Derek, sometimes you're like, well, describe a hero.
2: Yeah.
0: And it's like, all right, you know, somebody who...
2: I'd probably describe a veteran.
0: You would.
2: Yeah.
0: You may want to put this woman in a category of hero.
2: Okay.
4: And for the real whores like me, it's so fun whenever a guy gets cheated on because he's in for revenge. He's coming with a fight. Call me up. Gets cheated on me again. You trying to get piped down? Yeah, I am.
0: So she wants to be the girl that you call when you get cheated on.
2: Yeah, I mean, this girl is a sweetheart.
0: Right? They got AAA when your car breaks down.
2: Uh-huh.
0: They got, you know, they got phone numbers when you get a flat tire.
2: Yeah.
0: You know, they got phone numbers for everything. Oh, hey, my, whatever, your fridge stopped working. There's a phone number for that. There, you know, handyman phone number.
2: Yep. Yep.
0: She is the person you call when you get cheated on.
2: Mm-hmm.
0: Because she likes the dude because he's out for revenge.
2: Yep.
0: And he's going to give it to her. But I don't know if he is. He might be real sad and depressed.
2: He might be. That's the thing is, like...
0: He might give you melancholy weenie.
2: He might not even want to give you weenie. I mean, getting cheated on breaks you. Like, at least for a little bit.
0: Wait a second. So there are situations where a man doesn't even want to give the woman weenie?
2: I know. When I got cheated on, it wasn't a long time, but for a few days, I was just shook.
0: Trying to think, like,
2: I was just like, damn, like, yeah. That sucked.
3: You don't want to hit it?
2: I didn't. No, I was just embarrassed.
3: I'd be ready to go.
2: Yeah,
1: you're always ready.
3: I gotta
1: to go.
3: Reclaim my, you know.
0: Yeah, but you don't worry about embarrassment, Chris. You know
1: no, he
0: I mean?
1: Doesn't.
0: You
2: I want, did. Yeah, I was. Revenge. I was pretty embarrassed.
0: What's up, Travis?
5: Hey, can I get that girl's number? Because my wife has cheated on me three times that I know of last year.
0: And why is she still your wife?
5: Yeah, well, that's that's a topic for discussion for another topic. I believe we're not going to be soon enough, but had suspicions that she might have been cheating. Never had proof, and lo and behold, I get proof. So, yeah, going to the Big D divorce court, not Dallas. So, anyway, you got that girl's number?
0: I don't. It's
2: yeah,
0: just
2: we
0: a,
2: don't.
0: It was a video online, but
2: it wasn't a girl we knew.
1: You have to message her.
0: What's up with your wife, dude?
2: She's probably lying.
0: Why is she so thirsty?
5: Well, yeah, that's a great question, man. If I known, I don't think she'd be going to see like other guys behind my back, you know.
0: Yeah, but you said she's cheated three times in the last month. Or at least last year,
5: and we've been together 8 years total, and that I know of, like at least 10 times now. And
0: she's
5: I get
0: cheated
5: it.
0: Cheated on not... you 10 times. Why are you with her?
5: Yeah, I get it. I know. But we had just had a baby. The baby was like 6 months old.
2: Is she like?
1: That's not your kid.
2: Is she just a smoke? Like, is she hot?
5: I went.

0: I mean, she's not unattractive. You know what I mean? I don't know what to tell you.
1: He
0: she's
1: must
0: not
1: have
0: an uggo.
2: Well, why would he?
3: Why would he have money?
1: Because
3: to get
1: if he has
2: you don't
1: smoke.
2: You know, if he's a, if he you're a dumbass.
3: Do you
2: if
3: always
2: he,
3: talk
2: if he
3: with
2: has
3: your ass?
2: Money, why you because, think he just stays there and gets cheated on? That's not what guys with money do, you dumbass.
1: Yeah, because he's because
2: no,
1: he's
2: they gotta, don't.
1: Yes, if he doesn't want to pay child support, yes.
2: He pays it if he has
4: nowadays,
2: money.
4: Nowadays, they don't even really... They do 50-50 now for a lot of guys.
2: They do. If he has money, he has a good lawyer. You're an idiot. Mm-mm. Shut up.
1: Never.
2: Never? You can't even read.
1: Doesn't matter. I can still say words.
5: You can't even read.
1: Yes.
4: All right, Travis.
6: That don't make any sense.
4: How do we get you away from this monster, this demon?
0: Yeah, that's what I mean. I need somebody to like break the curse, you know? So I was trying to get that girl's info to, you know, maybe if I hook up with somebody new, I can, you know, just get,
4: yeah, you need some confidence, buddy. Yeah, you got to get your groove back.
2: You're not
0: going
2: to be able to get it back with her.
0: Well, I mean, I'm not trying to be creepy, but you said it was like, you know, just send me the link. I could DM her or
2: you're
0: something.
2: You're very like, I'll be honest, you're a different cat because, like, you're kind of like upbeat still. You know what I mean? Like, listen, I think I would just be...
4: He's
2: like,
4: asking for the link. He's definitely a different cat.
2: I would just be in the dumps if, like, that was...
0: Yeah,
2: like,
0: well,
2: if I was with
0: like
2: a girl,
0: said,
2: like,
0: I
2: was still my girl.
0: I got a newborn.
2: I've been cheating on...
0: I'm not going to, you know... I'm not going to...
4: newborn.
2: Yeah, I got
0: you. Yeah, so, I mean, I got
2: a
0: little more to live
2: there,
0: with,
2: ain't
0: you know?
2: That cool?
0: I don't know. It sounds like you're talking about, like, I don't know, me taking something very dramatic, like not being around anymore. I don't want to do that.
4: Are you going to stay with this woman that's cheating?
0: No, I know, man. I said we're getting divorced. Like I said, that's why I'm calling to try and find out where this
2: crazy lies.
0: Yeah, yeah. You're telling me.
4: How many times has your wife cheated on you? Do you
2: probably
4: think?
2: Don't even know.
4: It's got to be hundreds of times.
2: Hundreds. Okay, Billy, relax.
4: What?
2: I think right. Hundreds is insane.
4: No, if you see one roach, there's 100 other ones.
2: That doesn't. What does that have to do with
4: if
2: cheating?
4: If she cheats once, she's cheated.
2: That doesn't
4: cheated
2: mean there's 100 cheats.
4: Yeah, there is.
2: No, it doesn't.
4: Yep. Look it up.
2: There's no way to look that up.
4: Yeah, on the internet.
2: Yeah. No, there's not.
4: There's a way to look up everything. If you catch her,
2: yeah,
4: that means she slipped up. So if you've caught her, she got real sloppy. She got sloppy. She got so sloppy that she doesn't. She's challenging you, you know, in a sense, saying he's not going to leave. And now I think you're doing the right thing by leaving her.
0: Well, it took me long enough, you know.
4: Yeah. Are you going to get tests done to see if those kids are yours?
0: The kid's mine.
4: Okay.
0: I already did the test.
1: Oh,
4: okay.
1: Nice.
4: Well, yeah, because she had a few blemishes on her record before. Have you kissed her since she's cheated?
0: Not since we've talked. Not since we're heading to divorce court, man. I mean, okay. Tried to make it work and all that other. But yeah, it's been a minute, you know.
4: People want to say they're like, "Hey, is your wife going to be at BMS Live? We're having a live event." So some people in the chat want your wife to be there.
2: People are disgusting.
0: All right. That's a question you'd have to ask her. I don't really know her social schedule.
4: Yeah.
0: Apparently.
4: Well, we need to get you a social schedule so that you don't feel like such a schmuck.
2: Yep.
4: You never thought about cheating back?
0: I mean, what's the good that going to do, you know?
4: I don't know. Get some confidence.
0: I mean, that just seems...
4: What you're doing is you're in a boxing match and you just keep getting hit in the face and you're not punching back.
0: Yeah, well, what'd Mike Tyson say? Everybody got a plan until they get punched in the mouth. So I guess that happened to me.
4: Okay.
2: I mean, usually they're going to call off the fight by now if you don't answer.
4: What's
2: you
4: up?
2: Know what I mean?
4: Sonny.
7: Yeah. I have a different outlook.
4: Yeah?
7: From, you know, what everybody's saying is, you know, I know when people say they have, you know, brand new kids, it's cheaper to keep her. That's the dialogue. But your sanity is more important.
4: You can make more money. If you got a clear mind, clear head, don't you think, Sonny, that you can make that money up? You can figure out a way to get that money?
2: I feel like he knows how to make money.
7: You got to look at it, right? You got to pay taxes every year. So no matter what, the government is your kid anyway for 18 years. Deal with it, and then after that, what ends up happening after 18 years of taking care of your child, which you have to take care of anyway because you're responsible for doing that. Is that after 18 years, they don't have anything to say to you. There's no rebuttal.
4: Are you saying that this woman that cheated on him will have, like, no access to him anymore?
7: Yeah,

0: the end. There's always an end game.
1: I mean, think about that. Well, appreciate it, Sonny. Eventually, after 8, because you said a newborn, essentially.
2: Mm-hmm.
1: So you literally have 18 years.
2: Yeah, you do.
3: Yeah, I don't really know what you guys are talking about. Yeah, be around for my kid for 18 years? Yeah, that's not hard. I don't know what he's saying.
1: I think what he was saying is that you got to just, I mean, you're already leaving her, but you should have left her sooner before you had your kid.
2: Yeah, should have, could have, would have.
3: Yeah, right? Tell me something I don't know, gang.
1: Well, why are you struggling with women so bad?
4: I know.
2: Can't have it all. Like, some guys that have the ability to make money, like, they're going to have flaws.
1: But why can't you just find another woman or just focus on yourself?
3: Yeah, well, that's what I'm trying to do.
2: He gets boners.
4: I mean, it sounds like he's got the confidence.
1: Did she not show, like, any sort of signs that she was going to be for the streets?
3: Nothing like, you know, what do they always say? Like, oh, if you see them, like, on their phone more than normal or, like, you know, spending time, like, not in the same room as you or whatever. I didn't.
1: There's all sorts of if they start going to a professional waxer. If they're getting their nails and toes done, if they're watching their weight, if they're, you know, they're getting new, you know, just buying new things, new makeup, new outfits. Right. You got to see, are they buying new sexy panties? And it's not a group effort. It wasn't a group project with the panties. She just went out there and did that on her own. That's a sign that maybe she could possibly be cheating. She's showing off these new panties to somebody.
2: Is she calling you, sir?
3: She's calling me, no.
1: I mean, that would be a sign if she started referring to you as sir.
2: It'd be a sign that she's not cheating.
1: Sir.
4: It would?
1: Sir.
2: Yeah.
1: Sir.
2: She says, yes, sir.
1: Okay, I thought you just meant like, sir, could you move out of the fridge, please?
2: That's not.
1: I'd like to get the milk.
2: That's not how sir works.
1: Okay,
2: that's
1: not. Know.
2: No.
5: No.
4: Oh. Okay.
1: Bro, some people are saying you sound like a creep.
2: Uh huh.
3: Great. I'm glad that I called.
2: He sounds a little nerdy.
1: Well, he just sounded a little creepy. How thirsty he was for the woman in the video.
2: Well, yeah.
1: Let me go to Alberto. I don't think anybody's got any advice for this guy. What's up, Alberto?
2: We do.
6: What's up, man? I have a question, man. Since I guess I have a bad luck on females, I would say, honestly, go to Mexico, get yourself a female over there. I promise you, she will not cheat.
1: All right, he's saying go to another country to get a woman because they're less likely to cheat.
2: Look at the advice that we give on this show. Go to another country.
1: Alberto, you saying that the women in America are infected?
6: Yeah, I live in America, man. I'm just telling you. I went to Mexico, I got one, and I'm still married.
1: Okay, and you brought her back. Have you thought about that, maybe leaving the country and go and commandeering a woman from another country?
6: Yeah, you got to do what you got to do.
1: Yeah, I mean, Alberto, I think they called it a passport, bro. Have you thought about that?
2: People act like it's the easiest thing to go down to Mexico and pick up chicks. Like, dude, those chicks probably don't even like us.
5: Oh, I bet it's easy.
2: I bet it ain't.
1: I bet you it's not.
2: I bet it ain't. I bet they think we're dweebs.
4: No way.
5: No.
2: You guys got too much America, where you're like, all Americans.
4: Yeah, come to the promised land.
2: No, buddy.
1: I don't think so.
2: I think you have more people that are going back to Mexico.
1: I got this story about fiance is just a glorified girlfriend. It means nothing. Where is your wedding? We'll get to that next.

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1: Let me see what else I got here today on the program. Oh, this woman is saying, don't withhold cheeks. You hear that a lot, where they're weaponized. The butt cheeks are weaponized.
2: Yep.
1: Right? And then, right, you all of a sudden you're like, oh, crap, I forgot to unload the dishwasher. And she's like, well, guess what? You're not getting any tonight. Not the only thing you're not going to unload.
2: Get out.
1: So, right, where you hold the cheeks hostage.
3: That'd be insane, though. Like, oh, you didn't unload the dishwasher. Oh, you're not getting cheeks tonight. It's like, oh, my God, I cringe at the thought of that marriage.
1: Right, but you know there's some dudes that are stuck.
3: 100%, dude.
1: In insufferable marriages.
3: 100%. There's guys all the time that I'm just like, why? Like,
1: why stay?
3: Why? I have a... Like, he's in a good situation now, but for the longest time, dude, he was married to the devil, and I couldn't get him to... I used to put all my best friend chips into that bucket to be like, man, come on, buddy. We got to snap out of it with this evil witch that you're with. Evil, evil witch. And they just sometimes they just put him into this trance. And you know the worst part? She was ugly.
1: Oh, yeah, that's too bad.
4: That is the worst.
3: She was ugly.
1: Derek, you know, we played some audio of women going on these retreats to get their anger out of because they don't like men.
3: Yeah.
1: That's the latest one.
3: Okay. So they have they just have so much anger.
1: Yeah. So what they do is they go on these retreats and they go out in nature and then they just yell.
3: Yeah.
1: It has to really freak the animals out.
3: Uh-huh.
1: Can you imagine? You're just, I don't know, maybe a monkey in a tree. Or whatever, you're a little prairie dog or something, and then you're like, what are that bitch for problems?
3: Dude.
1: What are they so mad at?
3: All self-inflicted, too.
1: I gotta know what they're mad at.
3: They're mad at themselves.
1: I watch all those videos. I can't get enough of them. They're my favorite videos on the internet. And I like that. I like this drum beat. It's all of them. That one starts going, then the next one's going.
3: Yeah.
1: It's a chain of events. They're all just yelling.
3: They're all mad.
1: And I'm like, what are you mad at? I gotta know.
3: No. Oh. They're mad at their man.
1: Yeah, it's just screaming and screaming and screaming.
3: They're mad at their man because their man, on the second, sent them $1,200 so they could pay their credit card bill, and they scheduled it for the 8th. But then forgot to transfer the money into their account, so then their credit card got turned off, and now they're having to pay late fees, and it's their man's fault, even though he gave them the $1,200. That's what they're mad at right there.
1: Yeah.
3: Why didn't you remind me again?
1: I like it. These videos are great. We don't really have, like, man videos like this where we just go. We just throw axes.
3: No, dude, we'd be arrested.
1: You know what we do? If you want to hear men scream, go to a pub on Sunday. They'll be screaming at their TV watching football.
3: Goddamn Cowboys.
1: Right? If you want to do this.
3: Bunch of psychos.
2: Yeah.
1: What, the men?
2: Yeah. Like, come on. You're yelling at another man? Like, come on.
1: Another man?
3: Huh.
1: Yeah, like I always said,
3: you're yelling at another man. Why don't you get out there and catch the ball?
2: Yeah, wearing his jersey and stuff.
3: Oh, wearing his jersey. You literally came in here a week ago wearing the jerseys.
2: Right. Yeah, that's what girls do.
1: Okay, he's saying he's a girl.
4: He's a girl.
1: All right, Derek, there's a big game on tonight. You might hear some yelling. It's the Bills and the Lions
3: tonight.
1: It is.
3: Should be a fun game.
1: Unless the Lions
3: just suck.
1: Which they could.
3: They could. I mean, the Saints.
2: Yeah, they're really bad.
3: You're mocking me now. You're mocking me now.
2: I would never.
1: I love the anger. Love that. I just wish I knew what it was.
3: I wish we knew what they were angry about.
1: I know. That would help. That would really help us out.
3: Like, I wish that in between these yellings, they had, like, little montage clips of, like, girls being like, oh, I'm mad about this.
1: Not mad
2: they
1: about this.
2: They couldn't tell you. They're always mad. It doesn't matter what it is.
3: I think most girls could tell you why they're mad.
2: I don't think so. People are saying
1: their pH balance was off. I don't know if that's the case.
3: Right.
1: All right. So this woman argues, and I love this woman. She's on the internet a lot. She's always talking about relationship stuff.

0: talk to the women that's with the man 2, 3, 4, 5, 6, 7, 10 years with the man with no ring.
1: Fiance is a glorified girlfriend. Let's be clear. There's nothing special about being a girlfriend other than someone that has thought about making a commitment. But until they actually make that commitment to you, you are a glorified girlfriend.
2: Yeah, I mean, what do they do? They give you the ring to shut up.
3: Yeah.
2: Right. It's all right. Just shh, be quiet. Mm-hmm. All right. Here's your ring. Now calm down. Calm down. Because this is what, maybe they're yelling because they don't have a ring. That's what this is. I've been with them 4 years, no ring.
3: That could be it. That would be a legit. I would actually almost understand that one. That'd have to be really frustrating.
2: Maybe that's what they're upset about.
3: I actually do kind of feel bad for girls in that situation. You with somebody 4 or 5 years and you haven't got a proposal.
1: 7. So they actually make that commitment to you. You are a glorified girlfriend. There is no protection inside of fiance, just the same way there is no protection inside of girlfriend.
2: Well,
3: there's not, but fiance is more respectable.
2: Across the pond, they're changing those rules that if you are with those guys over there, if they're with a girl for 3 years,
3: yeah,
2: she could be entitled to half his stuff.
3: Well, they've been doing that over here. It's called common law.
4: Yep.
2: Yeah.
3: They've been doing that here. According to the queen, yes. My chick, you know, she could have took everything from me years and years and years before we got married. And it was like, huh? Just could we live together?
2: People are saying this is Derek's noise when he goes to Arby's and they're out of his favorite sandwich.
3: They've never been out of roast beef. Uh-uh. Ever. I've never made this noise at Arby's. I've maybe made that noise places that are out of things, never Arby's.
4: I've made that noise when I went to Chick-fil-A and they were like, we're out of fries. I'm like, how the hell are you out of fries?
3: Yeah, good.
2: That's their number one selling thing.
3: They suck
2: anyway. Did you know that? They sell more fries than they do chicken.
4: That's what I was saying.
2: Yeah, this is hard.
3: They barely peel the bitches. They basically get, it's a whole potato is what their fry is. You get 14 whole potatoes.
2: What's up, Katie?
3: It's disgusting.
5: Hi.
2: What you got?
5: I agree with her. Anytime one of my
2: agree.
5: Friends
2: Every
5: starts,
2: time you call in, you agree with the woman.
3: She got to defend him.
5: I mean, it's true. Anytime one of my friends starts dating a guy and she seems really excited, I ask her, where is her commitment? Because I don't think you owe a man anything exclusive until he puts a ring on it. Or you're in the process of wedding planning or something. Like, before that, it's just boyfriend, girlfriend. It's a title. It doesn't mean anything. And if you don't push these men to give you a commitment and you don't give them an ultimatum, they're not going to commit. So there's no reason to be exclusive, any sort of faithfulness to any man that you're not engaged to. Or you don't have a date set for your wedding.
2: Oh, okay.
3: Mm.
5: Yeah.
2: I mean, like Derek said, you know, he doesn't blame women. That if you're, you know, this dude's dragging his feet, he's not giving you a commitment.
3: I get it. It gets to be embarrassing.
2: We had a woman call in earlier this week. This dude was dragging his feet, so she finally just cheated on him.
3: Yeah.
2: Remember that call?
3: Mm-hmm.
2: She was like, this dude was dragging his feet. She wasn't getting a ring, so she just cheated on him.
3: Yeah,
5: I mean, unless he's giving you, like, a decent-sized ring or shown like some sort of financial investment, then
3: that is
5: I don't
3: true.
5: Think you owe him.
3: If a guy did, like if they buy a house together or something, then it's kind of like, okay, maybe you don't have the ring, but you guys literally purchased a home together. So it's like you've done something that you're not just a girlfriend. You're like a little, you're at least a little above that.
5: Yeah, I think at that point you owe your faithfulness. Mm-hmm. But before that, you don't know anything.
3: Right.
5: Like, you just have a fake title of girlfriend, and it means absolutely nothing.
2: Well, what do you mean? You should at least have some integrity and offer faithfulness.
5: Nobody is faithful.
3: You definitely should. I mean,
5: to
3: what
5: their
3: the hell?
5: Girlfriends or boyfriends.
2: What are we talking about here?
3: Yeah.
2: Then he's never going to give
5: not
2: you the
5: true.
2: Ring. Yeah, that is true.
5: You guys always joke about, like, you know, don't let your boyfriends, like, stop you from meeting your husbands and stuff.
2: We don't joke
5: like,
2: about that.
3: No,
2: that's our joke.
3: We've
2: that's,
3: said that
2: I
3: you
2: never,
3: guys joke like
2: yeah,
3: that.
2: I
4: They're
2: never,
4: not joking.
2: That's not a joke to me.
3: You guys really live that life.
4: Yeah.
5: I mean, in today's dating world where the dating sucks and men suck, there's hardly any quality men. Like, you don't owe... You don't owe anyone anything.
3: Because
5: what if you can get something better?
3: Every person that's in the dating world says it sucks. So it's like, don't you then suck too? Like, aren't you a part of that? I don't understand that. How does everybody suck?
5: I mean, I'm just reacting to it. Like, I don't start it, you know? Like, if I met a great man and he did a financial commitment or gave me a ring, like, then I'm good. But, like, until that happens.

0: happens, like, then I have to be selfish and worry about myself. Like, it's like a bad world out there.
1: Men are taken.
0: Like, I don't mean to trash on Nard, but, like, think about, like, who's out there. Like, Derek's got a wife, Chris has got a wife, Billy's got a wife, and then you have Nard. Like,
2: yeah.
1: Well, it might
0: that's what women have to deal with out there.
3: Yeah. No, I, say more about that, how pathetic Nard is. I'm here for that.
2: Please do.
1: No. I said no. Yeah.
3: No, go ahead.
1: No.
3: I don't want to hear.
1: Derek and Chris, they trapped their wives with babies, so no.
2: What?
1: It just sounds good, guys.
4: I've been with her over a decade.
1: Okay, well, you trapped
4: her. You know how long that is, you dumbass?
1: I know, and you gained weight in the decade.
4: Okay, I didn't trap her.
3: Now you gained weight.
4: I had the door open for 10 years.
1: No, but then you had a trapper.
3: And then he said, brings up your weight.
2: Yeah.
4: Yeah, he does. I'm useless. I don't care about that.
3: Katie, if you're with the man, right, I think he should commit at some point, right? A relationship should be progressing to something, right? And if she wants marriage and that's important to her, then it should progress to marriage, right? It should be heading in that direction. I agree. But how are you going to get a guy to commit if you have the attitude of, I don't owe you any sort of commitment. I don't owe you faithfulness.
0: Well, he doesn't know that. I'm not going to tell him that. But, like, you have to do what's good for you until there's a commitment.
3: Okay, so you're saying that there's a chance that until you get a commitment, you may be saying no to other dudes that could be a better match for you.
0: Yes.
3: Okay, so that's why you're like, why be faithful and committed to this guy when you could be... As you said, don't let your boyfriend stop you from meeting your husband.
0: Exactly.
3: Huh. Let me see.
0: It's hard. I mean, the dating pool is dried up. So anybody
3: that's right.
0: worth
3: what,
0: anything
3: what was that
0: is already
3: about Nard? Nard sucks. Wow. What was that? I mean,
0: I don't want to be mean. I'm sure he's a nice guy, but like
1: he's not.
0: That's what's
1: I
0: out
1: am.
0: There.
1: I'm extremely nice. No.
0: And that's the sad part for women.
1: Beyond nice.
3: That's
1: I get
3: the sad
1: right
3: part.
1: Over because I'm so nice.
4: Yeah, right.
1: What do you mean,
3: you're
1: yeah,
3: not.
1: Right.
3: You're nice to women you want
1: to
3: sleep
1: not
3: with.
1: To
3: you're
1: you guys.
3: I know, but
4: you're not nice to anybody.
1: But, I'm nice a lot.
3: But you should be a good friend because being a good friend sets you up to being a good partner.
1: I am.
3: No, so that I think that's where you go wrong is you're not a good friend. If
1: I'm
3: you
1: a great
3: learn,
1: friend.
3: No, what you should do is you should learn how to be a good friend first.
1: I am.
3: And if you become a good friend, then you can become a good partner. But right
4: first,
3: now,
4: you should learn how to read.
3: Okay,
2: yeah,
3: that would help
2: try
3: too.
2: Try that.
3: What's up, Sarah?
5: Hey, so I had to call in because I think that saying that you can't give a commitment to someone unless there's a ring on it, it's a little antiquated. So it depends on the woman because there are some of us that marriage is not the end goal. We have been there, done that, got the T-shirt and burned it. But I still want to be in a committed relationship, but it doesn't mean that I have to have a ring on it. You know what I mean? Like, so...
3: Okay. Could dudes be out there? Right? Could you be out there? Right?
5: Right. Could no, you? I would not put... I would not start building.
3: But if you know that a woman doesn't want marriage or anything like that, I mean, would you want to be with her?
5: Well, I mean...
4: Mm.
3: Right?
5: I was with my current husband, right? We dated for a while. We actually had a child without being married. I did not want that social construct around me, but we had a commitment. I was not going to step out. He was not going to step out. We lived together. We were committed to each other.
3: Why do you hate marriage?
5: Integrity, morality. Because I went through a 4-year divorce proceeding with somebody who took me into two different states with two different lawyers and a whole bunch of legal stuff.
3: You had to go through what a lot of men go through.
5: Well, it wasn't that.
4: Sucks,
5: bad.
4: Huh? Sucks, huh?
5: Well, no, the whole thing sucks. Well, in the...
3: So now do you understand why men don't want to get married again after
5: oh,
3: they've gone? Okay.
5: But I did it, and I did it. But we took our time. We made sure that it made sense on all ends and that we were truly, absolutely in love. It wasn't because I needed him to pay my bills. He didn't need me to pay anything for him or, like, to do his laundry or do all these things. We're a team, and it made sense. And so we went ahead and got married that way.
3: Gotcha.
5: But you don't have to. It wasn't, like, religious, like, oh.
3: Yeah, I got you. All right, well, thank you, Sarah. But she still wants the commitment, even though She's not married.

0: and it's not progressing. Mm-hmm. But Katie's like, why do that? Why give a man your all, right? Why give him wife duties when he's not intent on making you his wife? Mm. Now, I get it. You know, if you're trying out for a position, you do the things that you would be doing if you get the position, right?
1: Sure.
0: So I think you need to do that. Just like you want the man to act like a husband before he's your husband.
1: Mm-hmm.
0: You would want the woman to act like a wife before she's your wife to see if she's, because a lot, you know, you see these videos where they're like, oh, I'm not going to give him anything wifely until I'm his wife. And it's like, well,
1: that just, she's not going to give you anything when she is the wife.
0: No, not at all.
1: She doesn't have those habits.
0: What's up, Jasmine?
2: Hey, how you guys doing?
0: Good. How are you?
1: Terrible.
2: Doing good. I don't believe women should give an ultimatum. I kind of regret that. I actually really regret that, actually.
0: Oh, did you lose a guy because you gave him an ultimatum?
2: I gave him an ultimatum after 10 years of living together. When we finally got married, it ended up in divorce about another 9 years later. So, yeah, that didn't work out very well.
0: Why do you think, just putting a title on it, marriage, why do you think that made it so bad?
2: Well, at the time I was a Christian at the time, and I was at a church, and they said that if I don't get married, I can't go to the church anymore. So,
0: that was
2: horrible. Yeah, no, and then knowing that I did that, and then all of a sudden,
0: that reminds me, that's just like when I tried to go to that one restaurant and I had the wrong pants on.
1: Same thing.
0: Yeah, I mean, it's the same exact thing.
1: Yeah.
2: Well, actually, to be honest,
0: they have rules.
2: The best way to find out is if you have the same goals and morals down the road. If you have opposite morals and goals, it's not going to work out.
0: Gotcha. Yeah, I would imagine. Yeah, the pants one, that was a great analogy. Thank you.
1: Same thing.
0: What's up, Toby?
3: Man, I just got something to say about what Katie had to say.
0: Yeah.
3: If you want a man to be married, if you can't be 100% loyal in the girlfriend stage, then why am I going to give you a ring? If you can't do it in the short term, what makes me think you're going to do it in the long term?
0: Yeah, good point. But Katie said she would hide it from the dude.
4: Yeah, I mean,
3: it is what it is.
0: I know. It makes you real excited to get married, huh, Toby?
3: Man, I am married.
0: All right. Well, thank you. He laughed.
1: Yeah, he did.
0: He gave himself a chuckle, didn't he?
1: He did.
0: What's up, Jay? What do you got to say today?
5: I just wanted to comment on that. What that first lady was talking about. She's talking about how, you know, I'm not going to do nothing. And I'm not going to be committed until I have a ring. It's always about the guy. What about the girl, like, or the lady? Like, y'all need to get your stuff together too. It's always just throwing the guys in the dirt. Like, you got to meet the guy too. You got wants as well. It's not just he needs to do this. He needs to do that. Y'all need to do y'all's part too. You know what I'm saying?
0: Oh, I don't think she wants to do that.
5: World out here.
0: Yeah, I don't. I'm not hearing that she's about that action.
1: She looks like Mackenzie
0: Phillips. I appreciate it. That's a great point, though. What's up, Elda?
6: Hey, so I'm calling because I want to comment on the ultimatum, because I'm married. I've been married for 20 years to the guy that was dating a harem. Basically, he had like 8 women, and of course I was one of them.
0: Damn. So you had the best one of those out of all of them. That had to be such a, you had to feel like king of the hill, right?
7: 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You can help give them more tomorrows. 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
6: Defending trans Texans is something we have to do every day.
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0: the man with no ring.
1: Fiance is a glorified girlfriend. Let's be clear. There's nothing special about being a girlfriend other than someone that has thought about making a commitment.
2: Okay. She said nothing special about being somebody's girlfriend. Elda, I forgot what you were saying, so I'd like to hear you, and I'd like you to finish your sentence.
3: So my thing is, women shouldn't have to give an ultimatum. If a man loves them, they know that he'll do anything and everything for her. He'll pick her over anyone else.
2: I know this is going to sound crazy, but if a man loves the woman, like truly loves a woman, he marries her. If the man is kind of got that thing that says, she's all right, but I just don't know. I just don't know. He won't marry her.
3: That means that he's not the one.
2: It means that she's not the one, actually.
3: Or she's not the one. Whatever. But it works both ways. Yeah, because, you know, I was, you know, with my husband, you know, for about a year. And he came out and told me, he said, I'm dating 8 other chicks. And, you know, when I would go to we'd hang out, his phone would be ringing off the chain. One girl after the other would be calling. I'd be like,
4: Damn, you had a sought-after husband.
3: he's got good. He makes good money. He's an engineer. And
2: all right, now how did you, JJ, those other women's away? What was so special about yours?
3: He says that, and it's, you know, I don't even know why he doesn't mention what we do in the bedroom. But he's a gentleman that way, I guess. But he says that I made him laugh. And I'm kind of like the type of girl I'm kind of like the guys in a way, too. I like to hang out, you know, have some drinks and laugh.
2: Do you know what that means? You know what he's saying?
4: What?
2: He's saying you made him laugh, and so you didn't ruin his peace.
4: Yeah.
2: And the other women had a chance, possibility, or had ruined his peace a little bit. And you were just fun to be around. You didn't take yourself too serious. You laughed. There wasn't a lot of drama with you.
4: Well, she was not only Elda, she was Wiza.
2: Yeah.
3: Well,
2: you must have, you probably had some good action in the bedroom too. You were, you know, kind of freaky or whatever.
4: Yeah, for sure.
2: Because a man that has 8 women at once, he's probably going to want a freak.
4: Uh-huh.
3: Oh, yeah. Well, I hate to say it. Even my mom tells me I was more raised with my father than with my mother because my mom was the breadwinner. My dad was a chef. So I know how to cook really well, too.
2: All the skills.
4: Your mom was the breadwinner? Your dad was in the kitchen?
3: Yeah, my dad was a chef. He was the sous chef.
2: Okay, did she ever say, get in the kitchen? Because if I was that woman, I would have told him, you shut up, get in the kitchen, make me a sandwich.
4: Yeah. Make me a sous.
3: Oh, my dad's sandwiches. I tell you what, he would just make a sandwich with just bologna and, you know, tomato, mayonnaise, and mustard. Oh, my God. It's all in the cut.
2: No, he's
4: in the ratatouille.
2: I ought to have that dude get in the kitchen. Make me a sandwich. Iron my shirt. That's what your mom should
3: say. My mom didn't even have to ask. My dad would make, he'd wake her up in the morning, have food ready for her, and... You know, my dad was awesome, but at the same time, he was funny. So that's where I got
2: you ladies, you listening to that? This dude, he was staying at home. His woman's a breadwinner, and he was making her food every morning.
4: He was a chef.
2: You all got you got a breadwinner dude, and when's the last time you did anything for him in the morning except.
3: Yeah.
2: All right. Well, thank you, Elda. I appreciate it. And it sounds like, I mean, you're the champion, you're the winner.
4: Way to go.
3: Yes, I feel like that. And he spoils me to death. I mean, he didn't just give me a ring. He got me a motorcycle. He got me a nice 1976 Jeez. Corvette. My dream. Everything in my dream.
2: So you had to beat off all those other women, right, to win your man.
3: No,
2: he had to beat off a lot of guys to win his woman.
4: No, just to pay his rent.
3: Thank God.
2: Right?
4: Okay.
2: That's right.
3: Yeah, just women, you guys, be yourself, be happy, and just go with the flow.
2: That's why Nard's so angry, because he's always having to fight and, you know, tooth and nail and everything. Just beat off men.
4: Yeah. Mm-hmm.
2: Well, thank you, Elda. Appreciate it. You have a good day. Very nice. So this one was talking about how you got to make a man.

0: jealous after you roll out or whatever, after a breakup.
1: Literally never try to make a man jealous. Do not do it. It is the worst thing that you can do. It will always backfire.
0: Okay, so I guess she's saying don't make a man jealous after a breakup.
1: When you are trying to make a man jealous, you are assuming that he operates like a woman. So when we see a guy that we like with another woman, we get jealous and we want him more. That's typically how just the female brain works. But guess what? Men have completely different minds. If you try to talk to a guy he knows, show up somewhere with a guy just to make him jealous, or if you even like take it to the extreme of hooking up with one of his friends, girl, do not do it. Men do not operate the same way that we do.
0: What in the dumbass thing is she talking about? So of course a guy's not gonna like that. Where a woman will, she'll look at the, she'll want the man more because she sees him with another woman.
2: Yeah.
0: She's like, oh, I need to get him. Mm-hmm. But if a dude sees the same thing, no, it's like someone took a dump on your plate.
2: No, yeah, it's like somebody's territory.
0: You can have it now.
2: You're like, yours. Oh, I got to find somewhere else.
0: Yeah, let me go somewhere else. Let's mosey somewhere else and find a new girl.
2: I need to find some different antelope.
0: That is...
1: not make them jealous. Just...
0: what woman thought that that would make a man jealous? Oh, I know. I'll flirt with other men. That'll make him jealous. No, that'll send him running.
2: Yeah.
0: He's not going to want that. Don't all women know that?
2: No. They act like they know what's going on, but they have no clue.
0: You're telling me that women don't know that by...
2: that we're different? No, they don't.
0: So they don't understand that when a man sees you, let's say you guys, whatever, fought or whatever, and you break up and you're trying to make him jealous,
2: mm-hmm.
0: So you bring another guy around, that he doesn't want you more. He wants you less.
2: Because that's how girls are.
0: You now just validated his choice not to be with you. You're like, oh. Mm-hmm. So the guy's like, oh, man, that was a good choice, man, not being with her.
2: Yep.
0: That's so dumb. They didn't know that?
2: Feels pretty obvious.
0: They just found that out?
2: It makes me, you know, really question what women actually know.
0: Come on, you guys got to know that.
2: Are you guys trolling with that one?
0: That men do not operate that way.
2: Are you playing that dumb?
0: Men don't. They don't like that. Now
2: you knew that.
0: But for women, it does work though. So if you guys break up or whatever, and then he's with another woman, then you want that man more.
2: Mm-hmm.
0: Why?
2: Why
0: would you want that man more?
2: I don't know.
0: That doesn't make any sense either. Why would you, if he's showing up with a whole ass new woman, why would you want him more?
2: They're just so competitive.
3: Yep.
0: I guess. I wonder if women are more competitive than men.
2: Well, they're more competitive and they're more dumb.
0: No, stop it, Nard.
4: People think me and Derek sound like.
0: You're gonna force my hand to kick you off the show.
4: Kick me off the show. I'm starting like Derek.
0: Making comments.

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0: Here's the key word. Oh, Nard, you've heard this a lot from women. Help.
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0: When you've been driving down the road and they're in your trunk and they're yelling, help.
1: No trunk.
0: Help. 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
1: Help.
0: Help. I'm in an Equinox. It's purple. Looks like an eggplant. Help. Help me. Yeah, help. Help is the word. That's the keyword for your shot at $1,000. 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It's free money. Takes like a few seconds to do it. Easy. Derek, there was a great message that we got. This dude, we need to give this to sales because this guy

0: literally uses every product that we endorse.
1: Yeah, no, it was actually a Facebook comment, which I know people accuse us of not reading those, but we definitely do. It was right here. I guess his name's pronounced Derek.
0: Yeah.
1: On Facebook, said, shout out from Las Vegas, longtime listener. Got my wife some booze from Dr. J, and we used the queen when she left me. Now I live in Vegas, but I still chime in. Comment of the day.
0: Yeah.
1: That is.
0: You went to Dr. J for some boobies, which, as we told you, he's got a great deal on knockers right now.
1: Yep.
0: And then when she broke away with what they call breakaway boobs, and they got her divorce, he used the queen.
1: I love that. And we used the queen when she left me.
0: And then I believe he used AT&T to do all the, you know, phone conversations.
1: He didn't say any of that.
0: I think he did.
1: Oh, yeah. Okay, maybe a later comment.
0: Yeah, I'm pretty sure.
1: Yeah. So, shout out, Derek.
0: And, you know, when he was with his wife, he used Blue Chew.
1: Okay. Right. Now he trades on DraftKings.
0: He does. And he likes to eat canes while he does it.
1: Yeah. No, hey, you're the best, Derek. Shout out.
0: You're the best. Well, you're the best, Derek.
1: Yeah, no, the guy in the comments is the best, Derek.
0: No, I mean, you're the best.
1: Because he used both of our big sponsors, and I love that.
0: Yeah. But, I mean, you're the best, Derek.
1: Yeah. Well, he spells his name cool, though.
0: Yeah, but you didn't have a choice.
1: I didn't, no. My dumbass, I don't know.
0: Father.
1: I don't know if it was him or my mom.
0: BMS Live presented by Kinetico of San Antonio and Romantics. That is Friday, September 25th, 7 to 9. We're going to be on a porch.
2: At
0: Thirsty Horse.
1: Yeah.
0: So if you would like to be there, it's a free event.
1: It is. It'll be a good time.
0: It will be. It's always a good time.
1: Yep.
0: Now that I know it's outside, I need to know let me check the weather.
1: It's, it won't be too bad.
2: No.
1: It's starting to cool down.
0: It says it's going to be rain and 92.
3: You can see that far ahead?
0: Yeah, I can. Yeah, I got
1: it. It's called a 10-day forecast, you dumbass.
3: Wow, there's no need. I thought they only did 7. My bad.
1: Everybody knows they do 10.
0: Yeah, it's a 10-day forecast.
3: Sorry.
0: What?
2: Wow.
0: What? Were you going to cuss?
1: No,
0: you
1: got so mad right there, you were
0: going to cuss? He was about to get up to fight you.
3: Yeah. It was a knot.
0: What?
3: Nuh-uh.
0: What?
1: He said it was a knot.
2: It was a knot.
0: Let's see here. Oh, this one was talking about how men that only date big girls.
4: Like, I only date big girls. Because it really does feel like it's like, man, like, it's you're big. Like, I like that. It feels like you're just being like, I don't know, like you're a little freaking animal at the zoo. It's what it feels like, you know?
0: She doesn't like it because when a guy brings, she wants a man just to like her and not bring up the weight.
1: Mm-hmm.
0: Instead of, oh, you're big. No, I like them big.
1: Hey, don't worry about
0: girls.
1: It. I like you big.
0: Yeah, I like, that's all I date is big girls.
1: They just want you to act like they're not big.
0: And then she doesn't like that because now it feels like she's part of the zoo. Yeah. And she's one of the animals in the zoo, and that's your favorite animal.
1: Mm-hmm. But, like, if a guy is a big guy and a girl's like, I like big guys, a guy doesn't take it like that.
0: No, he doesn't. And women shouldn't either.
4: I mean, like, it really feels like I'm on display, and it's like, there she goes. Like, what is that, like, National Geographic sound on TikTok? Mm-hmm. Like, the tiger does this. Like, do you know?
5: Oh, yeah.
4: Yeah, see, I suck at, like, remembering the actual words, but I know what I'm talking about. So just like a big girl existing in day-to-day life. Like, it doesn't feel genuine. It always just comes across as really icky.
0: All right, so she doesn't like it.
1: Yeah.
0: So she knows she's big, but you're not supposed to bring up that she's big and that you like them big.
1: Yeah.
0: You're just supposed to not say anything about her size.
1: That makes sense.
0: Well, can women also not say anything about the guy's wiener size then?
1: I don't think they do.
0: They do. Yeah, and they will bring up the wiener size. There was a woman, probably TikTok or one of those, and she was talking about how, you know, she's real honest with the guy. You know, one of those people that are like, I just tell it like it is. You know, that person.
1: I don't have a filter.
0: There's no filter on me. I tell, and if they like it, they like it. If they don't, then I don't worry about it.
1: Which is just code for, I'm an idiot.
0: Yeah. Because it shows some sort of emotional intelligence.
1: You're just a moron if you
0: know,
1: can't. Yeah.
0: Hey, I should probably not bring this up.
1: Yep.
0: It's not appropriate.
1: Mm-hmm.
0: Like, I let
1: people.
0: The guy know where he stands, penis wise. I let him know. I let him know.
1: Uh-huh. Well, good for you.
0: I'm going to let him know.
1: That's probably why you're alone.

0: Yeah, I gotta let him know.
1: I don't hold back.
0: Yeah, why would I do that?
1: This penis is tiny.
0: These women we're talking about, are there any good men in bed?
2: When was the last time you met a guy who was good in bed?
3: Doesn't matter if they're good in bed. I'm good in bed. I got a handle. They don't need to do anything.
2: But when was the last time you met a guy who was good in bed?
3: Last night with you.
2: That would have been fun. So when was the last time you met a guy who was good in bed?
3: A couple months ago.
2: How often does that happen?
3: Not very often.
2: Like 5%, 10%?
3: 10%.
0: 10%. This woman has accused only 10% of guys being any good in the bedroom.
1: Probably about right.
0: You know what it is, though?
1: What?
0: As a dude, like, you get it on with a woman, you're not really like, oh, that was terrible. Right?
1: No.
0: Unless it was really, really awful.
1: Yeah, unless it was, like, super, yeah.
0: It has to be real, real bad to even make a complaint.
1: I don't even know what that would be like.
0: So, it would have to be real bad to be like, eh, that's not really good.
1: Mm-hmm.
0: Right? Or just, like, You don't even know if she's awake. If she's, yeah, it would have to be really bad. But a woman, you know, they'll critique your ass, right? If man, his rhythm was off. He was, you know, his noise, everything. They'll critique everything.
1: Yeah,
0: smell like ass. Like
1: smell like ass.
0: Everything. Just know, as a dude, you got to make sure that everything is perfect.
1: Gotcha.
0: Or she's gonna critique it. And I Fair wonder, enough. So when women are doing it, are they even enjoying it, or are they just doing a Yelp review in their head?
1: Seems like they love it.
0: I don't know.
1: Seems do like think, they Chris? Can't get enough of it.
0: You think they like it, or do you think they're just judging you the whole time?
4: No, I think they like it.
0: I don't know. Sometimes I feel like they're just judging.
1: They need it. Like, they need air to breathe.
4: Mm-hmm.
0: I do have audio of a woman saying that there are women out there that just like to do it. And they want a man to be more, how do you say, just to say it.
1: Oh.
0: Right? Just say it. For instance, you know, don't beat around the bush.
5: You know what? It's like, if you just want some, say that. You know what I mean? Quit hitting my inbox acting like you just really want to get to know me or something.
0: Right. So she's saying, just be direct and let her know, like, hey, I really want to get it on with you.
1: I think it's the worst advice I've ever heard.
0: I don't hate it.
1: If guys come out and do, girls are going to hate that. Play the game. They want you to play the game.
0: I don't know if today's woman wants to play the game.
1: Dude, you have to. You cannot just be like, hey, I just want to hit it. Come on. You got to play the game.
0: I think women would find that to be a compliment.
1: You got
0: to
1: be like, oh, God, you're so funny.
0: I think that right now in today's society, a dude that wants to get to know a woman, it gives the woman the ick.
1: Hell no.
0: I think they would rather have a guy be like, you're so hot, I just want to get that. Norton, he's the one that's out there.
1: Yeah, he doesn't know damn thing.
6: I might not, but
1: he can't even read.
0: Norton, is that a correct statement? Is that an accurate way to look at the current climate of dating? That a woman, if you were like, I just want to get to know you, she's going to be like, ah, he said, like, he wants to get to know me. That give me the ick. You.
6: Yeah, they kind of do.
0: He said what?
6: Right.
0: Oh, he wanted to get to know me. Ew. He didn't want to just hump? No, he didn't say anything about that.
1: Hmm.
0: I think a woman would find it to be a bigger compliment. You just get right to the point. Say, I you're hot. I really want you.
1: Yeah.
0: She's going to be like, oh my gosh, he wants me.
1: Right.
0: That's what I think. Am I wrong?
1: I just want to bend your dumb ass over.
0: No, you don't say it like that.
1: Oh.
0: You gotta
1: I thought
0: say
1: you just
0: it
1: wanted
0: nice.
1: To be direct.
0: That's a little too direct.
1: Gotcha.
0: Nard, you're saying that if you were out there dating a woman, you're like, I really want to get to know you. She's going to think you're a weirdo.
6: Yeah, if I say it like that, like, you gotta be, yeah, you can't, you gotta be kind of smooth about asking questions, I guess. You can't just rapidly ask questions.
0: Can you pretty quickly, pretty soon after the initial contact, can you let a woman know, like, I want to get that? Maybe she'll give it to you, maybe she won't, but you're letting her know, like, you have to have that.
6: I don't think you can say that at all. Like,
0: why?
6: You just have to let it happen. You can't just be like, yeah, I gotta have that.
0: I know. You're so hot.
4: Yeah, I gotta have.
6: Yeah,
0: you're so hot.
6: You're
0: I gotta have that.
4: I gotta have that.
0: I don't think they will.
1: I gotta have that.
6: I think they would.
0: I think they'll think it's hot.
6: No, I don't think they would.
0: I can have my own damn opinion.
6: I know.
0: You idiot.
6: I wasn't saying.
1: But he's the one out there dating, remember?
0: Yeah, but I'm having my own opinion. Huh. Tired of this dude not letting me have my own opinion.
1: I think he looked. What?
6: I was.
1: What?
0: I think, you know, he might not get it. He might then have to take her to dinner and get to know her. But he let her know right away, like,

0: I want to get
1: they
0: that.
1: They already know.
0: I know, but they like know. To hear it.
1: When you first like their picture, they know. They're not like, oh, this guy wants to get to know me. They're like, this guy
0: says
1: wants to do me.
0: If the girl is interested in you, you go for the kill. Take Nard's battery out. So women wouldn't like that? They really wouldn't want a more direct guy? It always seems like the guys that have more confidence, more direct, they give them compliments about how hot they are, and they just got to have them. It feels like they win more than the guy that's like, I want to get to know you. I want to know what your favorite color is. I want to know what your favorite food is. I want to know what your favorite movie is.
1: Yeah, there it is.
0: I want to know everything about you.
1: Right.
0: I want to know everything about you.
1: Everything.
2: Yep.
1: Oh,
0: no,
1: man.
0: They don't want that.
1: All right.
0: That's ick. Ugh.
2: Ugh.
0: You know, I think a dude, he could pop off. If things are going right, you know, what's that arch do?
1: Yeah.
0: I think you can throw that out.
1: I mean,
0: what's your favorite Indiana Jones movie?
1: If you're like in the 1% of guys,
0: first
1: like
0: one.
1: You look a certain way, maybe you can. But most guys, most regular dudes that are flawed, you can't not, do not do that.
0: Yeah, I think you got to
1: play
0: be
1: the
0: direct.
1: Game. You have to play the game.
0: Got to be direct. Now, there are other dudes that play it off like you don't even want them. They might want you more.
1: Hmm. Yep.
0: I wish I could get a female perspective.
1: Okay.
0: Wish I could get that. Wish I could get a woman to be like, this is how we want. This is how we want it. And this is the, you know, this is what, I don't know, 70% of women, how they want it.
1: Well, we could get rid of Nard or you could hire a female.
0: Do they want the woman that, you know, or do they want the dude that's like, I just want to get to know you.
1: Uh-huh.
0: Let's go on some dates.
1: Yes, of course they do.
0: Where do you
1: want
0: to eat?
1: They don't want the dude that's just like, I just want to do you.
0: What's your favorite food? I'll make it a reservation.
1: They don't want the guy that's like, hey, let's have sex and see where it goes from there. They don't want that guy. They want the guy that at least plays the game. Even if he's acting, they don't care.
0: Well, Chris, now you just said,
2: I think today's ladies are just like, no, let's see what you got.
0: They don't want to waste time.
2: Let's not waste time.
0: They were like, let's see. No, Kay Breezy says, what that mouth do? That's what she wants to know from the guy.
2: Yeah.
0: Mm. Shut up and get to know you. What that mouth do, you dumbass? What do you mean get to know each other? What that mouth do?
1: Dude.
0: I think today's women are real direct. They'll let you know they want that thing.
1: Today's women, they want you to play the game more than ever.
0: I don't know. Nard, you've been playing the game. How's that working out?
1: Terrible. Yeah, right, because he doesn't date in his age break.
3: I do.
0: Nard, I got some audio that'll probably get you bricked up. You ready for it?
3: I am.
0: Okay. This is a woman screaming at the top of her lungs.
4: It was just a UTI. I'm clean.
0: She went out her balcony, right? And she's yelling to the city. There was just a UTI.
4: It was just a UTI. I'm clean. I'm clean. It was just a UTI. Thank God.
0: They get so excited about silly stuff.
1: Well, she thought something was might be seriously wrong. Yeah.
0: Yeah.
1: She's very relieved it's just a UTI.
0: And then dudes in the chat are like yelling back, prove it.
1: Ugh.
0: No, this one's kind of wild.
1: What?
0: So you know how some women want to get it on when it's that time of the month.
1: Oh, sick.
0: They do. They want to do that. Some women get more in season, if you will.
1: Ugh.
0: Well, this woman's got, she's like, I see you're that time of the month and I raise you.
5: Period sex is pretty good, but you know what? What's underrated? Sex when you got a yeast infection.
1: Oh, brother. Oh, my God.
0: Well, she says that the yeast infections itch real bad.
1: Yeah.
0: And, you know, it's like a hairbrush for your, you know what.
1: Right. Oh, sick.
0: It's like a back scratcher for it.
1: Oh, God.
0: Oh, man.
1: You ladies. You're just not ladies.
0: No, not anymore.
1: No.
0: She's like, you know, that time of the month, that's great. But, man, when you got a yeast infection, that hits different.
1: That's so disgusting.
0: Oh, that's funny.
2: Probably true, though.
0: It probably is.
1: I mean,

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1: BMS Live. Nice little event for you guys. 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I love all the comments. It's too much. And it should cost less.
2: It's free.
1: I know. BMS Live presented by Kinetico of San Antonio and Romantics. It is Friday, September 25th, 7 to 9. We'll see you there. Coming up, I got Big Dummy Trivia.
2: Man.
1: They're still, even after we've talked about it 1,000 times, they're still withholding the cheeks.
3: Unfortunate.
1: Also, Derek, there was a woman, and I guess there's a special trick that some women will do for a man. Let's say you're in the police dog position, right?
2: Mm-hmm.
1: And very special women that are enjoying themselves and they want to give you a special treat will make it wink.
2: Oh, whoa. They can do that?
1: Yeah.
3: Awesome.
1: Yeah. Listen to this.
4: He's cracking it from the back. I wink at him. Yeah, it's what you do.
1: They can make a wink.
2: That's crazy.
1: I didn't even know they had that ability.
4: Man goes crazy. They don't know what to make of it. Like, I've literally had guys be like, wait, can you do that again? Like, I've never seen a girl do that. Or sometimes we do it without realizing, but they think it's hot.
1: Yeah.
3: Yeah.
1: Yeah. So they're making it wink.
2: Wow.
1: Nard, you're looking at north, east, west, the sun, the planets, because you don't know what we're talking about, do you?
2: Yeah, I do.
1: Are you sure?
2: Yeah, I do.
1: Okay. Are you 100% sure?
2: 100%.
1: Okay. Are you sure?
2: Yeah.
1: Okay. Why are you licking your lips?
2: Because I
1: you got a dry mouth? Do you need a timeout?
2: No. What?
1: Okay. All right. What? What were you going to say?
2: I was going to say, I always said thanks for the handshake.
1: What?
3: Huh?
2: Yeah.
1: Huh?
3: Which show are you listening to?
2: When they
1: yeah.
2: Wink,
1: what,
2: right?
1: What do you mean? What?
2: Like, you talking about like an actual wink? Or are you talking about like...
5: So you don't know what you're talking
1: about. You don't know what we're talking about.
2: I'm pretty sure I do.
1: I don't think you
5: do. He always does that. He's always like, yeah, I know what you're talking about. Has no clue.
1: Yeah, and then I ask him for a handshake while we're doing it.
2: No, I'm saying that's like a handshake.
1: What an idiot. This guy, he's not a real person.
5: Nope.
1: He's like, hey, we're having a great time. How about a handshake? Come on, fist bump.
5: Yeah.
1: You're a dope. You're hilarious.
5: Which is fine, but just admit you're a dope.
1: Yeah, you don't know what we're talking about.
2: I thought I did.
1: You don't. So what we're going to do is we'll tell you during the break.
2: Gotcha.
1: Or I'll do this. Ready?
2: All right.
1: So you, and then she's like, making it work.
2: Yeah.
1: Yeah.
2: Right. I call that just a handshake.
1: How? There's no hand.
2: What? I know, but.
1: Why is everything dumb with you? I call that a handshake. No, it looks more like a
5: alone.
1: Wink.
2: What?
1: It looks more like a wink. Doesn't it, Derek?
5: Yeah, absolutely.
1: You see, if there's a hand there, that's weird.
3: Yeah.
6: Yeah.
1: I mean, yeah, a hand.
5: People say send him to Gitmo. You know what that is, Nart?
2: Yeah, it's the military thing.
5: Okay.
1: Oh, he knows what that is, but he doesn't know what a wink is.
5: I love torture.
1: Have you ever, that's probably not very common, right?
5: For a
1: woman to make it wink?
5: I've never seen that or heard that.
1: What a party trick.
5: Yeah, that is what that is.

0: This is a party trick for sure.
1: Man, hey. The thing's wink. You know, ever seen the movie Hocus Pocus where the book hit the eye?
0: Yeah, of course.
1: That magic book?
0: Mm-hmm.
1: Yeah. Book. That's it. Or the eye of Sauron.
0: Yeah, I don't want to be with a girl that can do a party trick.
2: No, look at this girl. She's the one who can do the party trick.
0: Okay, I do want to be with her. I love her.
2: Yeah.
1: Let me see, Chris.
0: Jesus.
1: I didn't even see.
0: Jesus.
1: Oh, yeah, she's got Jesus. Big nanas.
0: I'd do anything for her.
1: All right, so Derek, you just said you don't want a girl with a party
0: her.
1: Trick.
0: I love her.
1: You changed
0: I love her. I love that
1: Do you
0: girl.
1: See how boobs will change a man's mind?
0: I love that girl so
1: Two
0: much.
1: 2 seconds ago, Derek's like, I never want to be with a woman that does a party trick.
0: Yeah, I never said that.
1: And then he sees this woman's nanas, and he's like, I just want women with party tricks.
0: Uh-huh. Dude, that girl is, dang.
1: I don't think I was going to play it today. I might play it tomorrow. Why these women can't go in the army.
0: Why not?
1: Because they say that, well, one thing, because they would end up banging the enemy. If you want to find it, it's up there. It's why these women can't go in the army.
0: Yeah, I do want to find that right
1: now. All right. They say a lot of other, you know, crazy stuff, too. Yeah.
0: They'd end up banging the enemy.
1: Yeah.
0: I put it in row four. It's 4-4.
1: 4-4. 4-4. All right. 4-4. You might have cut that part out because it was pretty long.
3: You have to give a reason you're unfit for war.
4: My reason is this too bomb.
3: Too bomb.
1: Right. She's saying that her downstairs is too good. She can't go to war.
0: Okay, I could get behind that.
1: My dad, he couldn't go in the army or whatever
0: because
1: all his brothers did, but my dad had flat feet and they wouldn't let him in. But she's saying her stuff is too good.
4: My reason is this too bomb.
3: Too
4: bomb.
3: I'm
5: back, Dad. No shades, Dad.
3: That's my reason.
5: Getting back to my fat, juicy ass. I can't fit in the outfit.
4: You're going to be like, nah, bitch, use that as a weapon. Literally.
1: Right, they can use the ass as a weapon.
0: Mm.
1: And then they go on to talk about how they start banging the enemy.
4: They're going to say, distract opponent. Distract.
1: I mean, sometimes they can make their ass clap. It does sound like gunshots.
0: I mean, they're talking about being traitors.
4: they're dropping bombs on us.
3: I'm like, I got it.
4: They gonna hit the flow. They gonna be like, who's shooting?
1: No, but then they go on saying they can't because they'll bang the enemy.
0: Yeah,
1: because they would have dudes on both sides.
0: Right.
1: They would have a dude over here
0: in real life.
1: And a dude over there.
0: Yeah.
1: That's hilarious. So they can't because they would just be she says she gets after it.
0: Mm-hmm.
1: What she says.
0: I believe her. She looks like she does.
1: Yeah. Oh, look at her right there. Well, she's making her ass clap like that.
0: While sitting on it.
1: Yep. Yeah, she says her stuff is too good. So she would give it to the enemy and the good guys. And they also said they don't like to be yelled at, so it won't work out.
0: Yeah, no, yeah, okay.
1: Because they don't like to be talked to like that.
0: So there's a lot of things they probably just couldn't do. Not just the army.
1: No, she would switch sides. She said she would have dudes on both sides.
0: It would be a conflict of interest. Because, like, I'm American and I'm also ISIS.
1: She would get with the ops.
0: Yeah, she would. She'd hate it.
1: So funny.
0: Who does she think our ops are?
1: She probably doesn't know.
0: Dumbass.
1: So, withholding.
4: One of the dumbest things that a woman can do is withhold intimacy. One of the things my mother has always said, if that man taps on your shoulder, roll over.
1: What? Man, you got it like that, where you just tap on the shoulder and she immediately gets in the position.
0: Yeah.
1: Wow. Like
0: you got it. You got it. Good.
4: Because if you are not giving him sex, there's only but so long he will hold out. Even a good man, there's only but so long he will hold out. And I'm not talking about if you're holding out because you just had a baby, or you're holding out because you just had a surgery, or you're sick. If you are a healthy person and you are holding out on your husband, you are essentially handing him the keys to somebody else's door.
1: She's blaming you. She's blaming you.
0: Yeah.
1: You should be able to just tap your woman on the shoulder.
0: I mean,
1: Kay Breezy says you don't have to tap, just poke.
6: Yeah. This is crazy.
1: This dude's saying those chicks got some sort of god complex. Not a good thing.
0: Oh, you think?
1: Well, you know when they think that theirs is the best?
0: Yeah.
1: The absolute best?
0: They do.
1: I know, but that's our fault.
0: Right.
1: Because we always gas them up. Like, if we're honest,
0: mm-hmm.
1: like I said, if we're honest, You guys probably wouldn't like the answer.
0: No.

0: No, but
1: that's why it's good just to keep them in the dark.
0: Yeah, you don't want a dude to be
1: just
0: honest.
1: Just like let
0: about
1: them
0: it.
1: Like they're girls, like let them live in fantasy land. Like that's kind of the point.
0: Exactly. Let them think that theirs
1: like my
0: is
1: chick
0: the best.
1: Always bitches at me. I hate when you make me live in reality. I'm like, you know what? You're right. My bad.
0: Yeah, you're
1: just go
0: bad.
1: Go back to
0: there.
1: Fantasy land.
0: You got to go to fantasy land.
1: Yeah.
0: Imagine though having one of these women where you just tap her on the shoulder and she gets in the police dog position.
1: Yeah, that'd be really cool.
0: Oh, that'd be really so cool. Nice.
1: Yeah, right? It would be.
0: John said, "Hurt their feelings, Billy." No, you can't.
1: Oh,
0: you can't.
1: On. They're just girls.
0: You gotta let them know that they got the best
1: let
0: one.
1: Let them think like they got let the
0: them,
1: best. Oh, one.
0: Let every
1: let
0: single
1: them think
0: one of
1: they're
0: them.
1: Smart.
0: Yeah,
1: and all
0: let
1: that.
0: Them think they got the best one.
1: Yeah. Oh yeah.
0: Women do not right? need another thing to be feeling
1: nope.
0: self-conscious about. Stop it. They already feel self-conscious. Women already attack women. They can't have us dudes then attacking stuff. Stop it.
1: You were so close to the presidency. So close.
0: Let's
1: you know.
0: See here. Well, let's see. What else did I have? Was this the, it's a glass half full weenie?
1: Yeah. No, that's up there. For
0: sure. Yeah, there it is. The glass half full weenie.
1: Mm-hmm.
0: I can't say why, but she says that the guys with the little ones should be grateful.
2: You gotta start looking at your small wiener as a half glass half full.
0: And she has, I can't play why she believes that.
1: Okay.
0: But women are able to do certain things that they can't do with a guy that's maybe more well endowed. So there are benefits to being small.
1: Yeah. I mean, that's what they've been saying.
0: Yeah. One of the biggest benefits has to do with mouthy hugs.
1: I bet.
0: And so you benefit from that. Whereas the big guy, he's missing out.
1: Yeah.
0: You ever see somebody where they, I don't know, they're trying to fit something in their car and half the stuff's hanging out of the car?
1: Yeah. Yep.
0: Right? And it's like, oh, man.
1: That's a hazard.
0: Yeah, it's a hazard.
1: Mm-hmm.
0: So these women are like, yeah, you don't have to worry about that if you're small.
1: Yep. No, I heard a guy bitching the other day that he's like, I've never even made a girl panic. She always had air.
0: Yeah.
1: There's no problem. It was just noises.
0: Right? Never even made her panic.
1: Yeah. Didn't even have any fears, what he said.
0: Yeah. Not even question if she's going to be able to breathe.
1: What are you saying? I've never even made a girl panic.
0: That's a great way to describe it. Right?
1: Because that's just a natural reaction. If your airway's blocked, you know,
0: well,
1: you're going to panic a little bit.
0: Yeah, she doesn't have to squint with a little one.
1: Yeah. Uh-uh.
0: Because, I mean, if you got a big one, her eyes are closed.
1: Right. Yep.
0: Right, but if her eyes are wide open, you got a little one, guy.
1: Oh, man.
0: It's like, dang, you look like a bug. Your eyes are huge.
1: I mean, I think he knows if he has a little one or not.
0: Some guys
1: don't. I
0: don't
1: think he's wondering.
0: Right, dude, no, I think some guys, I don't know, it's like wiener dysmorphia.
1: Oh, dang, I got a big one.
0: Yeah, I got a
1: big
0: one.
1: That's why you
0: got
1: to bring back public showers.
0: Yeah, see, they got rid of those.
1: Because then you know, oh, I don't have a big one.
0: All right, we got to do a fun game of Big Dummy Trivia. I need four contestants, 1-855-FU-BILLY, 1-855-FU-BILLY. So this is the intro for it.
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4: Dummy.
3: The game where the winner's the biggest dumbass.
4: Dummy.
3: Just who will be the biggest dummy? Well, gather around, dummies, and let's find out. It's time to play Big Dummy Trivia with your host, Billy Madison.
0: You know, the more I think about it, this game doesn't even make sense.
1: Why?
0: It just doesn't, because it's like the winner's the biggest dummy. In it.
5: You a big dummy there.
0: Are they?
5: You big, cold-blooded dummy.
4: Dummy.
0: I'm not sure.
6: Yeah, there's a show on Fox that took our idea.
1: What?
6: The nation's dumbest show.
1: Oh.
0: Yeah, I promoted them.
6: The whole idea is to not be the winner, because that means you're the dumbest.
1: Oh, okay.
6: So that's exactly what we do here.
0: What's up, Fonzo?
6: It's actually funny, though.
0: A narcissist.
1: Narts can be.
0: All right, Fonzo, you got Chris, okay?
6: Fonzo.
0: Joshua, you got Derek.
1: All right.
0: Lollipop,

0: I don't know who you get. I think you get Nard, okay?
1: You got some Nard. Lollipop.
0: Get a little Nard. And then, Steven, you get Mr. Goof, okay?
2: Yes, sir.
0: All right, here we go. I think I prepared some good questions today.
3: Badass.
0: Here we go. Let's make sure Goof is potted up.
4: Yo.
0: The winner gets their choice of Iron Maiden or Trans-Siberian Orchestra, and the second place will then get whatever prize they didn't want.
3: Awesome.
0: Let me see here. Oh, dang it. Let me see here. I want to scoot up here. Oh, okay. Here it is. The letter J is the only letter missing from the periodic table. True or false?
3: Nard.
0: Nard.
3: That's false.
4: Goof.
0: Goof.
4: True.
0: It is true. You just did that thing again. You got it wrong, Nard. I know. You were so close. 50 Cent and Charlie Chaplin were alive at the same exact time.
3: Derek.
0: Yes, Derek.
3: That's true.
0: That is true. Charlie Chaplin died in 1977. 50 Cent was born in mid-1975.
3: Nice.
0: In the song Let It Go from Frozen, Idina Menzel sings the phrase Let It Go 20 times.
4: Goof.
0: Yes, yes. Goof.
4: True. Chris.
0: Yes, Chris.
4: False.
0: False. It's actually 21 times she lets it go.
4: She lets it go.
0: Lisa Kudrow was originally cast as Roz in Frasier.
3: Nard.
0: Yeah, Nard.
3: That's true.
0: That Goof. Is true.
4: Oh.
0: What is our score?
5: It's all tied at one.
0: Tied at one. All right. Mila Kunis was 18 years old when she auditioned for That 70 Show.
3: Nard.
0: Yes. Yes, Nard.
3: That's false.
0: That is false. She was 14. Let's see here. I think she lied about her age.
4: Yeah, she did.
0: The first music video ever aired on MTV was by the Bugles.
3: Nard.
4: Chris.
0: Yes, Nard.
3: That's false.
4: Goof.
0: Yes, Goof.
4: True.
0: It's true. It was Video Killed the Radio Star by the Bugles.
4: Yeah.
0: Not doing too good there, Nard.
4: Yeah.
0: Meryl Streep has won 2 Academy Awards.
3: Derek.
0: Yeah, Derek.
3: That's true.
4: Chris. Goof.
3: Damn it.
0: Well, it is true because she has 1-2, but that's not the correct answer.
4: Chris.
0: Yes, Chris.
4: False.
0: It is false. She's actually 1-3.
3: So she has 1-2.
0: She has 1-2. I didn't like how they did that question. You know what I'm saying.
3: Yeah, I get it.
0: The Vikings wore helmets with horns into battle.
3: Nard.
4: Goof.
0: Yes, Nard.
3: That's true.
4: Goof.
0: Yeah, Derek.
3: That's false.
0: That is false.
3: What?
0: They were invented by the 19th century opera costume designers.
3: Everybody knows that.
0: They never even did that.
3: Oh. Yeah, I did.
6: Because it's in all the shows.
0: Yeah, it's in all the shows.
7: On the football team.
6: Mm-hmm.
0: The United States bought Alaska from Denmark.
6: Derek.
0: Yes, Derek.
6: That's false.
0: Goof. That is false. They actually bought it from Russia.
6: Yeah, we sure did.
0: A golf ball is the fastest recorded object in sports.
3: Nard.
0: Yeah, Nard.
3: That's false.
4: Goof.
0: That is false.
4: Dang.
6: Yeah.
0: Did you know that the badminton shuttlecock holds the record at over 300 miles per hour?
6: I wouldn't
0: over
6: consider a that a sport.
5: Damn.
0: 3 consecutive strikes in bowling is called an eagle.
4: Chris.
0: Yes, Chris.
4: That's false.
0: That's false. What's it called?
4: A turkey.
0: It is called a turkey. Jive-ass turkey. What is our score?
5: So Chris, Derek, and Nard have 3. I have 2.
0: Okay. In Scrabble, the letter K is worth 4 points.
3: Derek.
0: I heard Derek.
6: That's false.
0: That is false. It's actually worth 5 points. The King of Hearts is the only king in a standard deck without a mustache.
3: Nard.
0: Yeah, Nard.
3: That's true.
4: Chris.
0: That is
4: Goof.
0: True.
4: Ooh.
0: The opposite sides of a standard 6-sided die always add up to 7.
3: Nard.
0: Yeah, Nard.
3: That's false.
4: Goof.
0: Yeah, Goof.
4: True.
0: That is true. And the first modern Olympic Games were held in Rome, Italy.
3: Nard.
0: Yeah, Nard.
3: That's false.
0: That is false. They're actually held in Greece.
3: Wow.
0: All right, what's our score?
5: So Nard took the lead with 5. Derek's got 4. Chris and I had 3.
0: All right, Spain won the 2023 Women's World Cup by beating England 2-0.
3: Nard.
0: Yes, Nard.
3: That's false.
0: That is false. Oh. Nard wins.
6: Wow.
0: It was 1-0.
6: Wow.
0: Nard won.
3: Woo!
0: Do we have a second place, Goof?
5: Yeah, Derek is second place.
6: Nice.
0: All right, so we got our winner. So congrats to Joshua and Lollipop. Congrats. All right, I got to take a quick break. We'll get to our news next.
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14: This is Cole Air Home Base. What's it like up there, Jesse?
13: Amazing, sir. I'm so glad I came up with the idea of a Cole Air Balloon.
14: Well, I did tell you to get us noticed.
13: Oh, they noticed, sir. 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Everyone's waving.
14: Don't forget to wave back, Jesse. You're our ambassador of goodwill.
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14: If you say so.
13: And it's so easy to fly. Just hit this button. And...

0: Sounds like nothing could possibly go wrong.
1: Just wish I knew how to land this thing.
0: Read the manual.
2: Great idea, sir. Let's see here. Congratulations on your purchase of the SkyMaster 5000 hot air balloon.
0: Maybe skip ahead a bit.
3: Call Cold Air because we can.
2: Here we go, sir. How to land.
0: What's it say?
2: Oh no, I tore out the next page. Remember that paper airplane, sir?
0: Well, what goes up, Jesse?
4: License number 126984C.
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8: All right. So you hope you have like one of those dogs.

0: At least the dog didn't get hurt. That would be the worst case scenario.
1: Yeah.
0: So maybe it's good that the dog acted like his friend.
1: Well, the intruder reportedly removed his shoes and shirt, sat down on a bench in the foyer, and helped himself to yogurt, turkey, and cheese from the family's refrigerator.
0: Oh, he was like a crazy person.
1: He even squeezed in a nap during the roughly 30 minutes that he spent inside.
0: Oh, he wasn't like just a robber. Nope. He was just a crazy person. Okay.
1: Two of the family's three dogs were home, including Nash, their four-year-old golden retriever, who saw the unexpected house guest as not a threat but a potential new best friend.
0: Well, yeah, because that's how the guy acted. The guy wasn't, like, taking all of mom and dad's stuff.
1: Nash can be seen in the security video repeatedly approaching the stranger with a toy in his mouth, apparently hoping to get a good game going. Not once, not twice, but three times.
0: Yeah. I mean, yeah, that dog probably just thought, oh, this guy's house sitting or something.
1: Yeah, well, you know, this is both scary and a wholesome moment. Because you can see they got a video of it. And look at the dog. The dog has got a toy in its mouth.
0: Yeah.
1: And the
0: sweet dog.
1: And the dog's sitting pretty.
0: Mm-hmm.
1: I know, but that's an intruder. That's somebody that's not supposed to be in the home.
0: That's not how dogs are, though. I know some people have dogs like that, but, like, I have a dog. I have a big dog too, and my dog, like, if my dog hears a noise that doesn't, it, like, startles it, she hides behind me.
1: Well, Derek,
0: like, I'm supposed to protect her.
1: We used to have dogs that protected us, but what did we do? We put them in clothes.
0: We put them in purses.
1: Yeah, in purses. Yeah, clothes.
0: Mm-hmm.
1: They're like, I'm not losing my life over this.
0: No, they're not doing that. They're not attacking.
1: Like, nah, they
0: you
1: think,
0: have to pay to get a dog like that nowadays. You have to pay thousands of dollars to have it trained. It doesn't just naturally come like that anymore.
1: In the tens of thousands of dollars.
0: right, depending on, you know, different levels for sure.
1: If you want one of those, it's not your dog in the backyard that's on some huge chain,
0: right,
1: that wants to kill everybody that gets in the yard. No. Mm-hmm. What do we do when we come home? We let the dogs jump on us now.
0: Yep.
1: They, you know, we got treats.
0: Yes. No, it's...
1: They're treated like children.
0: They are.
1: Better than children.
0: These dogs, I mean, yeah, they're just not aggressive dogs.
2: Nah, not anymore.
0: And they're probably neutered.
1: Oh, that too.
0: So that really does it to them. Like, when they're neutered and stuff like that, it's like, yeah, they don't... You don't neuter a dog if you want to be like an attack dog.
1: I remember as a small child, there was nothing scarier than seeing... some sort of big dog with its balls.
0: You knew not to mess with that dog. Because that dog could, you know, snap on you for
1: any
0: sure.
1: Any minute.
0: It was a sign.
1: It was.
0: If the dog had balls.
1: Balls were always a sign that that was an attack dog.
0: It's like, oh, this is still a fully intact dog here.
1: I do not have a circus poodle. I got one attack dog and I got one tiny dog. That's it. Parents left a four-year-old who ate a... THC gummy at home so they could go watch a football game.
0: Insane. Wow. First of all, just because football games are better at home anyway, so.
1: So much better.
0: But it's like, man, give it a, like, he's an idiot.
1: You know what's not at home? Traffic. You know what's not home? Uncomfortable seat.
0: Uh-huh.
1: You know what's not home? Having to hold it because you have to pee, but you don't want to miss the game or walk all the way up the stairs to get to the restroom and then wait in line.
0: Yep.
1: Yeah, no thank you.
0: Terrible parents.
1: The Merriam-Webster Dictionary adds whopping 1,400 new words to the dictionary.
0: Wow. That's a lot.
1: One word that has been added is look-maxing.
0: Oh, God.
1: Yeah.
0: Stupid. It makes me take Webster less serious when they just add these dumb words.
1: Well, think about this. Rickroll? Yeah. Took 20 years to get in the book.
0: It did.
1: Look maxing has been out for the last 5 minutes, and now it's already in the book.
0: All right. Just because it had a good summer?
1: It had a great summer.
0: Like, come, give me a break, dude. You got to put it in the book for all time?
1: All time. Look maxing.
0: That's insane.
1: Meme coin is on there. Parasocial's on there. There's some other ones.
0: This language is not even a serious language anymore.
1: That's what they're
0: saying.
1: We're
0: just putting anything in there.
1: Anything. Look, Max.
0: Meme coin? We're putting meme coins in Webster? Give me a break.
1: Suspected serial killer arrested trying to flee dressed as a woman before confessing to 80 murders.
0: God!
1: This was in Brazil. A suspected serial killer.
0: 80?
1: Who reportedly confessed to 80 murders was arrested in Brazil while trying to evade justice by being dressed.

0: dressed as a woman. This guy is 33 years old.
1: 80 murders is... Oh, it's unbelievable.
0: This guy,
1: I hope it's not true.
0: He was also wearing women's sandals, dark glasses, painted nails, and carrying a 2-year-old child, with cops still trying to work out who he was to the youngster.
1: Terrifying.
0: They
1: absolutely
0: spotted the vehicle, pulled him over. He is suspected of being a serial killer who carried out at least 15 murders for organized crime gangs in the past 3 months alone, according to police.
1: He was a hell of a hitman.
2: Yep.
0: And during questioning, he reportedly confessed to killing around 80 people during his life.
1: Yeah. He's obviously good at what he did.
0: Violated singles say dates secretly filmed them with the Meta glasses as creep glasses trend sparks outrage.
1: The Meta glasses are cool. I just couldn't imagine wearing them on a date. What are you doing, bro? You're obviously going to creep the girl. Like, what are you doing? You're making content? Okay.
3: Or he's doing film, like, hey, I could do this better. Or, hey, that was a stupid-ass comment.
0: Right.
1: He's doing, you're now giving him credit, he's doing tape study.
3: Yeah.
1: So, hey, I got to watch back the plays I ran.
3: Yeah, see what
0: see
3: point?
0: What work, watch your body language, things like
3: that. Exactly, like he might have missed something.
1: You're now saying this is like his all 22 film.
3: Yeah.
1: Wow. You're an idiot. Wow. I mean, maybe you're right.
0: There were
1: feels like he's making content, but who knows? You could be right.
0: Squirrels that broke into this Colorado power substation,
1: mm-hmm.
0: and they caused outages 2 days in a row.
1: Oh, wow.
0: Squirrels will mess your stuff up.
1: They will.
0: They will damage your equipment.
1: Yep.
0: And so many people feed them.
1: Oh, they're so cute.
0: Oh, or they'll get those. You ever see those picnic benches that they make, and you put it on your fence, and then the squirrel can just be on the little picnic table?
1: Yeah.
0: Or have you seen the people that make little squirrel houses, and they'll have like nuts all over in there, and then the squirrel will be in there. There's a bed and everything.
1: Right.
0: I hate them.
1: You hate squirrels?
2: Yeah. They keep gnawing my lights in my backyard off.
1: Oh, so this is happening to you?
2: Yeah,
1: oh,
2: all the time.
0: All the time? They're gnawing stuff?
2: Yeah, they chew right through the cord.
0: Oh, man, that's a
2: break my lights.
0: Well, that's it for us.
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5: The baby boomers have spoken when it comes to their favorite restaurant. And I'm curious if you guys can guess what it is. So they did a survey of 7,500 adults, all age 65 plus, and they said, what is your top casual dining choice?
6: Casual. So we're talking about like middle-class dining.
5: Like a sit-down restaurant,
7: and
5: but
7: boomers,
5: not...
7: And you're asking the boomers want, like what the boomers...
5: What the boomers want.
7: Answer
6: yes.
7: is?
6: Yes. Okay, but a sit-down restaurant is everything. So like middle-class dining.
5: Yes.
6: Okay.
5: Yeah.
7: Like a Chili's.
5: Like a Chili's, yeah, that would be a good example, but that's not
6: for
5: it.
6: For boomers, what do you think, Mahoney?
7: Chili's probably would have been my guess.
6: Really? I would have thought that was more of a millennial
7: or
6: thing.
7: Denny's?
5: Gen Z was Chili's.
6: They also
5: asked Gen Z and all the different generations what their favorite was, but Chili's number one with Gen Z.
6: Because it's a great value.
5: Mm-hmm.
7: And good food.
6: Yeah. I would say Olive Garden.
5: When you're there... Your family,
6: am I right?
5: You're exactly right.
6: I was
5: right. I'm shocked that you didn't get that, Mahoney, because you are such an Olive Garden fan and you

0: are an old soul.
1: I do takeout from Olive Garden. And I don't see. I just do the breadsticks. That's all I want. You know, when I learned that they have an app and that you could just order breadsticks on the app and go pick them up and they'll bring them out to your car. That's that change. You know, I don't think of Olive Garden as going in. I haven't eaten inside of an Olive Garden.
2: You think of it going in as a literal restaurant, dude.
1: Yeah, I get everything that I need. I get the Alfredo sauce in a boat, and I get 12, you know, I get 12 breadsticks, and I'm set.
2: But you're missing out, because whenever you go in, you just get Alfredo refills, but also you get, like, the triple saucer. So you get that, and then the marinara.
0: Yeah, but last time the Mahoney went and got a dozen breadsticks from Olive Garden with the Alfredo boat, he ate them all, and I do feel like he would feel ashamed if they saw him consuming all dozen of those breadsticks.
2: Hell no, what do you mean? There is no shame in the breadstick game when you're in Olive Garden. You're family. But there's no judgment there.
1: When I pass out, you know, at the table and I wasn't even drinking, loading. Yeah.
0: He has to be resuscitated.
2: Like, all I'm here for is the bread. Bring more bread.
0: Bring more bread in the paddles.
2: Is there a way that I cannot get salad and only bread?
0: The other top choices amongst the boomers, Texas Roadhouse.
1: Hell yeah.
2: Oh,
0: clocked
2: hell yeah.
0: In with a,
2: yep.
0: with a very strong. Applebee's was up there as well.
1: Okay. Interesting.
0: Cracker Barrel. And yep. then rounding out the top of the list here, Outback Steakhouse.
2: I can totally see the top four. I'm curious, does it show on here millennials? Or are we just ignored again?
0: No, it's just ignored the millennials and Gen X.
2: Gen X is also ignored.
0: It had Gen Z as Chili's, and then it was
2: everybody's obsessed with Gen Z and boomers. And just Gen X is the forgotten generation, and millennials were the first ones that were hated on. So great. Okay. So we're just.
0: that's why Gen X is okay with being forgotten, because we see all the hate millennials.
2: Because you guys created the hate.
0: That's right. You're like, look at them. They're worse.
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3: A 70-year-old man out of Wisconsin has found himself in trouble facing misdemeanor charges. He was hanging out on August 29th at the Treasure Island Resort and Casino in Minnesota, and there was a server that was walking around, you know, taking orders for cocktails and drinks.
4: As they do.
3: And the 70-year-old guy ordered himself a Pepsi.
4: Oh, okay. Nice.
3: The server did comment that he appeared to be staring directly at her breasts when he was ordering his Pepsi.
4: Uh-huh.
3: And then he made things worse for himself when she came over with the Pepsi. And again, it's a casino. Drinks were on the house. Handed him his Pepsi. He took his crisp $1 bill and placed it onto her boobies.
5: Ah. Nice solid, not solid spot.
3: I mean, just right on the old knockers.
4: That's not how that works in casinos.
3: Yeah, that's not how you appropriately tip.
4: Any place besides
5: how
4: a
5: did
4: strip
5: she,
4: club.
5: Hang on. I've got a question.
3: Yeah.
5: How did that happen? Because if this is a casino, they have certain outfits that they need to wear. But, I mean, most of them are, like, clothed. It's not like bottle girls where they're wearing lingerie.
3: No. Yeah. Depending on the... I've never been to Treasure Island Resort and Casino in Minnesota, but I mean,
5: I'm going to assume it's probably not lingerie. We're not talking about like Fremont Street.
3: Plenty of the servers though, like cleavage, very much exposed.
5: Yeah, but not under cleavage.
4: He's on top though.
3: No, he put it on top.
5: Oh, I thought you said underneath. I was like, how did he get access to the underboob?

0: right on
1: Got
0: the
1: it.
0: Place it right on
1: Makes
0: like a
1: way
0: little,
1: more
0: like
1: sense.
0: A little blanket for the boobies.
1: Okay.
0: Yeah. Now, I'm not saying that I have a price for absolutely everything. I would be offended if somebody placed a $1 bill on my boobs, but if it was $100, I'd be okay with it.
1: Certainly.
0: Yeah. So that was his mistake. So
1: I mean,
0: Jeffrey,
1: at minimum.
0: 70-year-old Jeffrey. The problem is not that you placed a dollar on her boobs.
1: It was too little.
0: It was a $1 bill. That was your problem.
1: For two boobs?
0: That's only 50 cents a knocker.
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11: So we try to spell words at an elementary school level and we fail. And the reason why I love this game so much is because Mahoney genuinely hates it so much. Cindy called in first, and she chose you, Audrey, so you're representing her today.
12: Ooh, so
11: Anthony
12: nice.
11: Called in second, and he chose me. And then Jenny called in third and got stuck with Mahoney.
12: So, I think Mahoney doesn't like it because he doesn't get picked.
11: That's always what Mahoney
13: says. I can't spell. I had a PC in my house in 1985. We had Word Perfect with spell check. I never
14: Rich
13: needed
14: kid.
13: To learn. No, my dad just worked in IT.
12: But I mean, you're
13: I never
12: an
13: needed
12: avid
13: to learn
12: reader.
13: How to spell.
12: You're an avid reader.
13: Yeah, I
12: you
13: can
12: see
13: read
12: words.
13: Just fine. Spelling's not my thing.
11: Not his thing. Okay, Ross, okay. What level words are we spelling today?
14: Well, Dave, let's be honest. I mean, you guys are really spelling at a fourth grade level.
11: Mm-hmm.
14: I went and looked at the fourth grade words, and they were just too easy. So I had to, crank up the difficulty level a little bit and take it back to sixth grade for you
11: sixth
14: guys.
11: Sixth grade, okay. Mm-hmm.
12: Yeah. Wonderful.
11: And did I win last time?
14: You did win last time,
11: okay,
14: yeah.
11: So I'll go first.
14: All right, Dave, your first word is persuade.
11: P-E-R-S-U-A-D-E.
14: That is correct.
12: Great job.
11: Persuade.
14: Audrey, your second. Your first word is arithmetic.
11: Bye.
12: You're so annoying for that. You gave him persuade and then you gave me arithmetic. A-R. Arithmetic. Is that a Y?
14: It is not.
11: It is not.
12: A-R-I-T-H. Arith. M.
11: Oh, she got lost.
12: Is it an... Well, an A there feels too... Like, that's like my Southern coming out. Arithmetic. Is it M-E? Arithmetic. Oh, whatever. A...

0: Oh, God. A-T-I-C. I don't know. I forfeit.
1: That is incorrect.
0: Yeah, no duh.
1: Mahoney.
0: How do you spell it?
1: It's A-R-I-T-H-M-E-T-I-C.
2: That's way too hard.
3: You want to apologize to Cindy? She picked you first.
0: Wait, no. Mahoney's so good.
3: Well, but I got it right, so you're out definitely.
0: Oh, sorry, girlfriend. That was absolutely collusion against me.
2: That was collusion.
0: I think that Bossy Rossi really wants to keep his job and giving Dave really easy
2: hates
0: words.
2: Hates women. He hates Cindy. He hates you, Audrey.
0: He does. He hates women.
2: Misogynistic son of a bitch.
0: And this just goes to show how women are treated on this show, and the guy who's got the board over there. I just can't believe they just gave him just a layup like that. That is absolute collusion. Maybe next time we'll get the victory soon for you.
1: I deny all allegations and also...
0: Right, you gave him persuade. Of course he's going
1: to
0: win.
1: Persuade is not an easy word to spell.
0: It's easier than arithmetic.
2: Facts.
3: Quiet woman.
0: I will not be silent.
1: All right, Mahoney. Your first word is calendar.
0: Oh, and easy. You gave him calendar? Easy. Oh my God. Mahoney, if you don't get this...
2: What kind of calendar?
0: Mad.
2: Are we talking the kind you drain pasta with?
1: That's a colander.
0: Bro.
2: No. Same thing.
3: No, it's not.
0: A colander or a calendar.
2: You say it the same.
0: No, you don't.
3: No, you don't.
2: Yeah, you do. So what are we talking about?
1: Calendar. Dates on it.
2: Calendar. C-A-L-E-N-D-A-R.
1: That is correct.
3: Look at you.
1: My man.
3: Look at you making this a round number two.
0: I was going to be so mad if I got arithmetic in. Okay, whatever. All right. Good luck, men.
1: All right, Dave. Thank you. Your second word is rehearse.
3: R-E-H-E-A-R-S-E.
1: That is correct.
0: He owns a production company. Of course you're going to get that word correct. Okay, Mahoney, I'm so upset right now.
2: I don't want to be playing this, so me too.
1: All right, Mahoney.
3: Oh, we're doing me too now. Okay.
2: Mm-hmm.
1: Your second word is spaghetti.
3: Easy for Mahoney.
2: S-P-A-G-G-E-T-T-I.
3: What?
0: Did you
1: absolutely
0: have a seizure?
1: Not.
3: T-I? What? No, I'm
0: offended. Where's the H?
3: Where's the H in
2: there? Did I say H?
0: No.
3: And you did a double G.
0: You said G-G.
2: Aren't there two G's?
3: Yeah. No.
2: Spaghetti, not a double G?
0: No.
3: No.
0: Two what T's.
1: Audrey, just for, reference sake, your second word was going to be descendant.
0: I would have gotten that, too.
3: You want to apologize to Jenny?
2: No, she didn't pick.

0: and Mahoney.
1: She is in trouble. There is a Arizona corrections officer by the name of Yanet Dowden. Janet with a Y. Is it Yanet?
2: We're going with Yanet. It's probably like Yanet.
1: Yanet.
2: But we're going with Yanet.
1: Facing termination, the white guy version of it.
2: Hey, Yanet,
1: what's up? Arrested near the Arizona border in connection with an illegal alleged ammunition smuggling operation. So she is a U.S. citizen, and I guess she'd crossed over to the border, and they found a whole bunch of ammunition in her car. And when I say a whole bunch, apparently she was connected to a faction of a cartel, and she had 5,445 rounds of ammunition in

0: her vehicle. And it wasn't even like neatly organized. Because, you know, you think about almost 5,500 rounds of ammunition.
1: A lot of ammo.
0: You're like, okay, she has a whole bunch of like boxes or something like that.
1: Sure. No, ammo cases.
0: It was like under her seat, like the driver's seat.
1: Who hasn't packed for a trip last minute? That's all I'm saying.
0: I don't want to be sitting on 5,500 rounds of ammunition in case I go over a pothole or something.
1: So, but like correctional officer is like what? Like maybe like a prison or a jail or something?
0: Yeah.
1: You know, I mean, younger woman, she looks to be in her mugshot that they have there. I think my wife has those same shorts.
2: Oh, very nice.
1: It's like a little two-tier. What are those shorts called, Audrey?
2: What is it? Oh, like golf shorts? I can't really see from that angle.
0: It's about $100,000 worth of ammunition that she had. So I guess the Arizona Department of Corrections is like, well, we're going to go ahead and start the termination proceedings.
2: See you later, Yannick.
0: Because if you're working with the old cartel, that's probably not great through and through to have you running the prisons. But how much does that got to suck? Like, if you're a corrections officer and then, like, you're on the inside.
2: And then you got to go in the inside?
1: Yeah, but at least she sounds like she was one of the ones who was at least smuggling stuff, so that's probably better for her.
2: Yeah, they're going to like her.
1: Yeah. As opposed to the other ones.
0: She butt smuggled some stuff in for the inmates?
1: Yeah.
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1: on Dave and Mahoney.
3: Mahoney, you're going to like this. Slow Horses has been greenlit for an eighth season now.
4: Hell yeah.
3: I mean, I just started, I kid you not, Slow Horses last night.
5: The first season.
6: Because you got lock in. There's so many seasons.
3: I know. I mean, there's six that are fully on Apple TV right now. And, you know, it just keeps winning award after award after award. And Mahoney, you've been talking about how great it is. But, yeah, we got to that point last night, which I think all of us do from time to time, where you're like, ah, we're out of episodes of all of the shows that we currently are watching. What do we start now? And then I was like, what about Slow Horses? And I remember that, like, I'd started the first episode, but then we'd fallen off for whatever reason and just hadn't gone back to it. But then I rewatched that first episode last night. I'm like, how do I not remember this? Like, this starts off
5: with a bang, with literally.
3: Literal bang. But yeah, eight seasons now. And, you know.
6: Jeez, there's so many seasons. And they pop out so quick.
5: So
3: they roll them out.
5: They
3: fast.
5: Are turning these over really quick, which is one of the very impressive things, considering that the cast, you know, you've got Gary Oldman leading this cast, and Gary Oldman is absolutely amazing. My guess is they were going to greenlit a ninth season as well. There are nine main novels in the Slow Horses series, and the guy who is writing them, his name is Mick Herron. You know, they basically started in 2010, and he's turned out nine books since then. The last one coming out in 2025, so they're still ongoing. It hasn't finished. There's some companion novels there as well, but you know, like, I love the fact that they are continuing to turn these out. It's a great series that I think only gets better with time, too.
3: So Matthew Rhys, he made history at the Emmys earlier this week. He won on the same night lead actor in a comedy for Widow's Bay, even though calling Widow's Bay a comedy, you know, we've talked about
6: that. It's a stretch.
3: But he also won lead actor in a limited series for The Beast in Me on Netflix.
6: I mean, that is a great show, Mahoney. I don't know if you've seen it yet.
5: No, I haven't.
6: But because it's a limited series, it's a quick one and done. And I think both of the leading cast members in that show did an excellent job, and I think that those awards were definitely.
5: You guys like Matthew Rhys, though? You think he's really good?
3: Oh, excellent. He's fantastic. He's
5: Do you great, not he's remember great in everything he does. The year 2020 through 2023 when we were doing the show, and you were giving me a lot of guff for talking about how amazing Matthew Rhys was as Perry Mason on HBO.
6: Oh, he's Perry Mason? Oh, no, well, maybe I will go back and try and watch.
3: I just said I hadn't watched Perry Mason. That was it.
6: No, we did definitely used to give him.
5: Yeah.
3: Did we?
6: Yeah.
5: And he was also
6: on. I'm a dork.
5: And another.
6: I'm only dorks watch Perry Mason.
5: He was also on The Americans, which is also another phenomenal series.
3: I really
5: series.
3: Like The Americans, yeah.
5: So, you know, Matthew Rhys, it's kind of amazing to see him make history by winning both of those Emmys, but I'm not surprised.
3: So Ben Affleck and Kerry Washington have a new Netflix film on the way. It's called Animals. It's a new thriller directed and co-written by Ben Affleck, who also stars in it. And he plays a mayor candidate in Los Angeles whose son is kidnapped during his campaign. And Kerry Washington plays his wife,
5: this
3: Abigail, who joins
5: terrible.
3: To try to save their son and raise the ransom
5: I
3: money.
5: I like Ben Affleck. I like Kerry Washington. Any movie that comes out on Netflix just feels trashy.
6: Yeah, but it's also going to be in theaters as well.
5: I mean, they've been doing that for a couple of their movies.
3: Oh, but okay. Select theaters. It's not like a huge release.
5: It just feels like this used to, like, the stuff that ends up on Netflix, and I know I'm going to date myself by saying this, it feels like movies that wouldn't have been released on theater, and these are either a direct to rental or made for TV movies.
6: See,
5: is kind of how Netflix movies feel to me.
6: I would agree, but I really like Kerry Washington.
5: Same.
6: And I really like Ben Affleck.
3: Yeah.
6: And I saw the trailer during the football game there the other day, whenever what was that game? I don't even remember.
3: Yeah. Yeah.
6: And they were playing those commercials for that movie, and I was like, oh wait, that actually kind of looks pretty good.
3: Well, October the 9th is your date.
6: That's my birthday.
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0: Hot Air Balloon 1 to Cold Air Home Base. Come in, Mr. Rubin, sir.
1: This is Cold Air Home Base. What's it like up there, Jesse?
0: Amazing, sir. I'm so glad I came up with the idea of a cold air balloon.
1: Well, I did tell you to get us noticed.
0: Oh, they noticed, sir. I'm throwing paper airplanes from up here. Everyone's waving.
1: Don't forget to wave back, Jesse. You're our ambassador of goodwill.
0: And since Cold Air specializes in keeping all the hot air out of your home, this balloon is the perfect symbol for keeping you cool.
1: If you say so.
0: And it's so easy to fly. Just hit this button. And up we go.
1: Sounds like nothing could possibly go wrong.
0: Just wish I knew how to land this thing.
1: Read the manual.
0: Great idea, sir. Let's see here. Congratulations on your purchase of the SkyMaster 5000 hot air balloon.
1: Maybe skip ahead a bit.
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0: Here we go, sir. How to land.
1: What's it say?
0: Oh no. I tore out the next page. Remember that paper airplane, sir?
1: Well, what goes up, Jesse?
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1: Prices for everything seem to be up, and it is really stretching almost everyone thin. However, I've got some good news. Finally, some good news, you
2: guys. Okay, what do we got, Dave?
1: Your car payment is going way, way down.
2: Is it?
1: It sure is.
2: Well, how so?
1: Well, there is a caveat.
2: Okay.
1: Your car payment is going way down, but you're not really ever going to be able to pay it off.
2: What do you mean?
1: So there are now...
3: like 50-year loans?
1: Nah, I mean, they were talking about 50-year mortgages, so that was a thing. But in this case, they're talking about 100 to 120-month car loans, and that is 8 to 10 years.
3: Hey, man, I'd take it. I'm not going to lie. If I'm already planning on having my car for 8 to 10 years, depending on the brand and depending on the make and the model, I mean, like, if you're a safe driver and if you are used to having, like, a one car for a really long time, which a lot of people are. I mean, I know some people who have had their car for, like, 25 years.
2: I keep my cars for 10 plus years.
3: Yeah.
1: So yeah, I mean, like, but that's the issue isn't with the idea that, you know, you can just finance it.
2: I don't
1: want to
2: pay for it for 10 years, though.
1: Well, paying for it for 10 years is one thing, but also the interest that you pay along the way.
2: If it was 0%, you know, if there weren't fees and it was 0%, sure, interesting, maybe, but right. When you're talking about, like, you know, interest rates now are in the 10% for cars.
1: It's crazy.
2: In certain instances, like, hell no.
1: Well, and even with, like, the...
3: That's 10% with good credit.
1: Good credit, yeah. I mean, you're talking about, you know, the 50-year loans for houses, and people thought the same thing, you know, just buy as much house as you can and then spread it out over 50 years. Well, then again, the problem becomes, like, you know, you're not really going to be able to ever pay that house off unless you buy it when you're 20 years old, which what 20-year-old is able to afford a house?
3: At least that's an appreciating asset.
1: Well, yeah. Cars in most cases, but I mean, we've also lived through the crash before where the home values have just, the bottom has totally fallen out.
2: Yeah.
3: Sure, yes. Hopefully that does not happen again.
1: Yeah.
3: I mean, hopefully.
2: How does it not, though?
3: You can't tell a 20-year-old to not be, people who are attempting to try and start a life, you can't always be scared of buying a home.
1: Yeah, I mean, you have to just kind of try to time the market and all that stuff never works anyhow. I mean,
3: timing it.
1: Yeah.
3: Just refinance.
1: Sure, yeah. But, you know, if you pay $500,000 for a house and, you know, you're financing it over a 30-year period, you're already paying, you know, like $1.1 million back.
2: Yeah.
1: And is your house going to appreciate that much? And that's when the things are totally outside of your control. If you're financing it over 50 years and now all of a sudden you're paying $1.5 million in all of the interest as well as the actual cost of the house over those 50 years, again, hypothetically, it should go up, but are all of your profits going to some bank that loaned you the money to buy the house? It's entirely possible.
3: Yeah, I mean, I just think that things are really expensive for 20-year-olds in general, and everything is on layaway. We've gone back to the layaway behaviors where you can now DoorDash and put it on Afterpay.
2: Yeah. Do not put DoorDash on Afterpay. Let me tell you this.

0: advice.
1: If I could tell you anything, literally anything, do not DoorDash food and put it on Afterpay.
2: Yeah. I mean, it is 0%.
1: I mean, if you make all your payments, but if you're having to do that, chances are you're going to miss a payment and you're going to have to pay three times as much for something you're already paying three times as much
0: for. Yeah, I mean, 35% interest on a burrito is not great.
2: I hear you, but I mean, like, I've also been so broke that I feel like you just got to sometimes do it, like, a time to get you by.
0: Yeah.
2: But I mean, like, to Mahoney's point, don't make that a habit.
3: This is Dave and Mahoney.

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0: people get outed for losing their minds, and that's exactly what happened here. There was a middle-aged lady that was at a golf club, and she was very upset because her local golf club did not have caddies for her.
1: So, why you gotta let everybody know she was middle-aged?
0: Well, because I just wanted to paint the mental picture. So she's at the pro shop, and she's demanding that they have caddies, and the pro in the shop is trying to explain to her, we don't have any caddies right now because there's a... I think it was just somebody else in the pro
2: shop. Okay, I was going
0: to
2: say,

0: who's filming this interaction? Was this one of where she thinks she's in so far in the wrong that she posted this or something?
1: No.
0: Or somebody else saw her freaking out?
1: Somebody else saw her freaking out. And the pro is trying to explain to her, we don't have any caddies right now because school is back in session, and traditionally a lot of the caddies, again, just this normal local country club, they're back in school, and so we don't have any caddies, and I'm sorry. This was her reaction.
2: This is not acceptable. I guess that have played Medina, and they're playing Shore Acres, and they're going to get a I'm going to badmouth this club all day if we don't get this together. I was just confirmed two caddies. He's caring for two, and I have a female caddy. Figure it out. I'm not going out until I have two caddies for three people. Nobody set a card. Please help me. I wrote a letter, or I talked to you today. I wrote a letter stating that I need caddies. Nobody ever used the word cart. John, this is bull. I am so upset. It's not unusual for Beverly to treat people like this, especially women. And I will address this because I organized this months ago. I wrote a letter yesterday that I never got a response from, and I called this morning. And this is how I'm going out to play golf. This is great. I want two caddies. I'm not taking a cart, and my guests shouldn't have to take a cart. They want to walk, and here they come through the door. John, you figure it out.
3: You're in carts. That's how we figure it out.
4: Like it's the fall. All the kids.
3: We don't have caddies.
2: Why did I just? You're a liar because there are three caddies out there right now ahead of me, and there's caddies over there.
3: I'm not going to take this.
2: Well, John, I'm now told by our pro, John, that we don't have a caddy. Do we have one at least? A four caddy?
3: We don't have caddies this time. We have a youth caddy program. They're all in school. We do our best to get
2: the guy across the street who's whoever.
5: I'm a member at Ballyneal, so I do get it. We can ride in the buggy. There's no
2: I know
5: issue.
2: But you know what, it's just, and I apologize, it's just because I'm a woman that I'm being treated this way.
3: It has nothing
2: guest.
3: To do
2: it's
3: with the fact that
2: I'm definitely
3: nothing.
1: Yeah, no, it has nothing to do with you being a woman. It has to do with you having that attitude.
0: You're insane.
1: Also, just ride in the golf cart. That's way better.
0: 1,000 times better than having a guy who you don't want, who you'd really...
1: Some 17-year-old slubbing your bag around.
6: Hold on, though, because I'm hearing that, and though she's like... I don't feel like she's acting like insanely out of pocket.
1: She wrote
0: insane.
1: A letter yesterday. She said
6: months ago.
1: And then she said she wrote a letter yesterday that she didn't get a response to.
0: And then she's going to badmouth Beverly?
1: Beverly always does this.
6: I don't know. I just, though she was in the wrong.
1: Of course.
6: I don't feel like she's like insanely out of pocket.
0: This is an
6: We have had way more insane behavior.
1: The guy that came in with her that was part of her party was like, no, it's fine.
0: We could take a golf cart.
1: We're playing golf.
0: It's better.
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4: Dave is joining us today with a family secret. What's going on, Dave?
5: Hey, buddy. I did 23andMe a couple of years ago and found out I had a half-sister.
4: So 23andMe is just one of those things where secrets that were kept for so many years all of a sudden come right to the surface. So take us through it. What exactly happened?
5: Well, I did 23andMe, and it came back, and it said that I had a half-sister. And so I called my dad up and asked him, you know, hey, do you know about this half-sister? And my dad was an airline pilot.
6: Mm-hmm. Oh, so they are. Listen, with all due respect to your father, pilots are sluts. It's like well known that pilots are slutty.
4: So when you called your dad and asked him if he knew about this, did he?
5: He said he did not, but he said there was some lady that he couldn't resist, I guess you could say.
4: Mm-hmm.
6: Mm-hmm.
5: So she actually messaged me on 23andMe and asked if thought I might be her uncle.
6: What?
5: And I messaged her back and asked her if she knew her bio parents, and never heard anything back from her.
4: Interesting. So, I mean, the thing, like Audrey said, pilots, you know, that's one of the challenges, that all of your hoes are in different area codes. And so your dad just, were your mom and dad together for a long time? Like, or was your dad single at all?
5: It would be my stepmom.
4: Okay.
5: That he was with at the time.
4: Okay. So he was definitely in a relationship when the act with this other woman happened.
5: Yes.
7: Do you have any, like, is there any want or need to feel like to reach out to this half-sibling again? Or do you think, you know, you sent the message or she reached out once and that's it and you never heard back? Or are you going to try to follow up some more?
5: Well, I figured it's probably, I didn't want to open a can of worms. My dad's still living and I have some siblings, so I didn't want to.
7: Do the other siblings know about this sibling?
6: Bro, you're being too nice. Unleash the knowledge.
4: Do it for the drama.
6: I mean, not even for the drama, but I mean, like, I love when people are like, I got to protect my dad. Your dad was a dog.
7: It's one thing, I would say it's one thing if your parents were still married, but he was, at that time, you had a stepmom, so I feel like, you know, all of the information could be, it's not as devastating,
4: Your dad's not still in that relationship, is he?
5: No.
6: Okay. He's saying he's protecting his siblings as well as his dad's honor. But I mean,
7: or do they not just want to cut up the inheritance?
4: That's what it is. That's
7: well,
4: what it is.
7: Well, we don't need to throw another log on that fire.
4: He made some good money.
7: Yeah, come on.
6: Man, oh man.
4: We know what's going
5: that
4: on.
5: That might be part of it.
6: I'm so good.
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1: When it comes to sea creatures, dolphins are metal. So there are these. Did you guys know that there are river dolphins?
2: River dolphins?
3: Yes.
2: Yeah.
1: Oh, okay.
3: They're freshwater dolphins.
2: They're like brown dolphins.
1: Yeah, they're like freshwater dolphins. But I guess they're really hard to study because, you know, they're in a river and they're constantly
2: moving
1: around. And they're all you really see is like a tail or a fin from time to time.
3: For scientific purposes here, I do believe they're freshwater dolphins, but they are in freshwater bodies of water that also feed into salt water.
1: Okay.
3: Correct?
1: I know that they're freshwater animals and that the rivers that they're in, they stick to those because they don't want to, you know, venture outside into the salt water as a freshwater animal.
2: What about the lakes they're used to?
1: Yeah, it didn't say anything about the lakes, so I'm not sure.
3: Wait, okay. No, but like you just said something that, what? What did you just say?
1: Just a TLC.
3: Well, I understand the joke. But okay. So, but are they also saltwater animals too?
1: These are freshwater dolphins that live in rivers. And that's why it's so hard for them to study them. So there was an interaction where researchers were able to study them for about 7 minutes because their heads were out of the water. And that was a very unusual occurrence. And they thought that it was really neat that they were able to study them. But it was rather disturbing to some people what was going on during those 7 minutes.
2: Were the dolphins having the sex?
1: So it wasn't dolphin rape, because we hear a lot about dolphin rape.
2: Yeah.
1: Apparently a dolphin's pretty aggressive when it comes to that sort of thing. No, but maybe adjacent to that, they were eating an anaconda.
2: Dolphins can eat. I mean, was the anaconda had to have been dead.
1: I mean, right? I don't know if the dolphins killed the anaconda, if the anaconda was already dead, or if it was still alive and just not moving. But the images that I saw, it was like two dolphins swimming side by side. Imagine that scene from the Jean-Claude Van Damme movie where he's doing the splits in between the semis.
2: Yeah.
1: Kind of like that. Like the anaconda, Jean-Claude Van Damme, and the two dolphins are the semis because they're split apart and they have this anaconda strung between them with obviously draping over either side.
2: This feels like the Lady and the Tramp when they're eating the spaghetti together.
3: The noodle. Yeah, they're noodling each other. Instead it's the man, anaconda. I mean, I will say this, river dolphins. Ugh.
1: They do look pretty dirty. Yeah.
3: They just look yuck. Like their whole body. They don't look like the dolphins. They don't look as like nimble and quick.
2: These are like methed out. These are dolphins that got led astray and got hooked on a life of
3: little
2: meth.
3: Chubby. Yeah. They're a little chubby. Little they kind of give like catfish vibes of dolphins.
1: Is like living in the river like the wrong side of the tracks?
2: Yeah.
1: You know, like you made some poor choices.
3: They just look yucky. They kind of look like hippopotamus-y.
1: Kind of pinky.
3: They are pink. Yeah. So I guess like that's the way that they look is they're classified as a pink dolphin. But for them to be sharing an anaconda really does at least fit in with the dolphin nature of them just being insane.
1: So here's the other really weird part of all of this is that researchers also noted that the dolphins showed sexual behavior during the encounter, leaving open the possibility that the snake handling was a sexual component. These dolphins are just freaks,
3: well,
1: man.
3: You know that dolphins are like really horny.
2: I know. Creepy.
0: Dave and Mahoney.

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0: Dave and Mahoney.
1: Let this be a lesson to guys out there that if you meet some girl at a nightclub and she is overly friendly, she probably doesn't want you.
2: Or she just wants your booze.
1: That could be it. Or maybe she wants your booze and something else, like that really nice watch that you have on.
2: Okay, not every woman is a watch thief.
1: Not every woman, but we hear this story all of the time, and many of them come to us from Las Vegas.
3: Dave is saying, if you are an unattractive man, which there's a lot of us out there who are unattractive.
1: That overestimates how good looking
3: you
1: are.
3: And you try to impress people with the amount of money that you have by wearing expensive watches. And then there's a very attractive woman who is showing interest in you first.
1: Mm-hmm.
3: This is probably a setup.
1: It's a trap.
3: Yes, because good-looking women do not approach ugly men out of the blue for no reason. That does not happen in nature. It goes against how society works.
1: So this one comes to us from Miami. There was a 32-year-old woman who was fairly attractive. You know, I mean,
3: better looking than this guy.
1: Yeah, I mean, her mugshot, you know, was a mugshot. So you got to take that for what it's worth. But she met this guy at a nightlife venue, and I guess there was some what he thought mutual interest, and so he decided to head home. And they exchanged contact information. She's like, yeah, I would love to come over. So being the gentleman that he is, he sent an Uber to go pick her up. She got to the house. They were enjoying a couple of drinks together. And then the man said he suddenly started to feel funny and extremely tired and then lost consciousness. And he said that he doesn't remember a lot. He just remembers hearing a clapping sound as she was leaving. And it was more like a... And he realized as he woke up, oh, no. That was the case for my almost $100,000 Rolex.
2: Oh, okay. Nice. Hell yeah, dude.
1: $98,400, the price tag on this Rolex.
2: I'm sure.
1: It's a 40 millimeter diamond encrusted Rolex Presidential.
3: Mm-hmm.
1: And sure enough, she had taken it. And it turns out it's part of a broader pattern. This woman had a bit of a habit of doing this. Four other open cases in the Miami-Dade area. Similar allegations of men waking up after spending time with her and discovering expensive watches missing. Sure enough, when they did the toxicology report on this guy, they found that there was a prescription sleep medication that can be used to cause sedation, confusion, and memory impairment, especially when combined with alcohol. So she comes over to the house, offers to make a couple of drinks, puts a little bloop, bloop, bloop,

0: in there. Next thing you know, $100,000 watch is walking out the door.
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1: Chris joining us today with a comment on The Watch Thief. What's going on, Chris?
2: Half the listeners might not know and understand, but I mean, if Cardi B was fine with it, you know, why can't anyone just pretend to be interested in a guy and, you know, drug them? And
1: for those of you that don't know, Cardi B does have a history of drugging guys and stealing their stuff.
3: Well, before she was famous.
4: Cardi B was hot, though.
1: Yeah.
4: I mean, I let Cardi B drug me.
1: Yeah, you can steal my watch if you're Cardi B.
3: I mean,
1: yeah.
3: I don't know why we're I get what you're saying. I'm sure that the escorts in Miami aren't bad looking.
1: Yeah. Well, I mean, this girl, I don't even think it didn't list, at least, that she was even an escort. She just had this whole scheme where she was out here, like,
3: just a chick
1: hunting for dudes with $100,000 watches, and then had the whole scheme of, okay, invite me over. Next thing you know, off to sleep you go.
3: Yeah, and Mahoney, you're saying that...
4: I'm looking at this woman now. Dave.
1: The mugshot's not great.
4: Yeah, like bro, you got a $100,000 watch and you're pulling a prison four?
3: And to this guy's point about Cardi B, this was pre, as we know her, Cardi B. This was before she got the bag and fixed her teeth.
0: Dave and Mahoney. It's the Dave and Mahoney Show.

0: 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I think I'm some kind of football prophet.
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sensing before the doctor can even

0: This is Dave and Mahoney.
1: So it was not that long ago that we were telling you guys about the serial butt sniffer. And this is actually a real guy that has been busted multiple times, walking around, mostly in stores, like a Walgreens, and sniffing people's butts.
2: Was this also the Nordstrom Rack butt-sniffing assailant? Mm-hmm. Yep. He was in the Ladies Church of TJ Maxx.
1: He was doing it all over the place, and it's a very strange thing. You see someone that was shopping, and they were minding their own business, and then he would, in some cases, pretend to drop something and just...
3: Do you think this is specifically a summertime activity? Because
2: stinky
3: winter,
2: butts.
3: Your ass, you don't got quite the sweat back there that you do in the summer?
1: That's what I'm so perplexed about, is that a butt sniffer, it either smells like nothing because it's clean, or like actual ass.

0: I imagine that he probably wants the bad smell, right?
1: He wants the stink.
2: Yeah.
1: He wants the funk. He wants the funk.
0: It's kind of like blue cheese.
2: So I've got another individual that is similar but different. And this guy feels far too young to be doing this because, if I remember correctly, the serial butt sniffer somewhere in his 40s.
0: Right.
2: This guy, only 24 years old. His name is Alexander Scott Bowen, and he is from the Bristol area. He was recently back in the news because he had been serving a prison sentence for a series of different assaults. He is a serial foot sniffer. Seven different victims. He was sentenced to 38 months in prison for the offenses.
1: It took seven times to get this guy convicted.
2: Right. It described him approaching women and targeting their feet, with the article describing sexual interest in women's feet. And we've heard about this plenty. I mean, Audrey, it's something that you, after we started talking about your feet. Canoes for feet.
1: I've got perfectly normal feet.
2: Yeah, yeah.
0: You're like, what, a size 8?
1: Something like that.
0: Yeah, that's
1: normal.
0: A
1: little bit bigger.
0: 9?
1: Yeah. So they're getting bigger with age.
2: They had suspected that this same individual was behind all of these foot sniffings because it's a very odd thing for somebody just to come up and smelling your foot.
1: Sniff thy toes.
0: But I feel like, you know, smelling an ass is one thing. You're away from kind of most danger zones.
2: Mm-hmm.
0: But like, if you're going to smell somebody's foot, they could just kick you straight in the face.
1: I'm going to curb stomp you with these feet.
0: Right, yeah.
2: You've
0: seen American History X. You know what to do.
1: I do.
2: Put your teeth on the curb.
1: Ugh.
2: It was the feet and the footwear as well. So rather than simply observing, he was also approaching them. And they were concerned enough about this because this guy seemed to be quite the predator.
0: Yeah.
2: After numerous people had reported this, that they actually took a DNA sample off of a shoelace in order to get the 38-month conviction for this guy.
1: So he's just willy-nilly.
2: Was he just licking the shoes?
1: I was thinking that was not spit.
2: Oh.
3: Probably. Oh. This is Dave and Mahoney.
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0: Tony.
1: So we've been talking about football being back, but it seems like there's been a really high amount of scandals when it comes to high school football this year.
2: What the hell's going on with all these high school programs?
1: I think this is like the 10th scandal that we've had so far already this season, and there is now a 56-year-old lady out of California that was arrested by the FBI on September the 10th after being indicted on 4 federal counts of wire fraud. So prosecutors say that this lady, her name is Julie Molina, she was the former treasurer for the Wolverine Football Club, which is a nonprofit supporting a high school football program, and diverted approximately $412,000 from the organization between 2023 and November of last year. The alleged theft was, you know, used to cover personal expenses, including mortgage payments, credit card bills, all of that stuff. I just have a question. How on earth does a high school football booster program have an extra $412,000 where she thought she could embezzle that amount and get away with it?
2: Right. You're talking damn near $500,000. I mean, this must be a super rich school.
3: A very rich school.
1: So one single alleged transaction involved about $132,000, and it was transferred from the nonprofit to pay for a delinquent mortgage on her home. Also, how much is your mortgage, ma'am, where you're $132,000 behind?
3: Man, that sounds like an act.
2: You can get $132,000 behind on a mortgage and they don't take your house?
1: I mean, that's got to be something else, right? Like, there's no way.
2: What?
1: I feel like that's a long time.
2: I feel like if you're like a day late, they start, you know.
1: Somebody rappels in.
3: See, yeah. That's what we've talked about this before whenever we were discussing squatting. I think it was just last week. We only know our limitations and our boundaries. Clearly, you can go much further than you believe you actually can.
1: So, yeah, if you are ever having a hard time, you know, paying your mortgage or whatever it may be, just know.
3: This lady.
1: You just got to believe in yourself.
3: Went $132,000 over.
1: For a single transaction. And by the way, that wasn't enough because she stole, like I said, almost $412,000 in total. Interestingly, her husband is not accused of wrongdoing. So he told reporters he had no idea about the alleged scheme. Oh. So just go ahead and throw the wife under the bus.
3: So she, oh my God, guys. So she was the person who was supposed to be taking care of the bills. Mm-hmm. This guy clearly thought that she was paying for everything and not handling their finances correctly.
1: Said that he was very confused when the FBI agent showed up to arrest his wife. Yeah, I mean, isn't that something?
3: What was she spending all of their actual hard-earned money on?
2: And I mean, good question.
1: It was a dramatic scene too. So they, like, the FBI showed up and like.

0: surrounded her house.
1: Ah.
0: And then she had to, like, come outside and surrender. The football club said it is cooperating with law enforcement and remains focused on supporting these student-athletes. The local high school district said that she was not a district employee. The Football Booster Organization is a totally separate nonprofit. If convicted, facing 20 years in federal prison on each wire fraud count.
2: Wow.
0: Yeah, and there's a lot of them.
3: You're listening to Dave and Mahoney.

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0: But it gets worse. 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

0: Dave and Mahoney.
1: So when I say a drug stash house, what's the first thing that you think of?
2: A trap house.
1: Yeah, yeah. It's like I used to live next door to one of these places where it was a really rundown house in an old neighborhood, and there was always a bunch of shady

0: cars outside.
1: Well, yeah, that's the definition of a lawn. Trap house.
0: A trap house, exactly. So you wouldn't normally think that a stash house would be a luxury apartment in downtown Los Angeles, but that's exactly what the authorities found on September the 10th. They rolled into this stash house, and you know, you'd think, okay, it's a luxury apartment. Sure, you can have drugs in it, but I think about, like, neatly kept cocaine.
2: They're calling it a luxury apartment. Like, every apartment any of us have ever rented in our entire lives has been called a luxury apartment. And I will tell you, the exact thing that apartment was not was luxury.
0: So this this trap house, or luxury apartment in this case, was indeed a stash house for drugs. It was such, it was covered in so many drugs that when they sent the dogs in, one of the canines had to be revived with Narcan. Like, there's that much drug in the house.
1: Oh.
0: I know. The dog's fine. But there was two people that were individuals that were arrested, a 27-year-old man and a 26-year-old woman. Jeez. And they had a lot of drugs. Agent seized about 94 pounds of fentanyl in pills and powder. There was 7.2 kilos of cocaine, a kilo of heroin, and they had, again, in this luxury apartment, all of the stuff like you would see out of Breaking Bad. They had beakers and mixers and stirrers and torches and a hydraulic press. Like,
1: okay,
0: they had
1: this is not an episode of Breaking Bad, ladies and gentlemen. I mean, like, being 25 and 26 years old, I feel like that is just not the appropriate age for you just to, like, throw your entire life away. I say that if you're trying to become a drug mule, start around 60. Because, like, then that way, if you're just, like, going to prison, I mean, like, you've already seen everything.
2: They don't treat old people that bad.
1: They don't treat old people that bad.
0: It's kind of like that movie Mule with Clint Eastwood. Like, they never suspected him because he was an old guy driving a pickup truck.
1: Don't start at 25 because then you've only had a taste of life and then you're going to prison for the rest of your life.
0: Oh, but these people were running an operation. So they also recovered a police radio. So they had a police scanner in there to try to figure out what was going on. They had an AR-15 rifle. There was ammunition. A gold-plated 50 cal Desert Eagle.
2: Hell yeah. That's cool as hell. That's cool as hell. You're acting like that's not cool. That's cool.
0: And to make things even more strange, during the raid, one of the more odd discoveries was also a small alligator living inside of the apartment. Like, this is just nuts, man. Like, this is supposed to be a luxury apartment. You have that level of drugs, and you have an alligator that's running around
2: with
0: a gold-plated 50 cal pistol. Awesome. Like, somebody got their tax return.
2: Grand Theft Auto, baby.
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1: Sometimes you should just leave well enough alone. Like, for example, if a demon has lived inside of a person for 90 years, just let the demon be. Like, it's settled in. It doesn't want to move.
2: Right.
1: You know, you got to pack up all your stuff. You've been there for 90 years. So there was a Pennsylvania nurse who was accused of assaulting an elderly, nonverbal nursing home resident because she was attempting to do an exorcism.
3: Okay.
1: Yeah.

0: So this occurred on June 23rd, and it's at a facility in Nazareth, Pennsylvania. Police were called for a welfare check because someone reported that a nurse was behaving strangely and had remained with a patient for about 2 hours. So according to the court documents, the officer found this woman, this nurse, standing over the patient with her fingers in the patient's mouth.
1: Jesus.
0: Yeah. And when the officer said, "Hey, what are you doing?" She said that there was a demon inside of the patient that needed to come out.
2: Super scary, man. I mean, like, whenever I think of nursing homes and the individuals who are there, their vulnerability, and how so many people who work in those nursing homes are just so mean. The need for power amongst humans just kind of makes me so sick to my stomach.
1: Yeah, it's not a demon, you dumb ass lady. It's dementia, you. Probably.
0: Yeah, well, she's just old.
1: Yes.
2: But also, it's you. What are you doing working there if you have such a lack of compassion as a caregiver?
0: Just a lack of a sense of being connected to reality. Like, what do you mean you've detected that there is a demon inside of this person that's lived in them for 9 years?
2: What are your demon hunting credentials?
0: Do you even have a demon diploma?
2: You don't.
0: You don't. You do not.
2: You need to go to.
0: You do not have a demon doctorate. Get out of here with that.
2: He needs
0: nonsense.
2: To be committed. I mean, seriously, I say that with all 10 toes down. This lady needs to be committed and then obviously thrown into prison because what are you doing abusing the elderly?
0: She was taken to a local hospital for an involuntary emergency health evaluation. The nurse was because, like the idea that you have discovered a demon and only you and your fingers are the ones that are able to exorcise the demons.
2: Nah. Yeah.
3: That's a wrap.
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Devin, I'm Victoria Valentine, back with you after what seems like the longest vacation. Let me tell you, made my way to Utah to go hike Zion National Park and then spent a few days in Vegas. And everything that could go wrong went wrong, okay? I was supposed to be back yesterday or the day before. I don't know. Yeah, I feel like I've just been gone way too long. So glad to be back, continuing another winning week. I have your chance at tickets to Iron Maiden. Okay, and were you one of the people who was issued a driver's license with the stock photo of a stranger? Apparently that happened to quite a few people, so we'll talk about that and more in just a few minutes.

Okay, so what is the deal, literally, with water in Corpus Christi? Like, I've been gone for just about a week, and I come back to this. Corpus Christi water officials say they are monitoring the water supply after complaints from residents in the Cal Allen area. Apparently, it's had a earthy and musty taste and odor. And the city is saying it's due to naturally occurring compounds that can form due to sunlight, higher temperatures, and nutrients. They say that it may smell and the taste may change, but it's safe for drinking and cooking and everyday use. I don't know. If this water smells, like, I don't know if I want to drink with it, let alone cook with it, you know? I don't know. Is anybody noticing differences in color or taste in their water? This is why I'm not one of those people. I will drink from the water hose, okay? But I don't like tap water. I have to buy bottled water. And it's probably the same everywhere, okay? I know, but it just makes me feel better. In my mind, I'm like, no, this water is clean.

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with Bill Murray featuring A Day to Remember. And no, it's not the actor Bill Murray. It's actually a band with a play on Bill Murray's name, okay? So I got a new driver's license recently, and the amount of people who actually are like, hey, can I see that? Is that real? I'm like, yes, it's the new driver's license. But more than 8,000 residents who applied for a new driver's license got their license, but it had a random stock photo of a stranger. And they say it was a mistake, and obviously new IDs are being sent out. And the real name isn't listed on the ID as well. I wonder how, like, something like this happens. Like, you know, so far from what I'm seeing, it's unclear if they have, like, it was stock licenses that they send out for it. Like, how did this happen? And then they actually send them to people's real address at their home. So I don't know. It's kind of crazy. But did anybody?

Anybody know anybody who got a driver's license like this? I mean, what do you do? Save it. Be like, hey, this is me. This is government. What are you called? This was given to me by the government. My brain's not working. You know.

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3: I'm meteorologist Jason Caterina with your KFC weekend weather update. Saturday will be partly sunny and hot with a passing shower, high 97. Sunday will be partly sunny and very warm, high 96. 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

We are keeping it moving in the 4 o'clock hour. It's Rock 92.7 and Victoria Valentine hanging out till 6. Coming up, your chance at tickets to Iron Maiden.

music right now from Star Set. It is called Annihilation. It's the 420 Puffer Pass song of the day, brought to you by Mr. Nice Guys. Up for grabs those tickets to Iron Maiden making their way to the Alamo Dome with Anthrax September 29th. So what's coming up? In just a week or so? Week or two? Yeah, so if you want to win those tickets, let me know what you think about the song. Text in Puff or Pass to 560-5927. And yeah, you could be checking out Iron Maiden in just a few days.

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1: And now for a South Texas Nice News update. The nice news just keeps coming. Something new has just arrived at Mr. Nice Guys.
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Rock 92.7 with Incubus. So in a new report, reservations for one are becoming more common. They're up 22% over the previous year. So people are making a reservation for themselves. It's a new restaurant trend. I have some friends who say they won't go eat by themselves. They won't go to a movie by themselves. I enjoy it. Like, let me go sit at the bar. I'll probably talk to the bartender, enjoy my food, watch my movie, and read my book or whatever I'm doing. If I go to the movie theater, I like it as well. Like, don't talk and ruin the movie. I don't know. But do you feel confident and comfortable enough to go eat by yourself? I had someone say that. We don't have the confidence. Like, what do you mean? I'm hungry, girl. I'm going to go sit at the bar and have some food.

27. So, you know, they say that 54% of Americans are mentally maxed out. And I believe it. I used to see people doing, I don't know, silly stuff, screaming in their car. I don't know, punching things. And I'm like, whoa, what happened to that dude? Now I'm like, I get it. I get it, buddy. You just got to let it out. Because I've been in my car screaming. I've been in my car crying. Yeah, eating a whole rotisserie chicken. Don't judge. I do a lot of things in my car that I shouldn't. But yeah, I don't even judge people. I never really did. But, you know, like I said, I'm like, whoa, that guy had a bad day. Now I'm just like, yeah, I feel ya. That'll probably be me next week.

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1: This is the rise of the underdog.
2: I'm pregnant. Yeah, I did it. I'm amazing. I laid there and that's it. Usually when someone in the public eye gets pregnant, there's like a couple months where there's some rumors about them, you know? There's some like, oop, bump alert, right? I was well into my second trimester. Not one rumor about me. Nothing. I was photographed. Belly out. They're like, there's Amy. Looking happy. I don't know. Doing her. And then so once people knew, they were like, well, is she showing? They were like, no more than normal. Kind of, it just kind of looks like she took her Spanx off.
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7: This is Cole Air Home Base. What's it like up there, Jesse?
6: Amazing, sir. I'm so glad I came up with the idea of a Cole Air Balloon.
7: Well, I did tell you to get us noticed.
6: Oh, they noticed, sir. I'm throwing paper airplanes from up here. Everyone's waving.
7: Don't forget to wave back, Jesse. You're our ambassador of goodwill.
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7: If you say so.
6: And it's so easy to fly. Just hit this button. And up we go.
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7: Read the manual.
6: Great idea, sir. 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
6: Here we go, sir. How to land.
7: What's it say?
6: 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I tore out the next page. Remember that paper airplane, sir?
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Okay, well, that is it. That is all going to make my way on out of here. I hope you enjoy the rest of your Thursday. Don't forget, I will have your chance at tickets to Iron Maiden once again happening tomorrow. They're coming to San Antonio. And, of course, we want to hook you up. It's another winning week with Rock 92.7. I'll catch you tomorrow. Till then, keep rocking.

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2: New York City is an interesting place. I live in Queens, me and my wife. We got a nice little apartment. It's me, her, and some mice. We're figuring it out. I've dealt with mice before, but not New York City mice. They're built different. I've never seen mice with their hats on backwards. It's crazy. I opened up the cabinet. I threw rat poison in there. One of them picked it up, started using it as war paint, man. Another one bit the top off and rolled it out like a grenade. And I'll tell you, I tried to get rid of these mice at first with glue traps. And let me tell you something, glue traps are for psychopaths. I'm a lifelong hunter. I wasn't worried about killing these mice, but glue traps are different. I was in the living room watching TV. One of the mice came in. He was dragging a glue trap with his leg. He goes, "Kill me like a man." And he just drug the trap into the other room. I mean, have y'all ever seen a mouse shake its head with disgust? No, a glue trap only does half the job. Now you walk in and there's a mouse just sitting there blinking, going, "What now? Now what's your move, big dog? Are you gonna stomp on me, then go eat dinner? You got problems, buddy."
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